my UFO. Don't you wanna go on my UFO? Don't you wanna go on my UFO?

0: All right. That was IFO, Identified Flying Objects, with Agartha, the city of Shambhala, the techno-electro shortcut. For that, Gypsyan with L'Intrigue, the single. And then we had QZB and Sydney Bryce with Diamonds. Those are both new tracks. And a new track from Teals, Potion, from Come to Mommy. And Sampa the Great started that off with a new track called Location, from New Zamrock. Congratulations, steadfast listener Justinian, on the tickets. Good job. Okay. Once again, you are tuned into The Garage here on Radio Boise. It is about 6:15 p.m., and that means we got 45 more minutes together, and I'm going to keep bringing it. Yeah, we're going to shift gears. We are. We're going to have some Devo up in the next set, and also some Houdini and other new things too. So stick around, and we will be right back.
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0: All right, welcome back, everyone. You are tuned into The Garage on Radio Boise. And next up, we have, believe it or not, a new track from Mint Royale out of Britain. Down, Down is the name of the track. It's a single, and I'm not sure. I bet there's an LP behind it, but we'll find out later. So here we go.

Bronx town, but he's got the blues. Up to Mordown, up in downtown, but he's with no shoes. And that's what

0: That was Marina Herlop with Was Volant featuring Audrey Gore. And Marina Herlop is a Catalan pianist, singer, and experimental musician. Known for her fusion of classical and avant-garde styles, she uses an invented language in her lyrics. An invented language, mixing elements from existing languages and her own constructed vocabulary. Wowzers. Good stuff. Before that, Kraftwerk Computer World 2009 Remaster. And then Devo brought us Auto Mowdown, which is my new favorite Devo song, from Hardcore Devo, Volume 1, 74 to 77, 50 years ago. Oof. And then Houdini brought us Freaks Come Out at Night from Escape, the expanded edition. And Mint Royale, we started that set off with a new track from Mint Royale, Down Down. Yeah. All right. All right. What a fun show. I'm really enjoying myself tonight. I hope you're enjoying the music. We got one more underwriting spot, and we'll be back with the wrap-up of the show here. And then Special Interest is on at 7 with DJ Lowe. So stick around for that, and we'll be right back.
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0: 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This is The Garage on Radio Boise. Next up, a track from the ever-talented and funny, cunning MC Bubblers here.

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Might just slew with the bubblers flow. Let's get all of the bubbles involved. Let the

That was Sweeping Promises with Hunger for a Way Out from the record of the same name. Before that, Bikini Body, a new track called Leipzig featuring Ben Katzman's Degreaser. And then the Bush Tetras with a great little track, You Taste Like the Tropics, from 1995's Boom in the Night. Kleenex before that with Ain't You from Lilliput. And Cunning MC started off that cheeky set with Bubblers, the single. Okay, we are winding things down here. I'm going to give you a little live calendar read from Out and About. Tuesday, October 13th, that's today. You got the Army, the Navy, and Ella Woosley. They're playing the Shrine Social Club Ballroom. It's all ages, and doors are at 7. Noble Holt and Friends are at Penn Gillies at 9 p.m. That's 21 and up. And that's what I just got time for tonight's stuff. Yeah, that's it. All right. DJ Low is in the house. And so I'm about to get out of here. I'm going to leave you one more track. It's Planet Patrol, kind of back to that old hip hop from earlier in the show. It's called Rock at Your Own Risk, the instrumental version. I'll be back next Tuesday. And I love all of you listeners. And Radiothon starts tomorrow, and we hope to see you here and hear you here. All right. Have a good night, everybody.

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2: 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I'm DJ Lowe, and this is Special Interest, a punk show. I'm so excited to be here with you for the next 2 hours. I missed you all so much last week, but shout out to DJ Nomi for subbing. He did an awesome job. All right, we're going to start things off. This is The Basement with the song Time Waster. See you in a minute.

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I carry your heart. I carry it in my heart.

0: Hi, friends. Welcome back. It's DJ Lo here. You're tuned into Radio Boise and you're listening to Special Interest. You just heard the song Other Hells by the band Ceremony off their really good album from this year called Tell Me Your Dream on Relapse Records. It's really good. If you haven't heard it yet, I recommend it. Before that, we heard the song Go Back Home by the band Spiritual Cramp off their album Rude that came out last year. We had High Viz with Choose to Lose off their 2019 No Sense, No Feeling. High Viz is coming to Boise on October, I think it's Wednesday. I can't remember. I'll look it up and then tell you. But that show's going to be really good. Really, really good. We're lucky to have them come through. The whole bill is really good as well. There's bands that I'm playing later on the bill. It's just a really good one. Recommend it. Okay, we had the new Saves the Day song, Invader, a single that just came out. If you listen to the show, you know I'm a Saves the Day head. And I don't know about this new song. I don't want to limit Chris or the band or what they can pursue at this point in time, but I don't know that it spoke to me. I'll leave it up to the court of special interest opinion. So come in the chat. Let me know what you thought about that song. Before that, we had Fiddlehead with Heart to Heart off the album Between the Richness. Really lovely, lovely track. And we kick things off with Basement, the song Time Waster, off their album from this year, Wired. Alrighty, you guys, it's so fun to be together. We're easing in with that set. We're going to get a little like October core with the next set. We're doing some spooky tracks, you guys. Happy October. There's not that much time to play spooky music because we have 2 weeks of Radiothon coming up. Radiothon starts tomorrow. It's going to be so good. I'm having some really, really, really special guests come on the next 2 weeks. I'm so excited. So tune in. But we're going to hear from our underwriters real quick and then come back and listen to some spooky music together. Okay, don't go anywhere.
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0: We're kicking this spooky set off with who other than the Misfits, the Goats. All right, this is Die, Die, My Darling.

0: Hey, friends. I almost missed coming back on because I was rocking out so hard in the booth. I love My Chemical Romance. OMG. That was dead off the Black Parade, 2006, the Black Parade. Shout out to My Chem Realm. Before that, we had The Cramps with The Creature from the Black Leather Lagoon off the 1990 Stay Sick. I mean, we can't really do a creepy set without The Cramps, right? Before that, we had Social D with The Creeps off the 1982 Mommy's Little Monster. When I was in middle school, this was my... When I was in middle school, but for real, when I was in middle school, this was my absolute favorite album title. I just thought it was so like clever and like witty. It's still so good. Anyway, before that, we had The Addicts with Steamroller, My Baby Got Run Over By Ya, off their 1982 Viva La Revolution. They don't typically always show up, I think ever, in like creepy sets or spooky sets, but I just think that they're so absurdist. Like with their performance, they belong. They're the best. Anyway, we also had TSOL with Dance With Me off the LP of that name from 1981. We had Rudimentary Peni with Rotten to the Core off the perfect album, 1982's Death Church. We had our queen, Kim Petras, with the song Massacre off the 2019 album Turn Off the Light. I highly recommend this album if you like creepy stuff, spooky stuff, Halloween stuff. It's my favorite Halloween album, save if you count every Misfits album. Those are better, but this is like a close second. And we kicked this set off with the Misfits, Die, Die, My Darling, off their 1985 Legacy of Brutality. All right, well, that was our spooky moment of the night. I had a blast in here. I hope you did too. We're going to hear from our underwriters, and we'll be right back to continue our sonic journey together. I'll see you in a sec.
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0: Okay, friends, we're going to keep it moving. We're switching up sonic vibes, and we're starting to slowly move towards the apex of the night, which is like the last 30 minutes. I'm so excited, and it's a pretty great journey we're going on to get there. So this is the song Fun by Special Features that's gonna start us off with this set. I'll see you on the other side. Enjoy.

0: Hi, friends. Welcome back. You're listening to Radio Boise. Thanks for tuning in, wherever you're tuning in. We love you here. You just heard the song Ride at Night, which is the third single, lead single off Toner's new record. This is Toner. He is about to release a new album, the first one in a while, in quite a while. Of course, he's on Smoking Room Records, my 2026 obsession. I don't know. I just can't get enough of this record label. So check out his album when it comes out, I think next week or the week after. Before that, we heard what I endearingly refer to as Old Ice Age, the song You're Nothing off their 2023 album You're Nothing Plus Three. It must have been an EP. That's juxtaposed to New Ice Age, which is just like the album that came out this year that we've played to death on here. Before that, we had the band Gum with the song Flavorless from their album that came out last year, Beneath the Wheel. We had Limbrini Girls with Cult of Celebrity off the album from this year, Bang Bang Bang, banger. We had the band XCOM with the song No Teeth off the album that came out this year, Time to Burn. We had Marbled Eye with Something's Different, a single from this year. They're good. They're from Oakland, but they're not on Smoking Room, but they sound just like a Smoking Room band in a good way for everybody involved in this sentence. So I just really like this like chain punky sound this year. We're rolling with it. We had the song Don't Slouch by the band Pardoner before that, a single from this year. We had the song Seed by Shady Bug, another single from this year. And we kicked it off with the song Fun by Special Features, which is another single from this year. So many singles from this year. We love it. We love new punk rock music on this show. All right, we're going to take a quick break in here from our awesome underwriters, and we'll be right back.
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0: Alrighty, we're going to get right back into it. 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So tune in and donate to Special Interest the next 2 weeks and enjoy Radiothon starting tomorrow. It's just such a fun vibe at the station for 2 weeks. It's so fun. I'm subbing a couple shows and popping in to a couple other shows, so I'll keep you posted about that. But anyway, we're gonna play a new Mars Volta song again, like the new Saves the Day song. I don't know, but we're playing it because they're friends of the show. We love them, so we gotta play it. All right, I'll see you in a minute.

0: Hey, welcome back, friends. This is DJ Low. I'm DJ Low. You're tuned in to Radio Boise, KRBX 89.9 FM, Caldwell, Boise. Thanks for tuning into Radio Boise, and thanks for listening to Special Interest. You just heard the song Obedient Coward from the band Last that just released the album Potent Desperation this week, actually. And we're chit-chatting in the chat. Join us if you want. But we were wondering how to classify this, and they actually do classify themselves as industrial sludge synth doom. So I feel like that's absolutely what it is. So just an FYI to anyone who's just joining, or this week, or in the last couple weeks, I have a new music special interest, and it's metal, you guys. Yay! So we're just exploring all things metal-y as they intersect with like hardcore and punk, and then just the genre itself. So this is really exciting for us here on this show. So this is a really cool record. You should check it out. They're from Salt Lake. It just came out. You're the first to hear it. So yeah. Then before that, we had Metronome Arthritis by At the Drive-In, of course, off the perfect EP Via. In 1999, that came out. We had, they're cool, Standing on the Corner. This is a collective based out of Brooklyn. So the members change, and Bass 2's collectiving. The sound is different and the songs are different. So this song was called Doesn't Mean a Thing, take 3. And it came out this year. So they're kind of a cool, like, interesting act to check out if you're into that kind of thing. And then we kick this off with the Mars Volta, their new track, Reina Tormenta / En Lazen Las Tienablas. I don't speak a lick, but we love them. Their album is coming out this year, so thanks for exploring that with me. Kind of a funky set to kick us off and transition us into our heavy and hard set of the night. I'm so excited. Yay. But first, we're going to hear from our underwriters, so don't go anywhere.
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0: Okay, hi. Thanks for staying tuned. Okay, this is our hardest set of the night. It's so good. I'm so excited to listen to it with you guys. I just wanted to say there's a few bands in this set that are playing live at the end of October. So we're kicking this set off with Spy, the band Spy, and they play October 27th, Tuesday, October 27th. We have Pain of Truth, and they're playing Wednesday, October 28th. That'll be a good hardcore show. And then Thursday is the Hi-Viz show, October 29th. And Big Boy, we're playing in this set. They're playing with them. Boise's own Ingrown is playing that show. It's going to be really good. So check out all those shows the last week of October. I'll be at all of them. All right, so let's get into it. This is Spy with Afraid of Everything.

Hi, friends. Welcome back. Did we love that? That was Converge with Make Me Forget You. That's for Justin. Shout out to the homie, friend of the show, Justin. That's from their album this year, Love Is Not Enough. It's actually very good. I don't know if you're Converge fans out there, but this album really is very good. Before that, we heard Big Boy with Spades off their Spring Promo 2023 EP. Like I said, they're playing with Hi-Viz in a couple weeks. It's going to be very good. San Jose Hardcore, shout out. We had Local Darlings Throws with Eat Glass off their album from this year, The Colorless Light of Emptiness. I believe they kick off their tour in the UK this week or next week. Liam from Throws will be on Radiothon special interest on Radiothon, not next Tuesday, but the Tuesday after that. So tune in. We're going to talk about hardcore. Before that was Pain of Truth with Done For off their 2026 self-titled album, Pain of Truth. We had Spy kick us off with Afraid of Everything off their 2021 Habitual Offender EP, and they are playing that special week in October. So go see them in Shrine Basement. All right, we have one more for you before you get to spend 2 hours with the homie, Dandelion. So stay tuned for Riff Hobbin. This is Deaf Heaven with Hunter. I'll see you next week. Make good choices. Bye.

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Good evening, friends, and welcome to tonight's edition of Riff Haven right here on Radio Boise. I am, as I always am, except when I am not, I am DJ Dandelion. Over the next 2 weeks, I will not be DJ

Jay Dandelion. In my place, there'll either be next week, Dr. Danny Fever, or the week after that, it'll be Danny Six. And we'll be doing celebrations of 70s rock, classic rock, FM radio rock. And then the following week, you know how the drill, we'll be doing a celebration of glam metal, hair metal, whatever you want to call it. I love it, and I don't apologize for it. And it gives you 2 hours, just 2 hours out of the year. Well, four technically, but 2 hours out of the year where you can go ahead and let your freaky flag fly, in the sense that you can go ahead and just indulge it. You like Rat? Good. You like Poison? Great. You like Motley Crue? Go for it. Then, you know, you can always make your donations anonymously if you don't really want to put your name next to it. We just take the cash either way. So the point being is that tonight's show is going to be kind of a wind-up because we are on Radiothon Eve. Starts tomorrow morning. And with it will come up my radio promos in which you can make your donations to the show in advance, get a request in advance, get yourself built into the set list. Set lists do fill up. Not all the way in advance of a show. I'd love it if they did. I don't know what I'd do if that happened. What we do know is that you can at least guarantee yourself to be in the first hour. And then you don't have to stay up late. Or, I should say. So what we're going to do is we're going to get you in the mood. We're going to give you possible song suggestions. Like, here's some ideas. If you want to have an idea, like, gosh, what FM radio song, what heavy rock song from the 70s would I want to suggest? Well, I'm going to give you some offerings from bands that are in the modern heavy rock scene that are paying tribute to the older bands. And so we started tonight's set off with, and I always have loved this band, and I love their name, Clouds Taste Satanic. They released an album back in 2021 called Cloud Covered, full of just instrumental heavy takes on songs. And that was, of course, if you recognize it, underlying it was Chicago's If You Love Me Now. They have altered it to be called If You Doom Me Now. So with all that in mind, let's get to it. We're going to keep it going. What we're going to do now is, sorry, pushed a button a little too early there. The Black Angels will be here in Boise on November 12th, and I am counting down the days. We are now less than a month away from the Black Angels being here in Boise. The tour is going to feature, I think, it's going to be heavy on the Passover record. Such a great record, because it's the 20th anniversary of that. So in honor of the Black Angels coming to town, and Black Angels have done some great covers, this is one of my favorite ones. It's a vinyl only. You can't find it anywhere except on vinyl. There was an album that came out. It was a tribute to Pet Sounds. And it's bands doing covers of Beach Boy songs. And the Black Angels do a fantastic cover of Good Vibrations. So let's get to it. Right here, right now, on Riffhaven on Radio Boise.

0: Ooh, double dose of Ty Segall in a sense. That was Fuzz with 21st Century Schizoid Man, their cover of the great King Crimson classic. You can now find that before, which is one of the obscure B-sides. But this, maybe it wasn't this year, maybe it's last year. I don't know, time bleeds. Either last year or this year, Fuzz released the, was called Fuzz's Fourth Dream, singles, demos, and rarities, and it collected a lot of those demos and rarities and singles that were out there. Thus the title, being a little redundant. My apologies to you all. And it included 21st Century Schizoid Man. Before that, Ty Segall on his own. That is Night of the Vampire, the great Rocky Erickson song. That is from the album that was called May the Circle Remain Unbroken, a tribute to Rocky Erickson that came out in 2021 on Light in the Attic. And then the Death Valley Girls with a scorching cover of a Fleetwood Mac song, Sisters of the Moon. That was a little 45 single. With an A and a B side, Sisters of the Moon, and then on the other side was Fire and Brimstone, released just last year. They just put out a new record. I'll be featuring that once we get back from Radiothon. It's good to see the Death Valley Girls back. They were one of the people that were affected by those terrible California fires back in 2024. And then we started that entire setup with the Black Angels' Good Vibrations from the album A Tribute to Pet Sounds that was released by the Reverberation Appreciation Society. All right, a couple more messages, and then we'll get right back to the covers.
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0: All right, let's keep it going. Next up is a track from Elder. Elder had a scary situation, in case you hadn't followed the news on it. Their bass player, Jack Donovan, while they were on tour, just seemed to not be able to beat a cold, and it got worse and worse and worse. And then ultimately, Elder canceled the show while they were in Portland, Oregon. He was in the hospital. Turned out he had a really serious case of pneumonia. And then while they were treating the pneumonia, realized he had a congenital heart issue, and then he was required to have open heart surgery. But he is recovering from the open heart surgery. He's back in his home in England, and now, you know, well, we'll hopefully see them reunited and then back on tour again soon. So with that in mind, let's play a little tribute to Elder, and Elder doing paying a good tribute to Jimi Hendrix. This is off the album Electric Ladyland that was put out by Magnetic Eye Records back in 2015. This is Elder's cover of Voodoo Child, Slight Return, right here on Riffhaven on Radio Boise.

0: How about that, huh? My good buddy Brian and I were just doing in the chat, which I'm starting to get in the better habit of keeping open and knowing to auto approve everything that comes on. That's, you know, that's pretty good. Now I wonder what he's doing. I'll look at that later. See, that's the only problem with the chat. I get so easily distracted. Brian, hold off. Stop talking to me for a minute. We were both talking about just the great cover that is that Hippie Death Cult cover of Shine On You Crazy Diamond from the Wish You Were Here 50 Years Later Pink Floyd tribute record that was put out by Pale Wizard Records. Just the way that they've taken that song and just added another dimension to it. You know, before it's, you know, the original, which is almost, I would have thought to have been untouchable. It's just very atmospheric and just kind of carries you just with the weight and despair of just what they're trying to express through that song. And then you have Hippie Death Cult come in, still have that same sort of messaging in it, but it's just a lot heavier and more brooding and just driving. So love it. Absolutely love it. That's the thing with the cover song. It's dangerous, but if you do it right, boy, whew, next level stuff. Before that, not necessarily one that is from one of the 70s FM radio classic songs, but one I've been itching to play for a while since I discovered it. It's actually like a folk song that a lot of folk singers in the 60s did, most notably Shirley Collins. But it's this folk song called Hares on the Mountain. And it is done by All Them Witches on a Lost and Found EP that I just found. It came out in 2018, but I just found it like a couple months ago. And I've been digging on that song and looking for a reason to play it. And then I was like, you know what? Let's just play it tonight. And we started the entire set with Elder's Voodoo Child, Slight Return, the Jimi Hendrix classic off of Electric Ladyland, The Redux, put out by Magnetic Eye Records in 2015. All right. Hour two. Got lots more right after these messages.
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0: All right. One of the fun things about when I do these tribute shows to the 70s rock and then again to the glam metal is oftentimes listeners will push me in a direction of like a band that I had not heard of, or sometimes a band that I had heard of but hadn't really done a significant enough dive into to fully appreciate their artistry. And that actually happened at the last Radiothon. Listener called in and requested some Budgie. And I know Budgie from Bread Fan, and they just wanted a deeper dive, rather than just the standard Budgie songs. After that, we struck up a conversation, and he ultimately...

0: That was Fireball Ministry, their cover of UFO's Doctor Doctor from an album called Sucking the 70s, released by Small Stone Records. Before that, Fu Manchu, their cover of Rush's Working Man from the Fu 30 Volume 1 through 3, released in 2023. It was the collection of three EPs they put out over the course of about a year and a half. Before that, Acid King, their cover of The Steak by the Steve Miller Band. I mean, I never would have thought that. But anyway, the way how good they cover that song. And that's also a Small Stone Records release. That was Sucking the 70s Back in the Saddle Again. And we started the entire set up with Sergeant Thunderhoof's Parents from the Never Turn Your Back on a Friend, 50 Years Later, released by Pale Wizard Records.
1: 15 years of proof were not a fluke.
2: Ignition sequence started. All engines are started.
1: Launch into the next 15 with us.
2: We have ignition 210.
1: Radiothon, October 14th through October 27th.
2: We have a liftoff and it's lighting up the areas. It's just like daylight here at Kennedy Space Center.
1: Prepare for blastoff.
0: All right, so we've been dominated by like 70s tracks and maybe even a little earlier, but you know, there's like 80s tracks too that will fit into the request lines. And at the end of the day, it's all about having fun. And if you can justify it and you're willing to make the donation, I'm not going to complain with you. I won't argue with you either. May debate you a little bit about it, but that's all in good nature, right? So we're going to play a couple songs that are a little later genre-wise. And we're going to start that with a cover of Deep Purple's Perfect Strangers by the band Yah from the album Bow to Your Masters, Volume 2, Deep Purple. Right here, right now, on Riffhaven on Radio Boise.

0: keyboard player. Hello, everybody.
1: Hey.
0: We're just strategizing. Let me do this first. That was Clutch, their cover of Cactus's Evil from the Weathermaker Vault series, came out in 2019. Before that, Lucifer, their cover of Scorpion's Evening Wind. We also played Kal-El, It's a Long Way to the Top, if you want to rock and roll, which is, by the way, the song that if you go see Metallica at the Sphere, Metallica plays the full AC/DC song while they show fan pictures. And then they cut to, was it Blood and Rust or Golden Rust or whatever that song is, that is their usual opener. Before that, we played Yob, their cover of Deep Purple's Perfect Strangers from the Bow to Your Masters, Volume 2, Deep Purple, put out by Glory or Death Records back in 2020. We're going to finish the song. I'm excited because there's a special guest in the studio tonight. I don't know if she's actually going to get on the mic during your show or not.
1: You'll have to tune in to find out.
0: You'll have to find out.
1: Yeah.
0: But she was a fan of this particular cover song that I'm going to finish tonight's set with, which seemed appropriate. Can we officially say it now?
1: I think for the Tuesday Nighters, you know, our ride or dies, they can know.
0: Yeah.
1: Yeah.
0: This is a very special moment because Jared and I will be playing in a band together.
1: Yes. At Practice New Year's Eve.
0: At Practice New Year's Eve. We are going to be the Cars.
1: We're going to be the Cars.
0: And we're going to do the first album by the Cars?
1: Yeah, the whole first album.
0: Yep. And we're just
1: even that one song, maybe.
0: It's so funny is I forgot how many hits are on that song. So it was
1: it's packed full of hits. Yeah.
0: That was the nice thing about it was when it's like, we'll do the Cars first record. Okay. And it's like, oh, wait, that was a hit. And then I must have listened to it so much as a kid that I forgot that there were three other songs on it. And I'm like, what are these songs?
1: Yeah. No, I completely forgot. I think I got it confused with the Cars' Greatest Hits for a while.
0: But maybe we could do that one instead. We'll just do the Cars' Greatest Hits album.
1: Yeah, maybe. Yeah.
0: No, because that would include Summer, and that was my Cars Jump the Shark moment. Was like,
1: oh, really?
0: When they do that Summer. I was like, that's enough. What are we doing? A song for Grease? Knock this off. I'm not interested. But I'm very excited to play in a band with you.
1: I'm very excited too. Yeah,
0: I've been that little kid on the bleachers that just said, "I want to play."
1: So and this year you get to play.
0: And this year I get to play. Yep. Somebody quit apparently, and they were like, "Okay, we can let Daniel play bass for us this time." So I'm pretty excited about all that.
1: I'm sure it didn't go down like that.
0: But either way, there's also going to be a Pretenders band. But like a Tuesday night, the money's on the Cars.
1: No, exactly.
0: Tuesday night's the money night. The Cars.
1: The Tuesday Nighters will show up. Yeah.
0: Yeah. And so you've heard it here first. So get your ticket. Well, the tickets aren't available, but.
1: Tickets aren't available yet, but they will go on sale sometime.
0: Sometime.
1: Yep.
0: So focus. First, you're going to focus on Radiothon
1: mm-hmm.
0: and help us get through Radiothon with all the fun and merrymaking that we're going to do. And then after that, then we'll talk about Practice New Year's Eve and Jared and I taking on the. You'd be the Rick Ocasek then, right?
1: I think so. I'm going to try and do as much of the singing as I can. I've been practicing.
0: Mm-hmm.
1: But yeah, I think we're going to have some guest vocalists, it sounds like. And
0: I'm just excited to be Benjamin Orr. Yeah. I'm very excited by that. Except I will not impugn his integrity or honor by trying to attempt to sing like him.
1: But so you can at least dress like him.
0: I will totally. Oh,
1: yeah.
0: Dude, I got that top to bottom. I got the aviator shades and everything. You know that. I'm ready to go. I even got a glitter bass. It's gonna be.
1: You got a glitter bass?
0: I bought a glitter bass over the summer.
1: Oh, nice! I didn't know that.
0: That was before I even knew.
1: I'll hit it with a laser pointer or something.
0: It's gonna be fantastic.
1: Yeah.
0: So, in honor of that, we are going to close out tonight's set with, as I mentioned, a fan favorite. Tony Reed is over all these years has demonstrated a tremendous propensity to do cover songs. When I interviewed him, he had talked about the fact that he enjoys spending his free time learning and then recording cover songs because it expands his ability as a musician to learn how other people songwrite, to how other people play, and then that increases his musical abilities on future records that he does with Moss Generator or Hot Spring Water or Big Scenic Nowhere, just all the bands that he's played in. So we're going to finish tonight's set cover with his cover of The Cars, Bye Bye Love, which is a song which is on The Cars' original debut record, which
1: And we're going to play that.
0: Which we're going to play that one, and you and I are become intimately familiar with that record over the next 6 weeks.
1: We're going to have to get our vocal harmonies down. So
0: yes. Yeah. I'm going to be in the background, like, you know, like those members of a band that have a microphone, but they kind of stand way back over here. They kind of go, just what I needed, you know, or they come up next to the microphone and just kind of mouth it.
1: Yeah.
0: Like, oh, sorry, the sound guy must have, there's something going on here.
1: No, you just wave your hand around and it looks like you're singing. Yeah,
0: exactly. I know all the tricks. I know all the tricks. All right. So don't go anywhere. As we've said time and time again, you're already up.
1: Stay up.
0: It's pointless to go to bed now. So just stay up. Enjoy the next 2 hours because it will be all bangers. All bangers.
1: All bangers tonight.
0: All bangers as always. And maybe a special guest appearance.
1: You'll have to tune in to find out.
0: You'll tune in to find out. Until next week, keep it turned up to 11 and keep writing that riff.

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0: And welcome, my late night party animals, to the Event Horizon Boogie with Jared the Manimal Bostrom and
1: Nat Love.
0: And we have a special guest this evening.
1: Nat Love's mom.
0: Nat Love's mom.
2: Woohoo! AKA Julie.
1: Yeah.
0: AKA Julie.
2: Yeah.
0: And Julie, you used to do radio, right?
2: That's right. Very long time ago, I was a college radio DJ at Ohio University.
0: Wow.
2: And I did a... You think you guys are late night?
0: Mm-hmm.
1: You're a little younger than us.
2: Yeah. True. Yeah, but I had like one night a week. It was Friday morning from 2 a.m. to 7 a.m., a five-hour shift.
1: Crazy.
2: Yeah.
0: You got me beat because my first slot was 2 a.m., but I got off at 4. So.
2: Yikes.
1: 5 hours.
0: Yes. I could at least catch a couple of winks. But
1: real community service.
0: Yeah, exactly. There. Did you have a pseudonym back in the day? Or
2: I didn't. No. Julie. I think I just used my first name.
0: Yeah.
2: I'm pretty sure. Yeah. But yeah, it was the all campus radio network at Ohio mm-hmm. University, and our nickname was Rock Lobster, the Rock Lobster. So B-52s have just, come in. So
0: Nat knows a lot about Rock Lobster.
2: Yeah.
1: Cool. If you ever catch me at Neurolux Karaoke, you know what we're talking about.
2: Nice.
0: Yeah, exactly.
2: Nice.
0: That's awesome. Well, I'm so glad to have you down.
2: Yeah, good to be here.
0: Yeah. We are going into a Nat Love block right now, so you'll have to give us your hot takes on her picks. I know you listen to the show regularly, but... Now's your opportunity to roast her. So
2: live, right? Yeah, live reaction. Yeah, I like it.
0: So what we got heading our way here?
1: This set's gonna be pretty kind of spooky. Though all my picks this week are kind of leaning psychedelic spooky.
0: Nice.
1: Now that we are solidly in October, so coming up in the set we are gonna have The Leather Boy, The Cramps, Dead Moon, The Olivia, Tremor Control, and more. But kicking it off, this is On the Go by The Leather Boy here on Radio Boise with me, Nat Love.
0: And me, Jared the Manimal Bostrom. And
1: you?
2: Mama Love.
1: Perfect.
0: It's Mama Love.
1: Mama Love.
0: We'll see y'all on the other side.

0: And welcome back. You're listening to the Event Horizon Boogie here on Radio Boise with me, Nat Love, and you.
1: Jared the Manimal Bostrom, and you.
0: And you.
2: Mama Love.
0: She's
2: Mama
0: here. Love. She's tuning in live. We just heard Pete Drake with The Spook off the fabulous steel guitar Sound of Pete Drake from 1961. Before that was... Oh, geez. My glasses aren't doing it for me tonight.
1: Toll Pedal.
0: Thank you. Yeah. Toll Pedal Martyrs with Time Will Come from 1967 off self-titled Toll Pedal Martyrs. Before that was the Olivia Tremor Control with A Sleepy Company off Bad Foliage Animation Music Remastered from 1998. We just learned in real time when we were listening to that Jeff Mangum was in the Olivia Tremor Control. Jeff Mangum of New Tremoc Hotel, which I didn't know.
1: I
0: really like both of those bands.
1: Yeah.
0: Yeah. News to me.
1: News to all of us.
0: Yeah. Before that, we had Graveyard from Dead Moon off In the Graveyard from 1988. Before that was The Cramps. I'm continuing my Cramps Fall.
1: Your Cramps Fall.
0: Gotta keep it going. With The Creature from the Black Leather Lagoon off Stay Sick from 1990. And kicking that set off, we had The Leather Boy with On the Go off the On the Go Solon single from 1967. Mama Love, what is your live reaction to that set?
2: I like it. You know, I've been in Boise for a few days now, and Boise is just such a great Halloween town, you know?
0: Yeah.
2: And just been, you know, really enjoying walking around town and seeing all the decor. And yeah, this fits right in with that and easing into it,
0: yeah,
2: you know?
0: We're yeah. Getting in the mood.
2: On the streets and with the beats. So yeah, I like it.
0: Perfect. Well, we're going to keep it rolling. We got a Manimal set coming up next.
1: That's right, Manimal set. You said spooky and. Like you said, Julie, I'm not trying to go full Halloween quite yet, but there's something in the air going on.
0: Mm-hmm.
1: So I got a little Black Angels because they're going to be in town in November. We're also going to have some Black Sabbath, Person, The Caretaker, some new Twin Temple Wool, and the next set. Here on the Event Horizon Boogie with Jared the Manimal Bostrom and you.
0: Nat Love.
1: And you.
2: Mama Love.
1: We'll see y'all on the other side.

0: And welcome back. You are listening to The Event Horizon Boogie with me, Jared the Mammal Bostrom, and you.
1: Nat Love. And you?
2: Mama Love.
0: Mama Love. You just heard Twin Temple Possessed from 2026's brand new album. Came out on the 9th of this month. That was Doomed Lovers. It's just saying that it seems like they've taken it in the moment that they are being most scrutinized for their Satanism. Probably their least satanic album. But still spooky. Still, that song was called Possessed. We had the Caretaker in there with A1. It's just a burning memory from Everywhere at the End of Time, Stage 1, released 2016.
1: Love that a lot.
0: That was really fun.
1: Could have fooled me. It could have been 1946.
0: It could have been. Yeah. Yep. And all their stuff is like that. So take a look at the Caretaker. Not from Twin Peaks, not from The Shining, maybe something sampled from The Shining, but extra spooky. The Person with Dance Macabre, from In the Meantime EP, released 2014. That's a band I think you'd really like, Nat Love, and especially Rosalie Cunningham has kind of, from Person, has had 3 solo albums since.
1: Yeah, I've listened to a little bit of her stuff at your recommendation.
0: Yeah, very witchy, very psychedelic. Mm-hmm. Black Sabbath with Into the Void from 1971's Masters of Reality, and the Black Angels, who will be here November 12th at Shrine Social Club. They will be playing the whole Passover album, released 2006. That was the song Empire. Really looking forward to that show. Getting into the next set here, it is time for Nat Love to take the wheel again.
1: Yeah, more Nat Love. And more spooky.
0: Yeah.
1: If you thought we got it out of our system, you're crazy. You don't know us at all.
0: You don't know us at all.
1: Coming up next, we're going to get into some Bob Hocko and the Swamp Rats, some Timber Tambor, some Tai Chi Tommy. But to kick this set off, we are going to hear Evil Hoodoo by The Seeds. Here on the Event Horizon Boogie with me, Nat Love, and you.
0: Jared the Manimal Bostrom.
1: And you.
2: Mama Love.
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0: 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Hope everybody's eating a big hamburger right now.
1: Hey, Fresh, what are you doing?
2: I guess I'm packing up. 15 years. It's a real good run. But I guess it's time to call it a day.
1: What? Where in the bylaws did it say we're only supposed to last 15 years? What about the next 15?
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1: Jared the Manimal Bostrom.
0: We just heard Tai Chi Tommy with Buried Under Your Love from Nightmares at the Sad Souls Social Club from 2022. Before that was Timber Tambor Bad Ritual off Creep On Creepin' On from 2011. I just discovered Tai Chi Tommy a few weeks ago and was kind of blown away by the similarities to Timber Tambor, so it felt right to do a little twofer there. Before that, we had Bob Hocko with I'm Going Home off Disco Still Sucks from 1998. And kicking that set off, we had The Seeds with Evil Hoodoo off The Seeds from 2018.
1: I remember thinking that disco sucked.
0: Yeah, I think that's a little bit of a glib opinion.
1: Yeah.
0: And you know, everyone's entitled to their opinion, but there's a lot of things rooted in that opinion.
1: Often. I used to fully believe disco sucked, and then one day I realized that it might be my favorite genre.
0: It's actually just really fun and wonderful.
1: Yeah. God forbid. Nah. We have any fun.
0: In times like these, we need it. More disco.
1: Yeah.
0: All right. Well, I think we are going to keep it rolling here. I've got another Nat Love set here for you. By the way, Mama Love had to go to bed, so
1: yeah,
0: it was great having her on.
1: No, I was so glad she got to stop by and return to the airwaves.
0: Very cool.
1: Yeah.
0: Yeah. All right. Well, we're going to keep it rolling here. Coming up, we have maybe a little less spooky, but kind of still in there. Coming up right now, we've got Curtis Mayfield with Don't Worry. No, this is spooky. If there's a hell below, we're all gonna go. Here on Radio Boise with me, Nat Love, and you,
1: Jared the Manimal Bostrom.
0: We'll see you on the other side.
2: Last night, I was so depressed, and I went and got the Bible, and I turned to the book of Revelation. And if people would just get and read the Bible and read the book of Revelation, they would really turn around and straighten up. This is all we need to do, is just get the good book and read it and put it to everyday life.
3: Sisters! Niggas!

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Rats will run up your legs.

0: And welcome back. You're listening to the Event Horizon Boogie here on Radio Boise with me, Nat Love, and you,
1: Jared the Manimal Bostrom.
0: We just heard The Bees with Who Cares What the Question Is off Octopus from 2007. Before that, we had the West Coast Pop Art Experimental Band with A Child's Guide to Good and Evil off A Child's Guide to Good and Evil from 1967. Before that was Quicksilver Messenger Service with Fresh Air off Classic Masters, re-released in 2002. And kicking that set off, we had Curtis Mayfield with a certified spooky track, Don't Worry, If There's a Hell Below, We're All Gonna Go, off Curtis, 1970. I think we got some Jared music coming up.
1: Yes, that's right. Similar to the Leatherman that you played earlier, I'm excited to introduce to you, Nat Love, Panther Man.
0: They might be friends.
1: I think Panther Man was well before Eurovision, but he was definitely cut out for it. And he's got one EP that you can find pretty easily that just has five songs on it. Well, if you include two versions of Panther Man, then four songs. But he's fantastic, and here he is now, Panther Man with Panther Man, here on the Event Horizon Boogie with me, Jared the Manimal Bostrom, and you,
0: Nat Love.
1: We'll see y'all on the other side.

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0: And welcome back, my late night party animals of the event horizon boogie with me, Jared the Manimal Bostrom, and you.
1: Not love.
0: You just heard Ghosts. If you have Ghosts, you have everything from the EP, If You Have Ghosts. Excuse me. Before that, I played that because that was a Rocky Erickson cover, and I wanted to play some Rocky Erickson tonight, and I did, with Night of the Vampire from The Evil One, released 1981. We also had DJ Roswell, I've Not Seen Such Bravery, from... I can never remember the name of that album.
1: None of This Is Real.
0: None of This Is Real, that's
1: can't
0: correct.
1: I can't remember it, because it's not real.
0: The Choose Your Own Adventure album. Have I told you about this one?
1: You may have.
0: I may have.
1: Yeah.
0: It's fun. There's instructions at the beginning of the album that suggest that you play the album on shuffle, and you get kind of a new adventure each time. It's really fun.
1: Cool.
0: We had Iggy Pop, Nightclubbing from The Idiot, his first solo album. And we kicked things off with Panther Man. The song Panther Man from his lead EP, I Am Panther Man. What do you think of Panther Man?
1: I dug that.
0: You
1: I
0: like
1: dug
0: it?
1: Panther Man.
0: Yeah.
1: That was cool.
0: Everybody loves Panther Man.
1: I gotta look into this guy.
0: last song of the night here, we got the latest Twisted Teens when we first met from their upcoming album, which will be out in November. It'll also be the third album from Twisted Teens this year off of Sub Pop Records. We're going to be fundraising the next couple of weeks here. Next week is all live albums, so be sure to tune in for that. It's Nat Love's first Radiothon. And we'll be eating peppers towards the end, just like we always do. You got anything?
1: I don't think so. Thanks for tuning in.
0: Yeah. Thanks for tuning in, everybody. We'll see you next week.
1: Night night.
0: Good night.

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7: We have a liftoff and it's lighting up the area. It's just like daylight here at Kennedy Space Center.
6: Prepare for blastoff.
8: There's one thing that's constant. Not then, not later. Not some blurry distant future. Right this instant. Embody that freedom and drop into the 80s, the December of 1993s, the 1997s, the March 16th, 1968s, and the late early 2012 reissues of the classic from the 1973s.
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fingers on

Preston. I didn't till one rainy night in spring a couple of years back. I was barreling along Highway 6 into the foothills of the Rockies in a 30-ton diesel carrying about 20 tons of high-octane gasoline. It was pretty windy, too, as I recall. But even though the visibility was not so good, I had to make time on account of that flat I had outside Omaha. Almost midnight, and I wanted to get to a diner and get some coffee because I needed it pretty bad. I was having trouble staying awake. I've been doing these long hauls for about 15 years now, but I never made this route. Anyway, I'm doing about 50 and staring at the white line in the highway, and rain is splashing off the windshield and the wipers are going lickety-split. And then I saw him. Now, I'm not one to pick up hitchhikers. You never know. Might be a hijacker. Besides, we got orders not to. I got a glimpse of him as I went by, and what the devil, here's an old guy out in the storm and no raincoat, and it's a good 10 miles to anywhere. So I hit the brakes hard, and I could feel all that gasoline sloshing around in the big tank piling up the weight behind me. But I pumped the brakes till I stopped and then waited for him to catch up. Boy, was he soaked. He swung up into the cab and dropped into the seat. "Thanks, fella," he said. "Here," I said, and I handed him a towel that I always keep handy for washing and shaving. Before I even asked him, he tells me he was out walking and got caught in a storm. Wasn't going far, he said, but every little bit helps. Seemed like a gentle old guy, gray hair and all. Used to be a driver himself, so he knew all about trucks and long hauls. Said he stopped driving about 10 years ago, and now he had a part-time job. Didn't tell me what it was. His name was Sam Preston. Anyway, he knew the roads, and we talked some. Every so often, I'd glance over at him. The lights from all the dials on the dashboard gave him a funny look, like he was sitting there in a kind of a misty glow. And his voice was like a whisper that somehow cut through the noise of the motor. Those diesels make quite a racket, you know. Oh, he asked about my kids, which was pretty strange since I didn't recall saying anything about them. Well, after a while, he told me that the place he got off was just a little ways ahead, and so I started to slow down. Just before he got out, he told me about a diner that was about 2 miles up ahead, but said to be careful because of a hairpin turn just before you come to it. The curve was not so bad, but this time of year there might be rock slides, especially with all the rain. He jumped out and thanked me, and I leaned over to the other side of the cab to thank him for the tip, but I couldn't see him. Just like that, he was gone. I didn't see any houses. So about 10 minutes later, I ran into that hairpin turn, and it was a good thing I was taking it easy, because there in the road ahead was a great big rock slide, just like Sam said there might be. I left the lights on, and I jumped out. The truck couldn't get by, and I'd have to call the main office. I crawled over the big boulders, and I saw the lights of the diner. Just then, a state trooper car drove up and told me they'd have a bulldozer there in a couple of hours and I could get through then. So I went over to the diner. I made the call and the dispatcher was pretty nasty. I was pretty nasty back, too, because all I could think of was 20 tons of gasoline exploding and me in the middle of it. Nothing to do now but wait. I sat down for some coffee and told the guy behind the counter all about it. I told him that if it hadn't been for Sam Preston hitchhiking, I might look something like those hamburgers he was frying up. The counterman dropped a fork, and he looked at me. "Who?" he said. "Sam Preston," I said. "Lives around here someplace. Maybe you know him. Used to be a truck driver." "Yeah, that's right," said the counterman. Sam Preston was a truck driver. About 10 years ago, he was caught in a rock slide out there about where your truck is standing. He was killed.

0: Thank you again for listening to The Witching Hour on Radio Boise. That song you just heard was Psycho Radio from Resurrects. It came out on the album Resurrected, which came out in 2013. Right before that, we had a reading from Alfred Hitchcock. It was The Helpful Hitchhiker, which is quite a mouthful altogether. It came out in 1962 on Alfred Hitchcock's Ghost Stories for Young People. Spooky vinyl, must have in your home, I'm sure, this time of year. Before that, we had Bust Your Kneecaps, Johnny Don't Leave Me from Pomplamoose. Before that, we had Jockey Full of Bourbon from Tom Waits. And we started the set off with Cocoon from Morphine. That song is on their album. It's upcoming, coming out on December 4th or December 7th, one of those two, 2026. But that song is called Cocoon. And the first song you heard at the top of the hour was Voodoo Woman by Smiley Smith.
1: What's up, rude boys and girls? This is Booch from the Super Killer Awesome Show on Radio Boise, the one-stop ska spot serving the Treasure Valley and one or two steps beyond. 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
0: It's a beautiful night here in Boise in the City of Trees. It's Wednesday now, I guess. There's not much else to say about it. I hope you're having a great night out there, and thanks again for tuning in. My name is Hannah. I'm your host here on The Witching Hour, and got one more Pomplamoose song for you.

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3: I got...

0: No one lives forever, but some of us, like Oingo Boingo, might be kind of timeless. That's actually off of their new album, came out on October 9th. It's called The Great Pumpkin Drop, appropriately named, features a bunch of their Scalloween hits. Thank you very much for that, Booch, from the Super Killer Awesome Show, Saturday afternoons, always giving us some good recommendations. Right before that, we had Chet Baker, I Fall in Love Too Easily. That version came out in 1953, but it was made famous by Frank Sinatra in 1945 from the film Anchors Away. Before that, we had Igor's song Tout Petit Moineau from Hallelujah, came out in 2012. Sure, I butchered the French on that, but boy, we just can't not include Igor. It's such a great vibe when it comes to just amazing music and the range of vocals. It's the same vocalist that does the operatic parts and the screaming. So it's so impressive to me. Before that, we had Rat Race from Indigo Elephant. The Art of Erosion came out in 2025. And then we started that set off with Monster Mask from Pomplamoose. That song and the one earlier in the show were both off of the album Hey, It's Pomplamoose that came out in 2024.
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0: Yeah, support Planned Parenthood because they support us in our time of need. We had some fun here at the station this last weekend. If you're not following us on social medias, and this is the first you're hearing of it, we did, in fact, finally have our paranormal investigation here at the Alaska Building that I've been trying to get going for a while now. Thanks so much to Big River Paranormal, who came out and held the investigation. The Alaska Building was built in 1906, and it's had a rich history over the last 120 years, but it is currently where Radio Boise calls home. Right in the heart of downtown Boise by the Idenhaw and previously Hannafin's Cigar Shop, currently Barber Shop, Belmont's, I believe. But yeah, all kinds of great history here. And it was so cool to have them in and see how they do their thing. If you want to hear all about that, that's going to be, we're going to have the audio for that on next week's episode every Tuesday night here on The Witching Hour, Radio Boise from 1 to 3 a.m. In the meantime, though, after this next set, we'll have a little bit of a preview of our interview with them, learning how it works, so definitely stay tuned. In the meantime, here is a song about a monster.

0: I better split out of here.
1: I'm gonna ask him myself. Mr. Monster, what are you looking for?
2: What do you think, man? I'm looking for a Sheila Monster.
3: Here come the Martians. And I wouldn't be surprised if they're riding on their Martian bike. And we have to find out right now, what kind of flavor do these Martians like?

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1: After another apparent UFO sighting hovering in the sky for over an hour.
2: A light appearing high in the Arctic sky.
3: A strange spiraling white light. It was a UFO.
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7: 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One giant leap for mankind.

0: That last song you heard was, it was Fruit Bats. That song was the saddest, the saddest part of the song is the name of the song. And that just came out in June of this year on that new album, The Landfill. Before that, we had One Atom 12 with their song, Walking on the Moon. Before that was When the Sun Sets Down South from Sidney Beckett. The Black Legends of Jazz album came out in 1994. And before that, we had, of course, Here Come the Martian Martians from Jonathan Richman and the Modern Lovers. That song came out in 1976. We started the set off with Gila Monster from Joe Johnson. It actually came out in 1959 and coincided with the release of the film The Giant Gila Monster. For that same year.
1: We are the frequency that doesn't seem real. 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
0: We are real. You're listening to it. In fact, you're listening to The Witching Hour on Radio Boise. This week, we have some really interesting stuff for you. Every week, we try to come at you with some community-related ghost story, either a submission from a listener or a local news report, something along those lines. This week, we have something really special. We have an interview with a couple of the folks over at Big River Paranormal. So you're going to hear an audio clip. It's part of a larger project that's going to be airing next week on Tuesday night, Wednesday morning, the 21st here on The Witching Hour. You'll hear the entire outcome of the paranormal investigation we did here at the Alaska Building. But for now, bear with us. You'll hear our audio engineer Dan talking to their investigators about some of the equipment they use and a little bit about their methods. So here we go.
2: What kind of equipment do you use? I see that there's a lot of spare batteries.
3: Yes. We have rechargeable batteries for like cameras, the regular picture cameras, video cameras, those are rechargeable. But the mail meters, that is what Brett has. The mail meter, MEL meter, that tells us if there is a electrical interference, so EMF reader, and it will also tell us temperature.
2: And that EMF, that's electromagnetic field.
3: Mm-hmm. Okay. So things like...
2: How often do you run into those?
3: Not all that often, in my experience. It's difficult to know, are we picking up a piece of electronics? Like, is it a computer? Is it...
2: Okay. So there's going to be natural EMF fields
3: of course
2: in the environment. Okay, got
3: right
2: it. So part of your job is to isolate
3: right
2: between what is really there and what is shouldn't be.
3: And the way we do that is we keep it in a stationary location, and we adapt to the environment, to the room, and.
2: Yeah, I imagine it would be very dynamic that one size does not fit all.
3: No. So, like, we keep it in one spot. That way, it kind of zeroes out or kind of evens out. And then that's easier to gauge if there are shifts in temperature and changes in EMF readings.
2: Sure.
3: And then if we do have any changes, then first thing is why.
2: So you're kind of like, sounds to me like you're almost checking the average of the environment first mm-hmm. and then seeing if there's spikes within that.
3: Yeah, right. Acclimating to it,
2: okay,
3: yeah.
2: Okay.
3: And then we have the audio recorders, just your average, Sony or Panasonic recorders, and we record because they will certainly there'll be things that are going to be like you can pick up on an audio recorder that we couldn't hear because our hearing is limited in comparison to all the frequencies that those can pick up. So something like infrasonic or ultrasonic.
2: Got it, okay.
3: Out of our hearing. It also, yeah, that's...
2: That makes perfect sense, sure.
3: Right.
2: Frequency gets high enough that suddenly you
3: can hear it.
2: And sometimes, like when you get old like me, a kid could hear something that I can't. So right. You can tell there's there's variability there. I understand, sure.
3: And if we have multiple people in the room, someone may hear something in a different location but not hear it somewhere else. But same sound, but people are hearing it differently. So having that audio recorder helps us with that.
4: Just know that in the end, you know, we investigate from a scientific standpoint, and so in the end, we have to have the evidence.
5: Right.
4: So, or if something happens, we're going to look for the logical explanation. We're not just going to call it paranormal. Well, and you heard me, too, say, well, you know, when she talked about the smell. Uh-huh. Well, you know, he's been cleaning. He could have kicked something up, or, you know, we always have to look for that. And it helps keep all of us grounded, too, when we do that.
5: No, I think that's wonderful.
4: Yeah, so she's very scientific minded that way. We were talking about you. Now there are some things that I have seen online that I honestly don't appreciate as far as the paranormal field. You know, because when we don't investigate and try and find any possible logical explanation, we're not doing any justice to the field. We're not going to advance it any further when we do things like that, or when we claim that everything's a demon, or we're running away at every single little sound, and we're screaming and running away. We're not going to advance this field any further. You know,

doing a little pre-recording for a show that you're going to hear from us here on The Witching Hour next Tuesday. So, yeah. Just keep doing what you're doing. Tune in Tuesday nights from 1 to 3 in the morning. Yeah, we're always happy to have your company. My name is Hannah, and you are listening to The Witching Hour here on Radio Boise.

0: That song you just heard was Pet Cemetery by Starcrawler. It was featured on the film Pet Cemetery. The newer one came out in 2019. Right before that was The Loneliest Ghost in Town from Southern Culture on the Skids. It's a good one. Right before that was No Dreams from Todd Dunlap. Came out last year on the No Dreams single. Before that was Dimension from Wolf Mother. Had to bring a little bit of energy to you guys. It is, in fact, after 2 o'clock in the morning. So any energy we can get to you, you know, hopefully you could use it right now, wherever you are. We're here for you. Right before that, we started the set off with a brand new song from Twin Temple. It's off of their brand new album, Doomed Lovers, comes out in 2026. The song is called I Want Blood. They've been slowly leaking tracks, as you were wont to do, and we've been trying real hard not to play one every single week, because as you can expect with Twin Temple, every single one of those songs is a banger.
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0: We are real. And, you know, we are really, really here. Really needing your support. As you might have heard if you've been listening to Radio Boise the last couple of days, we are about to start Radiothon. It's our biannual fundraiser, and it's basically what keeps us running, honestly. We have dozens of people here that work, and they work on a volunteer basis. We volunteer our time and effort and talents, and there's so many people that do so much here, just from running shows to running the equipment and the antennas, and literally finding places for the antennas. Can you imagine? Community radio. Do it all. So if you are a fan of Radio Boise, if you are a fan of any of the shows we play here or any of the events that go on, please consider supporting us, either monetarily or by donating your time. And if you can't do either of those things, that's okay, because you're listening and we genuinely appreciate that so much. That's probably the most fun way to support us. So yeah. Thanks again for listening. This is The Witching Hour on Radio Boise. My name is Hannah, and now I've got more music for you.

0: was so good. It was the Mystery Lights, of course. They are a local band, very talented. We love to have them. Right before that, we heard from Tiger Army with their song Prisoner of the Night. Came out in 2016 with Rise Records. Before that, we had Bad Girl from Devendra Banhart. Before that was The Devil Wears a Suit and Tie from Colter Wall. And then right before that, we had a brand new single from Rainbow Kitten Surprise. That song was called 16, and it came out this week, I believe. It was on the 9th. So, yeah. Love when they make music, obviously. We're thrilled to have it here on the show.
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0: 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We are so thrilled to have you. You're listening to The Witching Hour. My name is Hannah. I've got a couple more songs for you tonight, so we'll get back to it.

Thanks again for listening to The Witching Hour on Radio Boise. My name is Hannah. I have been your host, and I will be again next Tuesday and every Tuesday as far as the mind can conceive here, 1 to 3 a.m. Next week, we've got a very special episode. It is a little less music-heavy and a little more paranormal. We'll be joined by Big River Paranormal, who was in the studio with us last weekend to do some pre-recording and did a little investigation. You can hear all about it next week. Stay tuned. Keep up with us on our social media at Witching Hour FM. And enjoy Radiothon over the next 2 weeks here at the station. I'm so excited to hear from you guys again. Get home safe. Thanks for listening and have a good night.

0: Oh, goody, the three of us are going to sing. Huh?
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5: I was a stranger in the city, out of town, where the people I knew

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1: I'm Greg Harness, host of Rambler's Retreat. 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

train. 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I wonder, will my mama be on that train?

I'm Greg Harness, host of Rambler's Retreat. Every week, I present a broad swath of folk music. 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

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He'd go to jackpot and play the slots, but he doesn't like to gamble. 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

0: All right, having some odd technical difficulties this morning. That's all right. It's Radiothon. Things happen. Well, what did we hear? We did hear music from Scotland, of course, as is our wont. Phil Cunningham and Ali Bain doing The Humours of Tulla, The Fox Hunter's Reel and The St. Anne's Reel. Maggie McInnes doing Ní Mic Éilín Ná Bíonn Uaidh Rún from her record Uiscean Mhara. And Chris Stout and Katrina Mackay started things off with Caetano from Love for All Seasons. Of course, we started the show as we do every week with music from Skip Gorman from that fantastic record Mandolin in the Cow Camp. 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
1: All right, let me see if I can make this work. 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Technology. 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All right. I'm going to play another tune or two here, and we'll figure out what's going on. And we're still going to have fun. We're still going to play some great music today. That's how I feel. This is Vessen.

All right, well, squeaky, squeaky, squawky. Well, let me play some of these songs. I don't know what's going on. I'll figure it out, or I won't. We're still going to have a show. There's going to be some fun stuff. Yeah. What did we hear from just now? A couple of things. Wessen gave us Vogler, title track from their most recent record, which came out last year. And Riley Downing, from a fairly new record called Landfill Poetry. That was Country Fool. Yeah, this is just, it's an odd day here at Radio Boise. Kicking off Radiothon and weird stuff's happening. Gwendolyn the ghost must be more active than usual today. All right, well, let's see. I'm gonna play some more stuff here from just off my cool songs to play list. Yeah, this should work. How about we go to the Byrds? I think that's a good idea. This is from their record, Sweethearts of the Rodeo, and it's You Ain't Going Nowhere.

A couple of years back, I come across a great and wasted friend of mine in the hallway of a recording studio. And while he was reciting some poetry to me that he'd written, I saw that he was about a step away from dying, and I couldn't help but wonder why. And the lines of this song occurred to me. I'm happy to say he's no longer wasted, and he's got him a good woman. And I'd like to dedicate this to John and June, who helped show me how to beat the devil. It was wintertime in Nashville, down on Music City Road, and I was looking for a place to get myself out of the cold, to warm the frozen feeling that was eating at my soul, keep the chilly wind off my guitar. My thirsty wanted whiskey, my hungry needed beans, but it'd been a month of payday since I'd heard that eagle scream. So with a stomach full of empty and a pocket full of dreams, I left my pride and stepped inside a bar. Actually, I guess you'd call it a tavern. Cigarette smoke to the ceiling and sawdust on the floor. Friendly shadows. I saw that there was just one old man sitting at the bar. And in the mirror I could see him checking me and my guitar. And he turned and said, "Come up here, boy, and show us what you are." I said, "I'm dry." And he bought me a beer. He nodded at my guitar and said, "It's a tough life, ain't it?" I just looked at him. He said, "You ain't making any money, are you?" I said, "You've been reading my mail." He just smiled and said, "Let me see that guitar. I got something you ought to hear." Then he laid it on me.

Cause the truth remains that no one wants to know. Well, the old man was a stranger, but I'd heard his song before. Back when failure had me locked out on the wrong side of the door. When no one stood behind me but my shadow on the floor. And lonesome was more than a state of mind. You see, the devil haunts a hungry man. If you don't want to join him, you gotta beat him. I ain't saying I beat the devil, but I drank his beer for nothing. Then I stole his song.

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And I guess I'll die explaining how the things that they complain about are things they could change, hoping someone's gonna care.

0: Oh, all right. We just heard from Glenn Campbell doing Gentle on My Mind. Of course, that song was written by John Hartford. Glenn Campbell had the huge hit with it and financed John Hartford's life, basically. Lefty Frizzell before that doing Long Black Veil. Man, the drumming behind that is just so, well, it sounds simple, but yet it's so effective. I love that. Lefty knew how to put a band together or how to tell them what to do in the studio or whatever it was that he did. And Chris Christopherson before that with To Beat the Devil. I don't know what weird technology happenings are happening, but they are, and that's okay. It's Radiothon. You can go out to radioboise.org, hit the donate button, and you can also give us a call at 208-258-2072. We'll just have some fun this morning. I'm just kind of... there are days when you just got to wing it. And that's the only choice there is. So that's what we're doing today. A wing and a prayer. Some interesting sayings there, aren't there? Greatest American Hero is what I think of whenever somebody says wing and a prayer. Oh, all right. Well, more stuff's going to happen. More songs are going to be played. More rambling is going to happen for me, and that's the morning. So, thanks for being here, and thanks for your support of Radio Boise and of Ramblers Retreat.
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0: Yeah, I don't know what...

0: All right. Let's go next to this is a brand new record from Rhiannon Giddens. It's called Hope is a Thing with Feathers. Of course, that's from an Emily Dickinson poem. We're going to hear Cluck Old Hen.
1: Ain't I slick?
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0: Alrighty, it's Radiothon. The easiest way to donate is to go out to RadioBoise.org, and then actually that whole front page is dedicated to to Radiothon. It's easy to donate there. What did we just hear? We heard Johnny Blue Skies doing Don't Let Go. We heard Charlie Parr doing Wild Bill Jones. Billy Strings doing I'm One of Those. And we started that set with Rhiannon Giddens' Cluck Old Hen. So, lots of good stuff. Lots of stuff you're not going to hear on other radio stations. Certainly not here in the Valley. But there, it's here. You can find it here, which is pretty cool. And not only my weird blend of folk music, my broad swath of folk music, whatever that means these days, we've got that, and we've got all kinds of other, you know, some specific genre shows. We got jazz shows and blues shows and hip-hop shows. And then we got a lot that just cover a really wide range of territory. And you can hear it all right here. We also have some great public affairs shows, some really great local shows where people are just talking about local issues and bringing in local people, local leaders to talk about the various things that are going on. 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Alan's sitting out here. 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And I think most of our technical glitches are solved for the time being. 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All right. That's what we got going. 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
0: All right, while you're getting set up to donate to Radio Boise, I'm going to play some more music. We're going to start with the McRae Sisters doing a song called Old Melinda.

All right. Nice little set of old-time music there. There'll be more of that coming up just because I like it. I enjoy it. Hey, we got some people to thank here who donated online. We got Lauren and Kim and Jennifer. So thank you to all of you. You know, it's always nice. I like seeing names that I recognize who have donated sometimes regularly, sometimes on and off over the years. I love seeing brand new names. I think that's it's that mix that makes things work really well. And as, especially as people who come into the Treasure Valley who are here for the who have just found radio, even people who have been here for, you know, decades are just finding this station. And it's always nice to find the newbies. I always appreciate having them come around, having all of you come around. And some of you have been listening since day one. I know absolutely I have some listeners who listened to my very first show and have just been following along for well over 15 years now. All right. Well, the number you can call if you want to call is 208-258-2072. We got Alan's out here, and Brian's here, although he looks like a Chris to me, and I always call him Chris, even though that's not his name. But he's here, so you can always call and ask for Chris, and maybe he'll remember what that is. Brian's the real name. Alan and Brian. AB, I guess the next person who comes in has to be a C name. And then a D. Yeah. All right. Let's see. So I said 208-258-2072. That's great. 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You can do that anytime, day or night. 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

0: specific shows, it's just for fun. We whatever money we raise here goes to fund the whole station and everything that we do. You know, we're all volunteers. I've said that over and over and over again, but I'm just going to keep saying it. We're volunteers. I volunteer to do all of this work and put this show together every week, and I thoroughly enjoy doing it, or I wouldn't do it. And that's how all of the DJs are. All right, well, we're going to get back into some music in just a moment.
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0: All right. I didn't tell you what we played in that last set, so let me just run through that pretty quickly. We started with the McRae Sisters doing Old Melinda. Then we went to John Grimm doing Old Jake. And then I didn't play any more old songs. I mean, songs with old in the title. They're all old songs. Uncle Earl did Walking in My Sleep. That's one of those great songs with the floating verses. That verse, I learned it from a rendition of Pig in a Pen. Yonder comes that gal of mine. How do you think I know? I know her by that gingham down, hanging down so low. And then Claude Martin gave us Farewell to Tryon. And with old time pieces, there are some of us who just believe that if you have an old time song and it mentions something that you don't know what it is, it's probably a river. Look at this. We got a bunch of people here. We got Elizabeth. We got Lauren. We got Kimmy. So many people are just calling in to donate to Radio Boise this morning. Thank you so much to all of you. And, you can give us a call at 208-258-2072. Go online, radioboise.org. It all depends on whether you want to talk to people or not. Either way, if you're more extroverted in the morning and you want to talk to people, we got people to talk to. If you'd rather just sit at your computer and type out typing things, we got that too. So I hope to be hearing from you soon as the show progresses. We got about 40 minutes left of the show, and I'd love to hear from a few more of you. We're going to go to, this is George Punk, Clyde Curley, and Susan Songer doing Round the Horn.

0: Some more old-time music as we are diving into day number one of Radiothon. Getting a lot of calls. It's really nice. 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And it's all pretty cool. Let's see. We got some more people to thank. Boy, the calls are just rolling in. We heard from Brian, and we heard from Dawn. Thank you very much to both of you. It's great to hear from you. And then Paul and Joanna called in and said they wanted to thank Ramblers Retreat and, most importantly, Black Sheep Farm, which is a great show. And if you're not listening to Black Sheep Farm, you should be. It comes on Saturday mornings at 9. If you like Ramblers Retreat, you will like Black Sheep Farm and vice versa. Let's see. Did I see what we played? No, I didn't. So we just heard from Spirit of the Mountains doing Pig Ankle Rag. The Wayfarers did The Road to Malvern. The Sheets Family. That was a sing-along. I hope you sang along. I certainly did. Anytime I play this, I make people sing along. Squirrel Heads and Gravy. Because the lyrics are easy. Squirrel Heads and Gravy. Squirrel Heads, I say. Squirrel Heads and Gravy, I'm going to eat them every day. That's easy. So, I was singing along. I hope you were too. Before that, Steve Rosen gave us Nail That Catfish to the Tree. And we all started that set with George Pank, Clyde Curley, and Susan Songer doing Round the Horn. That was a great set. We got more music coming up, and you can keep the music flowing by going and donating at RadioBoise.org or calling 208-258-2072.
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0: All right, so we have, if I'm counting right here, we have seven donations today, which is pretty nice. That's a lot for a show that runs from 6 to 8 in the morning. And but let's see if we can get a few more. 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

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That's what I heard. I heard communication matters. That's what I heard. And we also want to thank Matthew, who donated just recently, and Dorothy. Thank you so much. It's always great to hear from the people who have donated in the past and from the people who are brand new to me, and I just love that mix. So radioboise.org, that whole front page is leading you toward that donate button, and that's a really easy way to do it. The phones will be open and the web will continue to work during the 8 o'clock hour while Democracy Now! Is playing. Let's see, we heard... We just heard from Clinton Ross doing one of the best named tunes. Shove That Pig's Foot a Little Further in the Fire. The Horsenecks, our friends from over around Astoria, doing Kansas City Reel. Mark Harris gave us Buck Mountain. Contradiction is the band that played Over the Waterfall. And Bruce Molsky and Bob Carlin started things off with Altamont. So that's a pretty good set right there. I'm happy that we got a bunch of stuff in. I'm just really glad that people are calling and supporting Radio Boise, supporting this just this tremendous experiment that we have that we started 15 years ago and that has worked out super duper well. 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And kind of going and Rambler's Routine today is sponsored by the sound and yeah, that would be silly. We're going to close out as we always do with this closing song sung by Kirsty Bromley, Singing Through the Hard Times. I think it always is appropriate because there are always hard times, always things to deal with. Sometimes are harder than others, but we're gonna sing through the hard times, and you can join up with all your friends and neighbors and hold hands or whatever you want to do, and we'll just sing this song together. And after that, you can give us a call again while Democracy Now! Runs. 208-258-2072 or online, which works from anywhere internets are sold, radioboise.org. Thanks so much for listening. Thanks so much for donating. And I'll be back next Wednesday morning with more Radiothon fundraiser fun. Fundraiser fun. Yeah, I like that. So until next time, I'm Greg Harness. Stay safe and keep on rambling.

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1: Iran war. I mean, Senator Collins would not push back against that five times she voted for it. I mean, the reason why our fuel prices are going through the roof and the reason why our electricity costs are going through the roof is because the cost of fuel, cost of oil is so high because she wouldn't stop President Trump with the Iran war.
0: In Maine, Democratic Senate candidate Troy Jackson spars with Republican incumbent Susan Collins in a debate Tuesday. With the midterms less than 3 weeks away, could the Democrats win control of both the House and the Senate? What would that mean for President Trump? We'll look at key races across the country, from Michigan to Florida, Maine to Alaska, with David Sirota of The Lever. Then federal agents raid the D.C. home of Democratic Congresswoman Ilhan Omar after years of threats and attacks by President Trump. We'll speak with Minnesota State Senator Zineb Mohammed.
2: This is a big deal because historically the Justice Department has avoided such investigative moves related to political candidates so close to the election. And that's because our Justice Department should be just that, just and fair and not political. And it should not be used as a tool against your political opponents.
0: And we'll go to the occupied West Bank, where Israeli forces raided the offices of two Palestinian NGOs and the courtyard of the Palestine Medical Complex. All that and more coming up. Welcome to Democracy Now!, democracynow.org, The War and Peace Report. I'm Amy Goodman. Fighting continues to escalate in Yemen between the Houthis and Saudi-backed government forces. On Tuesday, Saudi Arabia struck an oil facility near Sana'a and fuel depots in other parts of Yemen. The Houthis retaliated by attacking the headquarters of Saudi Arabia's state-owned oil company, Saudi Aramco, in the eastern city of Dahran. The attack reportedly caused a limited fire. Meanwhile, the humanitarian crisis in Yemen is worsening. The World Health Organization reports suspected cholera cases in Yemen have tripled in recent weeks. To look at the politics of Yemen and the civil war almost there, you can go to democracynow.org. Israel's military has leveled 48 of the roughly 60 villages and towns it occupies in southern Lebanon since Israel agreed to a so-called ceasefire with Hezbollah in April. That's the finding of a New York Times investigation published Monday, which documented how Israeli forces demolished homes, schools, mosques, and roads in Lebanese villages north of Israel's border, with most of the destruction focused on the majority Shia Muslim population from which Hezbollah draws its support. The seven villages that have not been seriously damaged are largely populated by Christian, Sunni, Muslim, or Druze residents. The Scorched Earth campaign has fueled fears that Israel is seeking to permanently empty much of southern Lebanon of its population. According to the United Nations, Israel's invasion and attacks have driven 329,000 people from their homes in Lebanon, a third of them children. This is UN spokesperson Stefan Dujarric.
3: The situation on the ground is not going to get magically better on January 1st. It will continue to be extremely dangerous, extremely worrying, and we very much hope that the international community comes up with a plan that will serve the populations of southern Lebanon and will also enable the population of northern Israel to go home.
0: Kimberly Guilfoyle has resigned as U.S. ambassador to Greece days after the Wall Street Journal reported she had requested a Republican donor pay off her $100,000 American Express bill in exchange for access to the Trump administration. In addition, the Wall Street Journal reports Guilfoyle threatened Greece's energy minister that the U.S. had the power to topple the Greek government. She said, "We can do that to any country we want. We can do that here," unquote. Kimberly Guilfoyle is the former fiancé of Donald Trump Jr. and was previously married to California Governor Gavin Newsom. Guilfoyle resigned Tuesday shortly after White House Press Secretary Katie Zakaria made this announcement during her first press briefing.
4: We have asked Ambassador Guilfoyle to resign. She has been a wonderful asset to the team, and we wish her well.
0: Katie Zakaria's first news conference was widely criticized. She just took three questions over 15 minutes after mixing up the president and her husband.
4: I adore my family. I love them. They are my priority. I love being with my kids. The idea of not spending evenings with my kids is completely unacceptable. So my president, my husband, that's a good one.
0: In election news, the Wall Street Journal's published video of Texas Republican Attorney General Ken Paxton, the Republican nominee for Senate, partying in Dubai on New Year's Eve 2024 with two indicted fugitive healthcare executives and a woman who wasn't his wife. The two men had been indicted months before on federal healthcare fraud charges but failed to return to the United States. One of the healthcare executives had donated $190,000 to Paxton. Paxton's Senate rival, James Tallarico, responded to the report by writing online, quote, "A party with multiple fugitives, and Ken Paxton is still the sketchiest guy in the room," he said. Federal agents have issued subpoenas to relatives of Democratic Congressmember Ilhan Omar of Minnesota. According to reports, Sahra Noor, Omar's sister, received a subpoena along with another family member. This comes after Homeland Security agents raided Congressmember Omar's home in Washington, D.C. Monday. We'll have more on this story later in the broadcast. In Maine, Republican Senator Susan Collins faced off against her Democratic challenger, Troy Jackson, in a debate over health care, the war in Iran, and immigration. The polls are tight, with the race critical to determining which party controls the Senate. Jackson blasted Collins over her record on the U.S. war in Iran.
1: Iran war. I mean, Senator Collins would not push back against that five times. She voted for it. I mean, the reason why our fuel prices are going through the roof and the reason why our electricity costs are going through the roof is because of the cost of fuel, cost of oil is so high because she wouldn't stop President Trump with the Iran war.
0: In more election news, the Justice Department gave California officials 48 hours to review a list of alleged non-citizen voters or face legal action. That's according to a letter reviewed by Reuters. The DOJ's letter to California officials orders the state to hold off on mailing ballots to anyone on the list until it verifies their citizenship. For listed voters who already have ballots, the letter says any ballots they mail back should be set aside, and ballots already returned should not be counted until their citizenship is confirmed. In immigration news, the man shot by ICE in New York last week is currently held in custody in solitary confinement with a bullet still lodged in his neck, according to his attorneys. 28-year-old Oscar Belgal is awaiting deportation proceedings after immigration agents opened fire on him in his car with his child in the Bronx. According to his lawyers, Belgal is in urgent need of surgery to remove the bullet. In more immigration news, immigrants released from detention are suing ICE for keeping their passports and other belongings long after letting them go. The lawsuit filed Tuesday in federal court in Washington, D.C., says ICE has held on to the property of seven people for more than 5 months after their release, even though at least some of them still have pending immigration cases. The immigrants claim ICE withheld items that include Social Security cards, work permits, phones, and even car keys. Craig Martin, a lawyer representing the plaintiff, said, quote, "If ICE has a legitimate operational reason to keep somebody's property, it needs to identify it. And if it doesn't identify it, the Constitution and ICE's own rules point to get the document back without delay," unquote. Cornell University is banning all fraternities from hosting any parties amidst criticism of how it responded to a reported sexual assault on campus in 2024. In a lawsuit filed last month, a woman identified as Jane Doe says she was drugged and gang raped by multiple men during a party at a Cornell fraternity house 2 years ago. In a statement on Tuesday, Cornell's president, Michael Kotlikoff, said, quote, "I am deeply sorry for the harm Jane Doe suffered in 2024 and appalled that this act of sexual violence occurred within our Cornell community. It's clear women on our campus continue to question whether they are safe. We must meet this moment by acknowledging where we have fallen short and taking meaningful action," he said. To see our coverage of the Cornell alleged gang rape case, go to democracynow.org. In the Democratic Republic of Congo, the number of confirmed Ebola cases has surpassed 9,000, with over 4,300 deaths. The outbreak caused by the latest strain of virus has become the largest and deadliest in Congo's history. There are currently no treatments or vaccines for the latest strain of the Ebola virus. To see our coverage, go to democracynow.org. In Pennsylvania, a sixth person has died of measles as the number of cases in Pennsylvania topped 1,100. The victim was identified as a 39-year-old unvaccinated woman who had several underlying conditions. The CDC has recorded over 4,000 confirmed measles infections across the United States, the highest number of cases in decades. Earlier this month, New York's Governor Kathy Hochul declared an emergency because of rising measles cases in New York. The Vatican announced Tuesday 71-year-old Pope Leo has been diagnosed with lung cancer. In a medical bulletin, the Vatican said surgeons had removed the lower lobe of the Pope's right lung. After undergoing surgery, the Pope spent a night in the hospital. He is not known to be a smoker or to have had recent health issues. President Trump has reportedly told people privately he has doubts about plans to live stream the firing squad execution of Nadal Hassan.

0: cockroach Janta Party jailed for 5 days. Opposition parties and student groups have been protesting nearly every day to call for the resignation of the chief election commissioner, Ganesh Kumar, over his revisions to the voter rolls, purging 130 million voters. The protesters argue the revisions benefit right-wing Prime Minister Narendra Modi's BJP party. Delhi police detained at least 30 journalists over the weekend while they covered the protests. This is Vinod Jahar, president of the National Students Union of India.
1: Ganesh Kumar will have to resign. Students of the country have taken to the streets. We will not stop till we get his resignation like we did with Dharmendra Pradhan. We will fight daily, we will get detained, but the protests would continue.
0: In France, tens of thousands of people marched on Tuesday in solidarity with protesting high school students. Unions estimated turnout at almost 500,000 people. The Justice Ministry says more than 6,800 people, mostly minors, have been taken into custody as rights groups and students accuse riot police of excessive force, including the use of tear gas batons and blast bolts. The movement began at a high school in the Paris suburbs last month and spread nationwide, with students blockading their schools over overcrowded classrooms, teacher shortages, and crumbling buildings. This is a protester.
2: I think it's part of the police's strategy, actually. They know that kettling and surrounding people inevitably increases violence. So I think it's something the police are actually aiming for. There are thousands of young people demonstrating, and the only things we see are burning trash cans and the vandalism at the end. And I think that's a very poor summary of what is going on, and it is also drowning out the message people are trying to convey.
0: And in Albania, a nationwide student protest over education and social issues turned violent as demonstrators threw bricks and chunks of concrete at Albania's education ministry. Police answered with tear gas and water cannons. Organizers said students were protesting university conditions, the cost of higher education, the level of financial aid, and the lack of job prospects after graduation. This is a protester.
3: They must be overthrown. They must hold elections, form a technical government, and then hold free and fair elections. Whoever wins, let them win.
0: And those are some of the headlines. This is Democracy Now!, democracynow.org, the War and Peace Report. Coming up, the midterm elections are less than 3 weeks away. Will Democrats take control of the Senate and the House? Stay with us.

Wish in Vain, performed by Rhiannon Giddens and Dirk Powell in our Democracy Now! Studio. To see the interview, go to democracynow.org. This is Democracy Now! I'm Amy Goodman. With the midterm elections less than 3 weeks away, could the Democrats win back control of the House and the Senate? Election Day is November 3rd. Democracy Now! Will be doing a four-hour broadcast from 8 to midnight Eastern time that day. But at least 47 states and Washington, D.C. have early voting, with voters already casting ballots in some states. All 435 House seats and 33 Senate seats are on the ballot, in addition to some statewide races and ballot measures.

0: The list of battleground Senate states has been growing. As many as 10 Senate seats could be flipped, including several states that have been longtime deep red Republican seats. Competitive races now include Ohio, Alaska, Texas, and Kansas. Kansas has not sent a Democrat to the Senate in nearly a century. To win the Senate, Democrats need to flip four Republican seats and hold three of their own. They must hold Michigan, where Dr. Abdul Al-Sayed is running against Republican Mike Rogers for an open seat. President Trump's been on the campaign trail. He spoke at a rally in Wasilla, Alaska, Tuesday, where incumbent Republican Dan Sullivan is facing off against Democratic challenger Mary Peltola, former Congress member and tribal judge. If she and Peggy Flanagan in Minnesota and Deb Haaland running for governor in New Mexico to win, it would be a historic three Native American women in the governorships and the Senate. This is President Trump speaking in Alaska.
1: On November 3rd, we're going to send one of the best and most respected senators in D.C., Dan Sullivan, the real Dan Sullivan. I'm talking about the real Dan Sullivan, not the fake Dan Sullivan. Not the Dan Sullivan put up by the Democrats. I want you to do me one big favor. Pretend that I'm on the ballot, because here's what happens. Every time I've been on the ballot, we win. So in conclusion, if you elect a Republican House and a Republican Senate, November 3rd, you get $5,000.
0: Key issues raised by challengers and voters have been the economy, the war in Iran, the cost of gas, immigration, data centers, and corruption. To discuss all this and more, we're joined by David Sirota, founder and editor-in-chief of The Lever. He's author of Master Plan, The Hidden Plot to Legalize Corruption in America. Why don't we go through a number of the states, beginning in Georgia, David, and talk about the overall picture. What's at stake here? As we talk, President Trump is surprising many by going through this deep red state tour, which indicates he is fearful of losing not only the House, but the Senate. And of course, what that could mean for example, investigations of him.
2: Yeah, I mean, it's kind of incredible that Trump is out on the campaign trail in particular in red states, in the sense that he is helping turn the election into even more of a referendum on himself when he is deeply unpopular in polls. So in a sense, I think at one level, he is doing the Democrats a big favor by being so extra visible in the states where the Democrats are trying to expand the map. States like Kansas, states even potentially, if you believe polls, states like South Carolina appear to be in play. The Democrats challenging in the polls there. Florida, also a pretty red state. You mentioned Georgia. Georgia is a different situation where that's a state where the Democrats have to hold that state. There's an incumbent, John Ossoff, there. Georgia, a real purple state. And Ossoff has done a fantastic job of turning the race into a referendum on his own Republican challenger. His Republican challenger is a member of Congress. So he has essentially turned the race into, in an anti-incumbent year, he has effectively tried to, and I think succeeded at, turning the race into a referendum on his opponent and made his opponent out to be effectively the incumbent, Mike Collins. And he's brought up Collins' association with people who are linked to white nationalism. But across all of these races,
0: I want to play a clip of John Ossoff, the current Democratic senator, speaking to supporters in Athens, Georgia last month.
3: 5 days after his father was reelected, Prince Don Jr. becomes a partner at 1789 Capital, a venture firm founded by right-wing activists and Trump donors. 1789 Capital then buys a stake in Vulcan Elements, a tiny startup that says it plans to produce the high-tech magnets needed in drones, missiles, and satellites. And about a month after Don Jr.'s venture firm buys its stake in Vulcan Elements, Pentagon officials learn that Peter Navarro, a convicted criminal, Don Jr.'s close friend, and a top White House official, wants the Pentagon to give your tax dollars to Vulcan Elements. One Pentagon official said, quote, "The call came from the White House. We have to get this done." And Athens, to be clear, getting this done means funneling your money to the president's son's investment. And so, of course, like clockwork, on November 21st, just 3 months after Don Jr. and his friends bought their stake, Vulcan gets a $620 million taxpayer loan from Pete Hegseth's Pentagon, paid for with your money. See, while the world burns and you pay more for everything, your tax dollars become the royal family's wealth. Because it pays to be a Trump. Especially when the whole world knows daddy's a crook.
0: That's John Ossoff. He faced off last night in a debate. One of the major issues that was raised is he running for Senate or is he running for president? And that's true of a number of the people who are running in for governorships or Senate. David Sirota.
2: Yeah, I mean, that's a big question for John Ossoff. And I think in that clip, I think it's important to note that what Ossoff is doing there, I think, pretty successfully, and you've seen this with James Tallarico and some others, James Tallarico running in Texas, is trying to connect the corruption issue with the affordability crisis. And this is a key theme that we talked about in Master Plan, the Levers podcast, where the corruption issue for many years has been a kind of abstraction. People don't like corruption. People understand the government. There's a lot of corruption in the government. But that it becomes a much more salient issue when people have a better understanding of how the corruption is raising their prices and creating the affordability crisis. Ossoff has made that a central theme. James Tallarico, running for Senate against Ken Paxton in Texas, has made that a central theme, tracing the donations that Paxton has gotten to his votes to expand data centers.
0: David, I want to play a clip. This was an ad released by James Tallarico, who is ahead, and this is the first time in decades, a Democrat ahead of the Republican in the race for Senate. This is James Tallarico's ad.
4: $12 million. That's how much Ken Paxton's corruption has cost Texas taxpayers in legal fees and settlements. Guys like him always expect you to pick up the check. I've passed bills to lower the cost of housing, health care, and property taxes. In the Senate, I'll take on the data centers raising our costs and fight to end the wars driving up gas prices. I'm James Tallarico, and I approve this message.
0: So that's James Tallarico, and you heard our election headline. The Wall Street Journal has published video of the Texas Republican Attorney General Ken Paxton, the Republican nominee for Senate, partying in Dubai in 2024 New Year's Eve with two indicted fugitive health care executives and a woman, not his wife. Two men have been indicted months before on federal health care fraud charges and didn't return to the United States. One of the health care executives had donated $190,000 to Paxton. And Tallarico's response online was a party with multiple fugitives, and Ken Paxton is still the sketchiest guy in the room. And let's be clear, Ken Paxton, who to many people's surprise was endorsed by President Trump over longtime Senator Cornyn, has been indicted by his, has been impeached by his own party, David Sirota.
2: Yeah, so this race is really the pinnacle of the Senate race in terms of how it embodies the themes in this election. I mean, you have a cartoonishly corrupt Republican Senate candidate against a new generation populist Democrat. And it's worth adding that Tallarico has really cast himself as an anti-oligarch, anti-billionaire candidate. I mean, I would not call him necessarily a Bernie Sanders candidate, But clearly, a lot of the themes that you heard in the 2016 and 2020 elections with Bernie Sanders and the primaries there, these are being echoed on the campaign trail by Tallarico and by other Democrats, even in these purple and red states, which I think is a reminder of how much the so-called Overton window has shifted in American politics, where those themes, those anti-corruption, populist, anti-oligarch themes are now very mainstream.
0: Okay, you mentioned Michigan. The Senate candidates just recently debated. This is Republican Mike Rogers, followed by Democrat Abdul El-Sayed, an exchange over U.S. support for Israel and the war in Iran in a debate held in Grand Rapids. El-Sayed is blaming rising gas prices on the war.
5: It is insane. $80, $80 to fill up your gas tank. And yes, I would support pausing the federal gas tax. But there is one thing that is actually causing this. It's the war in Iran, a war that has been cheerled by my opponent since the beginning, called it a win, win, win. I don't know about you, but when I go to the gas tank, I don't feel like I'm winning. I don't feel like our country is winning.
6: His policies will raise the cost of every gallon of gasoline, number one, raise your utility rates, cause you $20,000 for a Medicare for All plan that takes away private insurance from individuals. It is a disaster. We cannot afford Abdul.
0: Talk about this race, David Sirota.
2: Again, another marquee race here. I mean, this is a race where, as I mentioned before, Bernie Sanders' themes being central here. I mean, Abdul El-Sayed was very aligned with the Bernie Sanders wing of the Democratic Party, won a very, very difficult primary with tons of money, tens of millions of dollars spent against him. He wins this primary. He is ahead in the polls, and he is continuing to campaign on those themes. It's important that you underscored how central the war is in that race. Mike Rogers has been an embodiment of the national security state, and Abdul El-Sayed's campaign has put that front and center, spotlighting his role in creating the surveillance state when Mike Rogers was in Congress, his role, his investments in data centers. Again, data centers becoming an affordability issue. I think that's key, that linking the data center build out to higher electricity prices. And I think the thing is, with this race, what's very important is if Abdul El-Sayed wins running as a kind of Bernie Sanders style populist in one of the marquee swing states in the country, it will destroy the argument from the corporate Democrats at the center of the Democratic Party that you have to be an arch conservative corporate kind of Democrat in order to win swing states. I think that's why a lot of corporate Democrats inside the Democratic Party are afraid of Abdul El-Sayed winning. They know that it's key for him to win in order to win the Senate, but they also know it will destroy their argument that the Democratic Party has to continue nominating more corporate-aligned candidates.
0: And let's remember, he's a doctor, Abdul El-Sayed, and he wrote a book, Medicare for All. That's a major issue for him. But I want to turn to what is a major issue for President Trump. This is during a rally in Tennessee Saturday, repeatedly calling Abdul El-Sayed Muhammad and calling him a jihadist.
1: Like Muhammad El-Sayed. I call him Muhammad. Somebody said, his name isn't Muhammad. It's Abdul. I said, to me, it's Muhammad. I'm the president. I can call him whatever the hell I want. To me, he's Muhammad. And he's a radical jihadist.
0: And that's President Trump. Congressmember Alexandria Ocasio-Cortez said, if Abdul can win in Michigan, anyone can win anywhere. Your thoughts, David Sirota?
2: Yeah, I think that's absolutely right. I mean, I think that's why his race is so important. And I think he's taken on the headwinds of the Democratic Party first in the primary, the corporate Democratic faction spending tens of millions of dollars to vilify him and cast him as a terrorist sympathizer. Now he's in a general election where Donald Trump is using all sorts of Islamophobia to amplify that message. And El-Sayed is campaigning for things like Medicare for All. And so I think Alexandria Ocasio-Cortez is absolutely right. If Abdul El-Sayed can win a race like this in such an important so-called blue wall state, it means that his politics, what he represents, can win literally anywhere in the country.
0: I wanted to ask about whether predictions are overstated about who can win. In the primaries, progressives were surprised by the Wisconsin loss of Francesca Hong, who is polling very strongly. And then, of course, you had Dr. Syed, who won the primary in a very close race with a sitting Congress member.
2: Yeah, I think we should all be skeptical of what the polls actually say. I mean, the question of whether there's going to be a blue wave, is it a blue wave, a surge for Democrats? Is it potentially a red undertow, essentially a drag on the Republican Party, and how much of a drag? These are open questions because I think the way polling has worked in the last few election cycles we've seen a lot of polls that have not been accurate. And there's a question about whether are Republicans not answering polls because they don't answer the phone to pollsters, or they don't want to talk to pollsters. There are all these questions about this. So I am skeptical of all of these polls. I think it's impossible to know what's going on beyond the fact that I do think it's a safe bet that Donald Trump is deeply unpopular. So it ultimately ends up being a turnout question. How much of a blue wave in terms of a turnout among Democratic voters will there be that surge of turnout based on how unpopular Trump is and how bad the affordability crisis
0: is? David, let's go to Maine. Trump's tariffs have been a major issue there. This is another key race for Democrats. An exchange last week in a debate between this longtime sitting Republican Senator Susan Collins and Democratic candidate Troy Jackson.
7: Troy mocked it, but I was successful in getting concrete, pulp, and road salt removed from the tariff list.
8: I didn't mock the fact that she got road salt back. I mocked the fact that what about everything else? I mean, we can't eat road salt. And the thing about it is that everything that she's doing with Iran war and stuff like that, there's going to be so many less people that'll be able to afford to drive that I'm not even sure the road salt's going to be worth anything either.
0: And that is Troy Jackson, former Maine State Senate president, former logger, and longtime Senator Susan Collins, who's dealing with a number of issues from tariffs to her support for Brett Kavanaugh, which enraged the pro-choice community of Maine. She said she couldn't have predicted he would vote to overturn Roe v. Wade. David Sirota.
2: Yeah, I mean, Susan Collins is doing what she always does when she's running in a tough race in a Democratic-leaning state, which is insist that she's an independent voice, that she's separate from the Republican Party. And what Troy Jackson is doing is constantly pointing out how that's not true, how she's enabling the Republican Party. They've actually mocked her, I think, pretty effectively when she constantly says she's concerned about the actions of her party, actions that she is supporting. And what you saw in that clip is her trying to also make a very traditional argument that, hey, you may not like me very much, Democratic voters or independent voters, but I'm bringing home the bacon. And what Jackson did, I think, quite effectively in that clip is turn that around and say, you may be, say you're bringing back road salt, but there are much larger macro issues that make how much you're bringing home to the state a relatively minuscule issue compared to the fact that nobody can afford the basic necessities of life. Now, Maine has not elected a Democratic senator in a very, very long time. And so I do not count Susan Collins out. She is a very, very tough incumbent, but this would be the year.
0: And, of course, Bernie Sanders is, though, very popular, and he was just with Troy Jackson. He's from neighboring Vermont, and, of course, he's been going around the country. David Sirota, as we wrap up this discussion, again, we're going to be doing a special on election night, and we'll continue to cover these issues. Your thoughts on what exactly would happen, both if there was a Senate-House Democratic takeover, and if there isn't, if it's House goes Democrat and the Republicans remain in charge of the Senate? And do you think if there was a Senate-House Democratic sweep that President Trump would be impeached again?
2: I don't think President Trump will be impeached. I think that you've seen a lot of Democrats say they don't want to pursue impeachment. They think that's that path has been fruitless. I think what you will see is certainly, if Democrats win, much more scrutiny using committee chairs, using subpoena power to scrutinize the self-dealing corruption of the Trump administration. I think you'll see scrutiny potentially on Trump's cabinet secretaries, them brought before Congress to testify on all sorts of corruption allegations. I think the question is going to be for Democrats, if they win power, what do they actually stand for? And that is an unanswered question that's going to be litigated also in the 2028 Democratic presidential primary. But I think if you look at 2006, a similar moment, second term Republican president, Democrats win. There was a lot of excitement when Democrats won back Congress in 2006, then won back the presidency in 2008. But soon after that, in 2010, Democrats lost that congressional majority. And part of the reason, I think, for that was there were raised expectations of promises of delivering things, and then a lot of things were not delivered, and the public was disillusioned. And I think that's the big danger if Democrats win. If they win, they can stop some of what the Trump administration is doing. They have a sort of congressional veto power over some things. Will they use that power to cut off funding for the Iran war? A big question. Will they use that power to really push forward a real set of health care reforms? Another big question. But if they do not deliver, if they are perceived to have gained back power and they do not deliver, they could end up being a delivery system for an even worse Donald Trump. And I think that is a huge question if they end up taking the first step by winning Congress.
0: David Sirota, I want to thank you for being with us, founder and editor-in-chief of The Lever, author of The Master Plan, The Hidden Plot to Legalize Corruption in America. We'll talk about what's become a major election issue this year, data centers, tomorrow, with Paris Marks, author of Hyperscale. We'll speak to him on Thursday. Coming up next, federal agents raid the home of Democratic Congress member Ilhan Omar after President Trump has threatened and attacked her, calling her garbage for years. Stay with us.

0: Tzuti by Emma Mafluthi here at Democracy Now! Studios. This is Democracy Now!, democracynow.org. I'm Amy Goodman. The Trump administration's expanding its targeting of Ilhan Omar, the Democratic Congress member from Minnesota. Monday, federal agents from the Department of Homeland Security raided her home in Washington, D.C. The New York Times reports federal agents have also issued subpoenas to some of her relatives, including her sister. In a statement Monday, Congressmember Omar said, "For 10 years, Trump has targeted me with baseless lies and smear campaigns. This is just the latest escalation in this campaign of political intimidation. I will not be silenced," she said. Congressmember Omar is the first Somali American in the U.S. Congress and the first woman of color to represent Minnesota. Trump has repeatedly attacked Omar and the Somali community for years, calling both garbage. This is President Trump speaking at a rally in Clarksville, Tennessee, Saturday, just 2 days before the raid.
1: How about Ilhan Omar? She comes from Somalia. She comes from Somalia. They don't have a government. They don't have police. They don't. All they have is crime and squalor. And she comes into our country and she says, "My constitution allows me." She's talking about our constitution, what they've done to Minnesota, these people from Somalia, what they've done to Minnesota should never be allowed. And let's see what happens. J.D. Vance and our people are looking at it very strongly.
0: That was President Trump. Just days before federal agents raided Congressmember Omar's home. On Monday, Trump claimed he had nothing to do with the raid.
1: She comes from a country that is a non-country, and then she comes over here and she complains about our Constitution. I think she's a terrible person, but that's really up to the DOJ. I have nothing to say.
0: We go now to Minneapolis, where we're joined by Zineb Mohammed. She's a Minnesota state senator representing Minneapolis. She's a member of the Minnesota Democratic Farmer Labor Party. She, too, was born in Somalia, came to the U.S. when she was 9 years old. In 2023, she became the youngest member in Minnesota state Senate history and the first Somali woman. Thank you so much for being with us, State Senator. If you can respond to your colleague, what has happened to Congressmember Ilhan Omar, not exactly the Justice Department, but Homeland Security agents raiding her home in Washington, D.C., and now, according to the New York Times, family members, including her sister, have been subpoenaed. What we reportedly hear, the warrants involve her immigration status. Like you, she came to the United States from Somalia as a child.
2: Yeah, well, thank you so much for having me, Amy. It's great to be here with you. I think what we know is the fact that the Justice Department has historically avoided cases like this so close to the election, and it is unprecedented. We also know that Congresswoman Omar has been under attack by this administration for the last decade. You've mentioned that, and we're talking about what they're targeting is paperwork that was filled out by her father decades ago when she was a child. And so, you know, as far as we can tell, this is bogus because it's so close to the election. We know that this administration has been targeting their political, what they consider their political enemies, or people who speak up against them. But here in Minnesota, people support our congresswoman. There was a rally for her the day before yesterday, after the headlines came out that they had raided her home and were investigating her. And everyone in this state has been through what we've been through the past year, which is an occupation by this federal government and the metro search and the loss and the killings of our neighbors, Alex Preddy and Renee Good. And so we know that Ilhan is somebody who stands up for her community, and we're going to continue to stand with her in this moment.
0: I was listening to Jamie Raskin last night, congressmember, constitutional lawyer, talking about all the Democrats that the Justice Department has gone after, weaponizing, for example, Senator Schiff and LaMonica McGivern in New Jersey, who was charged after trying to protect the Newark mayor, Ross Baraka, when he was trying to investigate an ICE facility, for-profit facility in Newark, as well as others. Can you talk about what this means for a sitting representative to be raided, to be subpoenaed? And this is, let's be clear, all Congress members are now up for re-election. And within this period of not just 2 months, but 1 month within the election, and how unusual this is.
2: Well, it's unusual, right? We, like I said earlier, the Justice Department usually avoids cases like this so close to the election. You know, you also mentioned all of the individuals and congresspeople who've gone after this administration. They go right after them, and they use the Justice Department to do so. And the facts are Congresswoman Ilhan Omar is a real person. She's an American citizen with rights. But this investigation isn't about her, and I think that's what we need to get across. She's a symbol of everything that this administration hates, an immigrant who stands up for her community, who fought to be here in this country and now is doing her job and her duty to serve her constituents.
0: So let me ask you, President Trump, Mark Wayne Mullen, head of Homeland Security, are now explicitly threatening to send federal agents back into your state, back into Minnesota. What's your response?
2: We've been through this before. You know, before Metro Surge, Donald Trump said that Somali people are garbage. You said that. He called our community garbage and used that as a justification to bring thousands of agents to the state of Minnesota, which led to the killings of our neighbors. And we know that they're setting a precedent right now to go after our congresswoman, to investigate her, to raid her home, so that they can use that as an opportunity to bring thousands of more agents into our community. But here in Minneapolis, people are vigilant. They're organized. We know what we've been through. I think people are going to reject this type of rhetoric from them.
0: Trump also posted on Truth Social, the once great state of Minnesota is being taken over by Somali immigrants. There's violence, murder, mayhem all over the state. The people of Minnesota must fight back. The Somalians should not be allowed to get away with what they are doing. They view you as weak and stupid people. Fight back, Minnesota, fight back. If you need the federal government, we'll come to your rescue. Now, a group of Minnesotans held a news conference and particularly said him talking about fighting back, talking about suggesting violence, goes to a very serious issue. This is Abdullahi Farah, an imam at the mosque in Bloomington, Minnesota, which was bombed by a far-right militia in 2017.
3: Instead of bringing Minnesotans together to find solutions, President Trump chose to make sweeping accusations against my Somali American community and telling people to fight back. Fight back against whom? What exactly is the president asking people to do? These words are reckless, they are dangerous, and they have consequences.
4: That's right.
3: I know it personally because in 2017, after those type of reckless rhetoric, my mosque, Darfur, was bombed. It was bombed because of act of hate. We know what it means when an entire community who comes to worship us are made to feel unsafe. Blaming an entire community is not accountability. Scapegoating is not a public safety strategy.
0: That was Abdullahi Farah, an imam at the mosque in Bloomington, Minnesota. State Senator Zainab Mohammed, as we wrap up, are you concerned about violence increasing against the Somali community as a result of the increased rhetoric? And also President Trump saying J.D. Vance is investigating all of this.
2: Absolutely, we're afraid of violence being taken against our community. What we're seeing is the leader of this country incite violence against an entire community and tell Minnesotans that if they fight back against this very tiny population, that the federal government will have their back. That's inciting violence. And it's a rhetoric that has no place in our state. We've been through a mass shooting at Annunciation Church in June last year. We've been through a political assassinations of our very own colleagues. We've also been through Metro Church and how violent that was. And the truth is, Minnesotans understand who their Somali neighbors are. These folks have been here for decades, some of them. They're in their second or third generations. Minneapolis is their home, and they're not going anywhere. And we will continue to do everything we can to reject this type of hate and rhetoric from this administration and to stand up for our immigrant neighbors.
0: Zineb Mohammed, I want to thank you so much for being with us, Minnesota State Senator representing Minneapolis. We'll continue to cover the story. This is Democracy Now!, democracynow.org. I'm Amy Goodman. In the latest crackdown on human rights defenders in the occupied West Bank Tuesday, Israeli forces raided what they say are the offices of several Palestinian NGOs, confiscating legal files, court records, valuable equipment. Israeli forces also deployed snipers around the entrances to Ramallah's Palestine Medical Complex, the largest government medical facility in the occupied West Bank. At least one journalist was reportedly detained. Palestinian officials say a child was injured from Israeli gunfire. Others suffered from tear gas inhalation. For more in these last few minutes, we go to Ramallah, where we're joined by Sahar Francis, human rights lawyer, previous general director at Adamir Prisoner Support and Human Rights Association, which is one of the groups that Israel just raided. Sahar Francis, welcome back to Democracy Now! We had you on when you were the head of Adamir, which is the Prisoner Support and Human Rights group in the West Bank. I was watching overnight when Israel was raiding because Al Jazeera was showing the raid live. But these offices, in fact, of your group, your previous group, Adamir, and others, the Palestine Women's Association, were already closed, is that right, years ago, because the Israeli government classified these organizations as terrorists. So what were they raiding?
4: Exactly. Good afternoon, and thanks for inviting me again to join you in this important discussion. As you just said, these offices actually were raided in 2020. Two forced closure after the decision to designate the six Palestinian organizations as terrorist organizations. They confiscated property and stole files and equipments at that time. So what happened yesterday, I would claim that this is part of the whole propaganda show that this government is actually implementing just before the Israeli election, a couple of weeks before the Israeli election, to send a very clear message to the whole Palestinian society, and especially to the Palestinian Authority, because the offices they raided is very close to the official governmental offices and other ministries in Ramallah City, that we are the masters. We decide what we will do. You cannot interfere. You cannot protect. Nothing to do with your sovereignty in even Ramallah City that is supposed to be an Area A. And what happened yesterday, they were not confiscating property for illegal organization claiming that this property is used to support terrorism. And I'm sure you also, in the videos that were presented by the different media, local or international, that they mostly broke and destroyed the files and the equipments, even the windows. The frigidaire in this office that they claimed it belongs for Damir, they were throwing it from the second floor down to the ground. They just wanted to cause harassment. And this is the main message, the persecution and the collective punishments for the whole Palestinian community. The raid onto the city center, Ramallah, is not a lonely activity. It happens every day that they raid different villages, different cities. They arrest people, including journalists and human rights defenders. And what most important to highlight in our case, that the office they raided yesterday, claiming that it's for Damir, basically it's a legal office led by lawyers who are representing Palestinian prisoners, which means if you claim that this is illegal or a terrorist action, this is means at the end that the legal representation for the Palestinian prisoners in front of the Israeli military courts is considered a terror act. Seriously, this is the message that they wanted to highlight. Actually, this is very bizarre and disgraceful, I think, even for their image. And the other organization they claimed that they raided, this organization was closed back in 2022. Since then, it doesn't exist there at all.
0: Sahar, we only have 30 seconds, but I want to ask what message you think Israel is sending at the same time the U.S. is sanctioning the International Criminal Court overall as an institution.
4: That we don't respect the international law. We are not respecting the treaties and the institutions that implements and protect international human rights law. And we don't care because we are not accountable. This is the time for sanctions.
0: I want to thank you so much for being with us, Sahar Francis, human rights lawyer, previous general director of Admir, Prisoner Support and Human Rights Association, speaking to us from occupied Ramallah. That does it for our show today. A very happy birthday to my favorite news hound, Zazu. I wish her a happy birthday, as well as her brother, Kasha, as they turn 6 years old today. Oh, and this news, Steal the Story, the documentary about Democracy Now!, is viewable online for the first time. If you live in the U.S. and Canada, you can watch the film in your own home. We did it live last night with a post-screening Q&A with me and the Oscar-nominated filmmakers, Carl Diehl and Tia Lesson, moderated by Pulitzer Prize-winning journalist Mariana Hossa. Well, it's now there at Eventive. You can get information about it at stealthisstory.org. I'll be in Woodstock at 2 o'clock on Friday. 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I'm Amy Goodman.
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7: Good morning. And this is John McCarthy with Jazz Beyond the Sky at Radio Boise. And it is the fall radiothon for Radio Boise. 15 years into this. And yes, me and Greg Harness have been here for all 15. Thank you, Greg, for starting off the radiothon. And thank you, Alan and Yetta, for being in the house to take your call. 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And then the text-orama is text KRBX give to the number 44321. Or come on down, 1020 West Main Street, downtown. And in the downtown, in the downstairs, We're going to start off with singers, and we're going to start off with some great singers. Gretchen Parlato, new album, The Wise Ones. She's going to be at the BIM House in Amsterdam tomorrow for anybody overseas. I wouldn't miss it. And she's singing a tune that is pretty fitting for today, Mad World. Jazz Me on the Sky.

0: Be Real Black for Me, Michele Nadiglio-Giocello's latest album, Synonym, just out in its entirety. And the lead voice there was Liz Wright, the wonderful Liz Wright. And the secondary voice was Emily King, with, I think, Michele as the third voice. Synonym is the name of the album. And it's she has a number of guests throughout. We heard a beautiful song called Sing Your Old Song, Your Own Song, from Jasmina Horn off of her album 2 years ago, Messages. Jasmina Horn will be here in town in Garden City next week, October 20, at the Sapphire Room. And she's doing she's bringing a trio, but she's bringing her own band. She's on tour through the West and is going to stop by Garden City at the Sapphire. Check out Riverside Hotel for details. Carmen Lundy, Ain't Nothing New But You. Ain't Nothing New But You out there in Radio Boise Land. Notes from the Wine Cellar is her latest album, and it's remakes of some of her classic tunes. And good reason that she's doing some reflection, was named as an NEA Jazz Master earlier this year, 2026. And that's encouraging that the NEA is still continuing and still doing the Jazz Masters Awards. We started off the set with Gretchen Parlato, Mad World, from her album The Wise Ones. So be wise, folks, and be a supporter of Radio Boise here at Radiothon. I'm John McCarthy, and we have Yetta and Alan standing by, sitting by, ready to take your call at 208-258-2072. That's 258-2072. Or you can go online. 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Key thing is hit the button Donate Now, and it will walk you right through it. Text KRBX Give to the number 44321. Come on down, 1020 West Main Street. I believe there's some goodies here and some coffee probably. So come on down, 1020 West Main Street. And we're off on Radiothon. And, we have a match. For those of you who are wondering if you would perhaps like to join up as the Hive Society member, you could call in and do a single donation for $250, and that meets the match. Or you could do $21 a month, and that gets you into the Hi-Fi Society, which is a bunch of special gigs that you get special invitations to, and plus you are a solid big-time supporter. And that's the story. Coming right back with more music.
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0: New album from a new collaboration, at least new to me, pianist Marilyn Crispell, who I've heard play with Joe Lovano, but she's teamed up with Kurt Konufke on cornet and Tommy Andreessen. Andreessen. The album is Paintbrush. The tune is Think Without

set of musicians from Jerusalem, from Israel, led by Yosef Gutman on bass and Jonathan Avishai on piano, Gilad Ronan on woodwinds. And the album is Perfect Traveler and came out this year, earlier. The tune we heard, which I wish I knew what it meant, Nin Alu. And we started off Marilyn Crispell, Kirk Konofsky, Tommy Andreessen, Think Without Thought. Well, you can think and think about what's happening with Radiothon. Got to thank Harvey and Deanna, who put us on the boards. Thank you for calling in, Harvey. Good to hear from you. You can do the same, 208-258-2072. 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Text KRBXGIVE to the number 44321. 44321. Come on down, 1020 West Main Street, downtown. I'm John McCarthy, and I'm doing Radiothon for you today and next week. It goes for 2 weeks, and we are seeking your support. And I'm also going to ask people, now, if you notice, there's been cutouts, and it's very aggravating, but Apple sends me this box that says I've got two machines running, and I don't, and they want to shake me down for more money for a family membership. If anybody knows how to stop this, or if anybody else is fried by this, get a hold of us down here and let me know what's, if you figured out a way around this. Otherwise, I think I'm going to have to kick in for the shakedown because it's just too annoying to be able to play a playlist. Anyway, the next tune is part of a mass project that bass player Dave Holland has put together. He just turned 80 in the last month, and he's got a 3-set Freedom Call. He's got quintet, sextet, and something else. We're going to hear from the quintet, and he has, as you can imagine, and it's, I think it's a collection of older tunes, but it's got Chris Potter on sax, Robin Eubanks on trombone, Steve Nelson vibes, Nate Smith drums, and it's, yeah, we are going to hear the tune Pathways. Jazz Beyond the Sky, we've got a match happening for 250. We've got Radiothon happening.

0: That was a bass-heavy set there with John Hammer on the bass there on his composition, P.O.I. But the leader of the gig was Todd Delgusai. Guldice. On alto sax, the album is Mas Alto. And Obed Calvary on drums. And we started this that two long tunes. Dave Holland, of course, on bass, Pathways, and Chris Potter and Robin Eubanks on the brass there. And, you know, it goes back to Yosef Gutman from Jerusalem, also on the bass. So we're having some bass runs here at Jazz Beyond the Sky. Me, John McCarthy, you, the listener. Radio Boise, the vehicle, Radio Boise, KRBX 89.9 FM, Caldwell, Boise, and beyond. That's the official ID. We're going to go beyond to Bondi Beach momentarily. However, it's Radiothon, so we got some stuff to tell you about. The match is sponsored by Kirk, who is the donor providing the 250 match, and then you call in with 250. 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Easy peasy. But you know, you can also just call in at 258-2072. You can come on down. Alaska Building, 1020 West Main Street. Downstairs, you can get online, radioboise.org. It's super simple. And you can be a part of Radio Boise's support team, as is Gaston Bakery with some really fine pastries. I always just think of their breads, but boy, their pastries are great. I would suggest you come on down 1020 West Main Street and get some a pastry. Dawson Taylor Coffee, of course, and you can get more info at GastonBakery.com. Let's hear some from some other supporters of ours.
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0: Alan is pacing around out there in the lobby, and I'm a little worried and making me nervous here. He wants some action. So give us a call, 258-2072. Come on down, 1020 West Main Street. Well, Boise to Bondi is something you're only going to get on Jazz Beyond the Sky. It's only going to be on Radio Boise. My pal, Phil James, down at Eastside Radio in Sydney, Australia, both the Paddington and Bondi studios, sends me a cut every week and tells me about a great set of musicians in New Zealand and Australia, and I share it with you. Well, this week, he's got a cut from a multi-instrumentalist, Audrey Pound, who is from Melbourne, but is now based in London and recorded in New York. And the recording that she just did is called Bodies of Water, released this year, and she is her music is described as moving between jazz, warped soul, Afrobeat, and deep grooves. We've got a cut called Stay Awakes, and it's pretty close to our understanding, Phil and my understanding, of what constitutes jazz, according to Phil. So we're going to check this out. Audrey is principally a trumpet player, but also composes, produces, sings, plays keyboards. The album was produced in Brooklyn with the local drum and bass team of Jonathan Barber and David DJ Ginyard. Audrey makes a go of it in London as a session trumpet player and background singer. So the tune, it's good title for Radiothon and a good title for a Wednesday morning. Stay Awake.

0: Isfahan, a city in Iran, where Billy Strayhorn and Duke Ellington visited in 1963, sponsored by the U.S. State Department, and composed that tune for their album, The Far East Suite, that came out in 1967. Isfahan, a city in Iran that continues to be in conflict with the war that is well into its eight-month Trump's war. And that version was from Grace Kelly on alto sax in 2005. And if you do the math, that she's now in her 30s, she was 12 years old when that album came out. Times Two, with two spelled 2-0-0. Grace Kelly, I knew she was a prodigy, but I had never heard that album. And that was the introduction, Isfahan, the introduction there. And at 12, she seems more sophisticated than some of the people currently in charge, not to mention any names. But that's my thought. My contribution to Boise to Bondi this week was from the wonderful singer. And it was interesting, we had two vocals for Boise to Bondi. That's unusual. But the wonderful singer, Akep Nkwele. And she's was here in April and told us she would have an album out this fall. And sure enough, the album is Caged Bird. The beautiful song we heard was called Night Song. And we will hear much of this album, her first album, and a wonderful introduction to a new singer. Audrey Pound, and she lived up to the stretch that Phil tipped us to. Stay Awake, and we're staying awake here at Radio Boise, Jazz Beyond the Sky. Bodies of Water is the name of her tune. We are staying awake because it is Radiothon, and I'm looking, and other than Harvey, Indiana, first hour, no one else to thank, so I don't know. It's always a wonder how we do this. But we're doing it. Let's give you the numbers again. Here we go. You can call 208-258-2072. 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It's really easy. 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KRBXGIVE to the number 44321. Come on down. 1020 West Main Street, downtown, in the Alaska Building, downstairs. We do have beautiful Gaston Bakery pastries and some Dawson Taylor coffee. Be happy to share with you. Happy to see you. And we'll be right back after these messages.
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0: And yes, indeed, and I have a cut from Zakai Curtis, and this is from a couple years back, and it's with his brother Lucas Curtis, and they call themselves the Curtis Brothers, imagine that. But he's got a great set of other players. Ralph Peterson, the late Ralph Peterson on drums, Brian Lynch on trumpet, Donald Harrison on alto sax. And the tune we are going to hear is Jazz Conspiracy, Jazz Beyond the Sky.

0: Miles Davis, Blues for Pablo, from Miles Ahead, 1957, with the Gil Evans Jazz Orchestra. And I played Miles Davis because I know my friend and longtime supporter of Radio Boise, Craig, is always interested in hearing Miles Davis, and it's his 100th centennial birthday this year, Miles Davis, so celebrate Miles Davis all year long. And thank you, Craig, for being a longtime supporter of Radio Boise. Anybody who becomes a longtime supporter of Jazz Beyond the Sky can, you know, request any of the classics. It could be Monk. It could be Sonny Rollins. We're all missing Sonny Rollins. But we're all still listening to Sonny and Miles and Monk and John Coltrane and all the greats here, along with a lot of new music. So if Miles Davis would have been 100 this year and John Coltrane would have been 100 this year, Houston Pearson will be 92 next month. He is 91 right now, and he has a new album out that we heard from, Houston Pearson, From the Heart. And the tune we heard was Wish You Were Here. Well, I'm glad to be here. And I'm glad you're here listening. So be a part of our great Radio Boise community radio station. Started off with the Curtis Brothers, and that would be Zakai and Lucas, who will be here later this month, the very beginning of next month in November. November 1st and 2nd at the Sapphire Room with Boise Jazz Society. And I'll be playing something from Cubop that they are touring ahead of with their that album. I'll play something next week, probably. Okay. Well, let's remind people we are doing Radiothon. I'm John McCarthy, Jazz Beyond the Sky. We have Shauna's not joined us, and Alan and Yetta are both here. And I think they're probably, you know, like looking at their phones and stuff and just messing around, because we need some calls. Give us a call, 208-258-2072. 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Come on down. 1020 West Main Street, downstairs in the Alaska Building. Coming right back.
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0: New album from wonderful young pianist Sean Mason. Calls it State of the Art. That's bold. And he's got this fine drummer, Domo Branch, from Portland, now in New York City, and the bassist, Felix Mosholm. And the tune we are going to hear is, let's see, here we are, A Good Day. And it is a good day.

0: Sullivan Fortner. We heard three piano trios there, piano-led trios. Sullivan Fortner leading his trio on Leave That In There. It's the name of the album. Been out for a couple of months. We've played a couple of cuts. Que Diablos. Anyway, in the middle, really interesting, new release from 1984 recording, but just released in Ireland, Livia Records, because it's Tommy Flanagan, Made in Dublin is the album. And Tommy Flanagan did a concert in Dublin. His Irish drummer, John Wadham, said, hey, let's go in the studio while you're here. And so they did. And they were joined by his young New York bassist, Lindsay Horner, and then they did this. So they went to the studio after this concert in August of 1984 and recorded what's now been released as Made in Dublin. We heard the Charlie Parker classic, Donna Lee. Started the set off with Sean Mason leading his trio, A Good Day. Yes, it is a good day here at Jazz Beyond the Sky. And I'm John McCarthy, and you're listening to Radio Boise, KRBX 89.9 FM, Caldwell, Boise, and beyond. We're in the middle of Radiothon, and we're a little bit unknown as to why it's so slow. Sometimes it is, and today it is, but you're welcome and encouraged to give us a call, 208-258-2072. 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You can come on down. You can bring a check. You can bring cash. 1 year, John JT brought in a bucket of coinage, which then somehow we were able to get to the bank, and there we were. So come on down. Be right back.
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0: Well, there's nothing fishy around here. There's nothing fishy at Radio Boise. It's the real deal. Nothing smelly. Just come on down, 1020 West Main Street. Grab a cup of coffee, grab a pastry, and say hi. Okay, we're going to hear a new one. This is kind of a sad story, everything. It's the first posthumous recording from Joey DeFrancesco. And it's the last that anyone knows. It's the last gig he did before he died at age 51 in 2022. And the album is called Live at Keystone Corner, so it's from the Great Baltimore Club, and somehow they made a really good recording of it. He's got a simple trio, and it's Joey on, you know, his classic organ. He reinvented the organ in many ways, the Hammond B3, but he's also got a cut on trumpet and a cut on saxophone. We're not going to hear those. But we've got Lucas Brown on guitar and Anwar Marshall on drums. And just to let you know, it's really a beautiful liner note from Christian McBride. And it starts off, Joey DeFrancesco was my oldest friend in music. And it goes on to explain they met when he was 12 and Joey was 13 in Philly where they grew up. So sad to have lost him so early, so young. Great to still have some of his music. This is Vibrations in Blue, live at Keystone Corner. Joey DeFrancesco, Jazz Beyond the Sky, Radio Boise.

0: Alley Cat Blues from the Alley Ryerson Quartet. And Alley Cat is spelled A-L-I, as is Alley Ryerson's first name. And the album is called the Alley Ryerson Quartet. And that came out earlier this year. We heard from Greg Abate and his quartet, Greg Abate Quartet. The album is In the Moment. The tune was Black Sea. And Joey DeFrancesco started us off from his new release, Live at Keystone Corner, recorded just a week before his death in 2022. At age 51, died of a heart attack. Vibrations in Blue is what we heard. And that's where we are with Jazz Beyond the Sky. And Jazz Beyond the Sky, John McCarthy speaking, would like to hear from you as part of Radiothon. We still have the matching gift. 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Text KRBX GIVE to the number 44321, or come on down. We still, I believe, have some lovely pastries from Gaston Bakery. And we still have some coffee from our pals at Dawson Taylor. So come on down. Or stop over here on your way.
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0: Broadcast just around the corner from us. You could walk by and grab something from them. They've been a great newish supporter, and so thanks. Well, I guess we'll just kick it off this next set. This is going to be a guitar set. We'll kick it off with Barry Green, not Grant Green. Barry spells his green with an E at the end. His recent album came out earlier this year. It's called Giants, and he's got David Krakowski on the piano, Ulysses Owens Jr. on the drums, Barry's on the guitar, of course, and Marco Panaschia, he's on the bass. And the tune we're going to hear is a Russell Malone composition called Mugshot. Mugshot, Jazz Beyond the Sky, Radio Boise, Radiothon.

0: That was a tune called Guitar Love. And it's from Cindy Blackman Santana, great drummer, from her album Coherence. And it features a couple of pretty well-known guitarists, not necessarily jazzers, but into the jazz spectrum. Be a cat named Carlos Santana and a cat named John McLaughlin. And they're kind of pretty well-known as guitarists. So that's that. And then Peter Bernstein with Larry Goldings and Bill Stewart. Peter Bernstein, the guitarist, from their album Rhombus, we heard Dissipation Blues. And Barry Green kicked it off, the guitarist, Mugshot from Giants, kicked off that guitar set. And I don't know if you can hear, but there's quite a bit of action happening here on the office lobby, and quite a few folks are here, but I don't know if you, the listener, are calling in for Radiothon, but there's quite a few people coming by to jaw, I think would be the word. And but you can come on down, 1020 West Main Street, downtown, in the basement of the Alaska Building. You can give us a call, 208-258-2072. 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Hit the Donate Now button, and you'll be a part of Radiothon. Or the text action is KRBXGive. Jack is in the house, and he's going to be coming up next, but I got most of another set here. Me, John McCarthy, Jazz Beyond the Sky, but here's some Carts.
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0: Well, let's hear Chan's song, Herbie Hancock tune, collaboration with Stevie Wonder. Here it's being done by Tumbao Bravo with Paul Vornhagen. So it's Joy of the Mambo, and it sounds like it's Dutch meets Mambo.

That beautiful melody is from Chan's song from Herbie Hancock and Stevie Wonder, done by Tumbao Bravo with Paul Von Hagen. Well, that's about it for me. I got one more tune before Jack's Flower Field comes on. Stick around for that. I'm going to go out with me, John McCarthy, Jazz Beyond the Sky, is going to go out with Ezra Collective, Jubilee Feeling, Here Because of Hope. We're here because of hope, and I want to thank Otto. He's a regular. So good that you know you're still out there. You're always out there, Otto. And everybody who's part of the Radio Boise scene, thank you so much. Thank you, Yetta and Alan and Shauna, for being out there ready to do what we can do to keep this whole operation going. Here is Jubilee Feeling, Here Because of Hope, the Ezra Collective. And y'all have a great Wednesday.

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9: All of you, the black, the white, the red, the brown, and the yellow. Because I believe that we are God's bouquet, the children of love.
10: Ah, yes, sir, that sure is right, kids. And now you remember, the best way to make a friend is to be a friend.

welcome back, everyone. Welcome to a very special edition of Jack's Flower Field. My name is Jack Magnolia, your host, and it is a very special day. It is the first day of our fall radiothon. We are raising money for Radio Boise, as we do every fall, as we do every spring, and this is just another, yet another edition. Themed to space, I kind of got some spacey music playing in the background for some Mort Garson fans. I forgot about my sound effect whenever it's Radiothon. You know, guys, it's Radiothon. Woo! It's Radiothon. Cannot hammer it in enough. Oh, guys, stop. Come on, guys. Come on. Hey, settle down. All right. Anyways. Here's the deal. Radiothon, every show's got their... We've all got, like, something a little bit special about all of our shows. Sometimes we're playing a specific type of music. Sometimes we're interviewing people. Sometimes we have guest hosts. We're guest hosting on each other's shows. I wasn't able to procure a guest. I was hoping to get a guest on. I was hoping to get someone that was very knowledgeable on, like, country music and stuff. And we would do, like, a whole country show. That just didn't end up being the case. So what I decided was, I was talking with my girlfriend's mom. What is a better theme for Jack's Flower Field than Jack's Flower Field? And here's what I mean by this. I've found songs having to do with flowers, correct? But what I mostly did was I found artists named Jack, bands with artists named Jack, songs with the word Jack in it or the name Jack in the title or in the lyrics, and threw all that together into one big Jack's Flower Field. And here's the real kicker, though. It's a game. It's a sort of word association game. That's what this whole show is going to be. If you donate, and there's many ways to give, you can give us a call at 208-258-2072. 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Or you can text the letters KRBX give to the number 44321. Or even come down here to the studio, come say hi, and do an in-person donation right here at 1020 West Main Street downtown in the basement of the Alaska Building. And say that you donate, and you give us your name, you give us your first name. I will, through the depths of my mind, word association, name association even, find a song with your name, whether that be the artist, whether that be one of the members of the band has the same name as you, the same way that I found all these songs that have to do with Jack. So as donations come in, we will, what we'll do is, as donations come in, I'll give you a shout out, and then off the dome, I will find the song, and we will listen to the song together. But while we wait for donations come in, let's get into some Jack's Flower Field songs. Of course, had to start it off. When you think of Jack, you think of two artists, and I feel like everybody thinks of Jack White, but the other one you'd think of is probably Jack Johnson, and so we're going to kick it off with his song, Never Know, off of the album In Between Dreams. My name's Jack Magnolia, and I hope you're having a wonderful radiothon. Once again, if you want to give, you can call 208-258-2072, go online to radioboise.org, and click the Donate Now button, or text the letters KRBX GIVE to 44321. My name is Jack Magnolia. You're listening to Radio Boise on this beautiful Radiothon day. And we will see you very soon.

0: Well, hello and welcome back, everyone, to a very special episode of Jack's Flower Field. It is, of course, Radiothon right here in the studio, and you just heard Cream with Those Were the Days off of 1968's Wheels of Fire, released on Polydor Records. I'm going to reiterate the theme of the show. It's Jack's Flower Field themed, so I've taken a ton of songs about flowers, but I've also taken a ton of songs with the with artists with the first name Jack. It's mostly artists with the first name Jack. Musicians with the first name Jack, songs with the name Jack in them, in the title, albums with the name Jack in the title, and you just heard Jack Bruce singing on that song with Cream. Just before that, a flower one that was Mazzy Star with Flowers in December, off of 1996's Among My Swan, released on Capitol Records. And Jack Johnson starting it all off with Never Know, off of 2005's In Between Dreams, a self-released album, which is super cool, I didn't know that. As I was saying earlier, we're in the middle of our Radiothon, and my theme for the show today, if you donate, send in your first name, I will word association your name to a song the same way I did with all of the Jack songs, and we will play that song live on the air. If you want to give, you can give us a call at 208-258-2072. 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The address is 1020 West Main Street, downtown, in the basement of the Alaska Building. Maybe something else to incentivize you to donate. We've got two pairs of tickets that I'm giving away. One for tonight, for a donation of $50 or more, you can earn yourself one pair of tickets to Fruit Bats featuring Matthew Logan Vasquez at the Treefort Music Hall tonight. Doors are at 7 p.m. It is an all-ages show. 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Say these tickets get scooped up. Fear not. Just this Saturday, we're giving away another pair of tickets to a show of Daria Yildirim and Group Shimshack. Featuring V. Marlowe's and Macy Matravers. Pretty sick. That'll be happening this Saturday, October 17th at the Shrine Ballroom. For another donation of $50 or more, you can claim that pair of tickets. Anyways, we're going to kick it to a couple of messages, and then we are going to be right back with some Jack White, the song Highball Stepper off of 2014's Lazaretto. My name is Jack Magnolia, and I hope you are having a wonderful afternoon. Happy Radiothon.
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0: And we've got our first donation of the show. Let's hear it. Let's give a big round of applause for Evan. Hey, Evan. Thank you. Let me think. Evan. I gotta think of a name of a song. I gotta think of an artist. Let me think here. Guys, settle down. Okay. Let's think. Ooh, Bill Evans Trio. Why don't we play some jazz? Get into my John McCarthy bag. A song that I really like from the Bill Evans Trio would be, what's that one with the, maybe it's one of his solo songs. I'm trying to think, what's it called? It's like something in winter. I feel like I played it on my Christmas show last year. Let's play it again. Evan, thank you so much for donating. Here is the song that I'm associating with your name. It is called The Peacocks off of You Must Believe in Spring by Bill Evans. Thank you so much, and we will see you very soon.

And playing behind me is The Peacocks by Bill Evans. My name's Jack Magnolia. This was, of course, played due to one of our lovely listeners, Evan, giving us a donation. If you want to keep these good vibes going and donations for our Radiothon and hear a song that I associate with your name, whether it be the artist or the name of the song, you can call 208-258-2072 to make a generous donation to the station. We're going to kick it back to the Jack songs. We're going to hear Jack White with Highball Stepper right about now.

And we have yet another donation. A big thank you to Captain Nils. Maybe it's Captain Nile. I don't know. Jeremy doesn't have the best handwriting. What we're going to play next is a Cap'n Jazz song, emo rock from the Midwest, to keep with the Cap'n spelling. My name is Jack Magnolia. If you want to keep these good vibes going, call 208-258-2072. Here's some Jack White with Cap'n Jazz following.

I totally messed up there. But anyways, let me give a quick shout out to Kelly. Thank you to Kelly from Middleton. Thank you for your generous donation. Here's a Reckless Kelly song. That's immediately where my mind went when I heard Kelly. I also meant to play that Cap'n Jazz song, but I accidentally skipped it right as it was starting. So we'll play that after this Reckless Kelly song. And this one is called Seven Nights in Ire. My name's Jack Magnolia. If you want to keep donating, call 208-258-2072. Thank you so much for donating to our Fall Radiothon.

0: Well, hello everyone and welcome back. My name's Jack Magnolia, and you've caught me right in the middle of our first day of our fall radiothon. For today, for my show, I'm playing a ton of songs having to do with the name Jack, given that is my name. And we've got some, the whole premise is that you make a donation, I hear your first name, and I sort of immediately go, alright, here's the song that I'm going to play based off of your first name, whether that be sharing the same name as the song, sharing the same name as the artist. And what you just heard was one that shared a name with me, the song title named Jackknife / The Red Newt by Michael Hurley off of 1976's Have Moisey, released on Rounder. And we got a generous donation from Captain Senile. And I decided to play a Cap'n Jazz song off of their 1998 album, An Alphabet Apolithology. The song was called Oh Messy Life, released on Epitaph Records. An early Epitaph release, in fact. We also had another generous donation from our listener, Kelly. I decided to play Reckless Kelly with Seven Nights in Ire off of Wicked Twisted Road from 2006, released on Sugar Hill Records. Decided to play Jack White, Highball Stepper, off of 2014's Lazaretto, released on Third Man Records. And we had another generous donation from one of our listeners named Evan. I decided to play Bill Evans with The Peacocks off of his 1981 release, You Must Believe in Spring, off of Kraft Recordings. 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Text the letters KRBXGIVE to the number 44321. Or come on down to the station, 1020 West Main Street, downtown in the basement of the Alaska Building, and come hang out. Here are a quick couple of messages for you. And then we're going to be right back with this new artist I found called Jack Name. He makes like indie psych. I'm excited to share it. And I'm excited for the rest of the show. My name's Jack Magnolia. Thank you for listening during Radiothon.
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friends. But they're red flags, they're white knights, they're black eyes, and they're blue eyes. If you're asking yourself, how do you know? And that's your answer. The answer is

0: Well, hello everyone and welcome back. We are rounding out the first hour of my Jack-themed show. Ooh, what do we got, Jeremy? Ooh, Jeremy? All right, he's writing something down. My name's Jack Magnolia, and you just heard for this Jack-themed show. All the songs are kind of themed to Jack, but if we wanted to hear something besides Jack and flowers and flower fields and the like, we make a donation. I hear your first name. Speaking of donations, what do we got? We got Spud. He's on his way to Cabo at the moment. And for Spud, let me think. Spud. I know Spud personally. Here's how it works. I hear the name, and then I think of a song relating to that name. And for Spud, what are we known for here in Idaho other than potatoes and Spuds? And when I think of Idaho, I think of the band Idaho Green, who I believe are from New York, and they're kind of like an alt-country rock band. So we're going to play an Idaho Green song, but first we got to hear about, first of all, thank you to Spud, thank you for your generous donation. But first, you heard the Rolling Stones with Jumpin' Jack Flash off of the 1971 re-release Hot Rocks, released on the Abco Music and Records, Inc. Simon and Garfunkel just before that with Flowers Never Bend with the Rainfall off of 1966's Parsley, Sage, Rosemary, and Thyme off of Columbia Records. Lana Del Rey just before that with Margaret off of Did You Know There's a Tunnel Under Ocean Boulevard, released in 2023 from Polydor Records. You might be wondering, what does that have to do with the name Jack? Jack, what does that have to do? Well, you might have noticed that Bleachers, the band Jack Antonoff's band, was featured on that song, and he does backing vocals as well as a little feature. It's very nice. Jack Name just before that, off of Mexican Summer in 2020. That was his song Sacred Place, released on Magic Touch. Anyways, we're going to kick it off with an Idaho Green song right after this little break. Once again, if you want to donate, you can call 208-258-2072 or go online to radioboise.org and click the Donate Now button. If you wanted to also donate, you can text KRBX give to the number 44321, or you could come on down to here and pay us a visit and come on down to 1020 West Main Street downtown at the basement of the Alaska Building. These donations, they help keep our lights on, they help keep the airwaves up, you know what I mean? Like, this is the most important thing that you could do for Radio Boise in this time during our fall radiothon. I guess I didn't really give us a show goal. I'm thinking $500 is a pretty nice show goal. I think we're already probably at probably $150 in terms of donations. So that is about a third of the way there. Once again, I would like to add that we have two ticket giveaways currently pending for a performance of Fruit Bats tonight at the Tree Fort Music Hall, and a performance that is actually a KRBX performance of Derry Yildrim and Group Shimshek over at the Shrine Ballroom on Saturday. If you would like to claim either of these pairs of tickets, call in to 208-258-2072 and claim them with a donation of $50 or more, and you'll get a little shout-out on the airwaves. Anyways, we're going to kick it off to some messages. My name is Jack Magnolia, and I will be back very soon with more of those tunes. Love you.
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0: At the top of the hour for Spud, here is Idaho Green with Take It or Leave It.

A quick little interruption from one Jack Magnolia. My name is Jack Magnolia, and you're listening to my show right here on Radio Boise. I'd like to give a quick shout out to Harvey and Deanne for their generous donation. And as I said, gotta figure it out. And I was thinking, I was like, you know what, Deanne, that reminds me of the song "Anne" by the Stooges. So we're gonna play that. But I was thinking of Harvey, and I was like, maybe a PJ Harvey song, maybe Harvey by Alex G. And I was like, you know what, Harv, what about what song that wouldn't be fall without this song? What about "Harvest Moon" by Neil Young, which will be coming up next? You'll hear these two songs next right here on Radio Boise. 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Otherwise, thank you so much for donating, all those who have donated so far. You're currently listening to Jack Straw live in Paris off of Europe 72 by the Grateful Dead. My name is Jack Magnolia, and we'll talk soon.

0: Well, hello everyone and welcome back. My name is Jack Magnolia, host of Jack's Flower Field. Every Wednesday from 12 p.m. to 3 p.m., here's for the first set of our second hour. And premise of the show, you donate, tell me your name, and I'll, you know, I'll sort of name association your name to another song, whether that be the artist or the name of the song. Also joining me here, would you care to say hi? I've got Wayne Burt in the house.
1: Hey, Jack.
0: How are you doing?
1: Good. How are you?
0: That's really great to hear. I'm quite well. I mean, we've gotten a lot of donations so far. I think we're at about $150.
1: Great.
0: Something I heard is that we're cracking the first grand of the day, and that we're about 200

0: It With Me, that was Jack Straw live in Paris off of Grateful Dead's Europe 72, released in 1972 from Rhino/Warner Records. And one for Spud, that was Idaho Green with Take It or Leave It off of 2024's Gems of the High Plains, self-released all the way out from New York, I believe.
1: Mm.
0: Anyways, I brought Wayne into the studio because I did also happen to put together some songs that I associate with his name. we're going to start it off with Wayne Shorter and his song Miracle of the Fishes. And then at the end of the set, we'll come back on and hear what Wayne thought about these songs that he shares a name with.
1: I love it.
0: Anyways, here is Wayne Shorter right after these messages. My name is Jack Magnolia, and I hope you're having a wonderful radiothon. If you would like to donate, you can call 208-258-2072 and keep these good vibes going. We will see you after the break.
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0: Well, hello and welcome back, everyone. I'm joined here with one Mr. Wayne Burt.
1: Hello.
0: How's it going, Wayne?
1: It's going well.
0: And we just played a ton of songs relating to your name, Wayne. And you just heard the Jimi Hendrix Experience with Foxy Lady off of 1967's Are You Experienced, released on Legacy Recordings. You might be thinking, what does that have to do with the name
1: Well,
0: Wayne?
1: That's exactly what I am thinking.
0: Yeah.
1: What does that have to do with my name?
0: It's actually featured on the Wayne's World soundtrack.
1: Oh, you got me. I should have known. Man, I cannot tell you in the 90s how many times I heard that.
0: Oh, really?
1: Wayne's World.
0: What do you think of that film?
1: Oh, I think it's fun.
0: Yeah.
1: Yeah, I look kind of past it. It's sort of like an update of, you remember the movie from the 80s where those guys are just going to see a Kiss concert?
0: No, I don't know this.
1: It's like called Detroit Rock City or something.
0: Oh, really?
1: I don't know why I'm drawing a blank, but it's so lo-fi. Wayne's World is sort of like a shinier version of that.
0: Interesting.
1: With comic characters that were familiar to a lot of people. And actually people, rock stars in the movie, they show footage of Kiss in that first movie.
0: Yeah.
1: But the Kiss guys don't have any speaking parts like Alice Cooper does in Wayne's World, right?
0: That makes sense, yeah.
1: Yeah.
0: Wayne's
1: so,
0: World,
1: I mean, it's great.
0: That in a way then, like having music artists in your
1: right.
0: movie.
1: Yeah, exactly.
0: Also based off of a Saturday Night Live sketch.
1: Yes.
0: Originally.
1: That's absolutely
0: which
1: right.
0: Which is interesting.
1: It's absolutely
0: Anyways,
1: right.
0: An artist that shares a name with you, we had Wayne Hancock with his
1: nice.
0: Song Man of the Road off of 2001's A-Town Blues, released on Bloodshot Records.
1: Nice one.
0: That one was fun. And then Mac DeMarco with his song March 30th, 2020. That's kind of, I guess that's because it's all dated. That came off the album One Wayne G.
1: One Wayne G.
0: Self-released in 2023. This
1: I'll take that as a nickname.
0: Yeah. That was the album where he just released all of his demos at one time, like in the middle of the night without announcing it. So it's like 6 hours of material.
1: That's great.
0: Yeah, it's pretty great.
1: That's awesome.
0: And then started all off with Wayne Shorter with his song the song Miracle of the Fishes off of 1975's Native Dancer, released on Columbia.
1: Yeah.
0: And you said that there was a singer on that song, a famous, what was his name?
1: Yeah, the singer is Milton Nascimento.
0: Famous
1: Brazilian singer. He went into exile brief period in the 70s during the junta, but that actually freed him up to do a lot of collaborations with great artists like Wayne Shorter. I mean, geez, one of the best, Wayne Shorter. And he was one of those jazz guys that lived to a ripe old age into his 90s.
0: Seeing that.
1: Yeah.
0: That was an amazing track, and I do like the Brazilian like musical influence that came with working with Brazilian artists.
1: For sure.
0: It was a really cool bossa nova.
1: Yeah, it was great that they bubbled up sort of into the sort of pseudo mainstream a little bit so you could hear what interesting things they were doing. I mean, I would argue that Brazil, you know, rivals America in their groundbreaking musical history.
0: Absolutely.
1: And the UK, you got to hold in that conversation too, but man, great.
0: Yeah, something I've also been getting into is like Argentinian pop music from the 70s.
1: Yeah.
0: Because a lot of it was sending out like protest messages through like a really like not really aggressive lens. Like it was just like really like happy music. But it was like revolt.
1: Yeah, it was disguised. So you must be, and I don't want to put you on the spot, but you must be listening to like Sui Generis and Charlie Garcia.
0: Yeah, Charlie Garcia. That's the main guy that I've been hearing about.
1: He's the flag bearer, man.
0: Absolutely.
1: So great.
0: Absolutely.
1: So great.
0: I was watching a YouTube video the other day of these guys just like talking about their favorite songs of all time, and he had a Charlie Garcia song. I can't quite remember which one. But he explained the whole background behind it, and I was like, I got to get on this. I stopped watching it and went to go listen to a ton of Charlie Garcia.
1: Yeah, good for you.
0: Yeah, no, it was a great experience. But anyways, we're in the middle of our fall Radiothon, the first day of it, and Wayne, tell us a little bit more about Radiothon and just like the importance, what we're raising money for, what the importance of donating in this time is, and just like where we are in our goal.
1: Oh, yeah. Thank you for the questions. Well, you know, we have this twice a year, and it really is a fact of community radio stations everywhere that, you know, you put it to the people, if people are going to control their media, which, you know, we argue that our listeners do. I mean, you were a listener 2 years ago,
0: Absolutely.
1: And now you're a programmer, that, you know, we let people preserve our democracy by giving us these donations to keep us going. And we really try not to overstay our welcome, so we do it 2 weeks, two times a year, try to get support from our community, but also explore the other ways that we have to raise money, which is like, you know, get support from our local businesses, get sponsorships, have events, stuff like that. And I think that actually it goes pretty well. And from the beginning, through trial and error, we figured that these radiothons were better served to come up with creative ideas like you have today.
0: For sure.
1: Instead of just be like, okay, let's go to the main office. Here's how you donate.
0: Yeah.
1: Right? Or base it on a lot of premiums and stuff like that. It's more just about our programmers who are community members doing really ingenious stuff, upping the entertainment value and making you feel good about donating money to your community radio station.
0: Absolutely. Thank you for sharing.
1: Yeah,
0: and
1: absolutely.
0: Speaking of like my theme for the show, as I was saying, it was all based off of my own name, finding songs that either have my name, Jack, in the title, or the artist has the same name as me, or even like one of the members of the band is named Jack. And that's why we did the Wayne set to kind of coincide with having another person coming through. And speaking of a donation, we've got one from Lisa.
1: Woo!
0: And she, thank you so much. Here's what I'll do is I'll play my...
1: Nice.
0: Come on, guys, settle down. Anyways, she donated $200, which brings us, I think, about $40 away from our first $1,000.
1: We're knocking on the door. If we cross over that, we're well on our way.
0: Absolutely. And speaking of which, something that would be perfect is that the Fruit Bats tickets are still up for grabs. For a donation of $50 or more, you can claim a pair of tickets for Fruit Bats performing tonight, October 14th, at the Treefort Music Hall. Doors at 7. It's an all-ages show. If you donate $50, get a pair of tickets, help us reach our first milestone of $1,000.
1: Yeah, and I just want to say that one ticket costs that amount to
0: the
1: exactly.
0: show.
1: So you not only would get that, but you get a plus one, and you get to go see a great show at
0: a
1: really cool
0: one.
1: Venue.
0: There
1: Absolutely.
0: You go. Absolutely. Anyways, and speaking of Lisa, I got to figure out a song for her, and my thought process went, you know, Lisa, like, definitely a ton of songs that have the name Lisa or tons of Lisa artists, but I remembered that there was a movie that came out, I think, last year or 2 years ago called Lisa Frankenstein. It was like a little, like, funny little rom-com. Actually, Robin Williams' daughter, Zelda, directed it.
1: Oh.
0: Yeah.
1: Wow.
0: And it was her first directorial debut. She did, like, her own adaptation. It's a fun little film, and there's a... But her being younger... She's like into more of that like alt rock stuff, and in the soundtrack there's a Jesus and Mary Chain song.
1: Oh, nice.
0: What's it called? It's called Head On, and so we're gonna hear that for Lisa off the Lisa Frankenstein soundtrack.
1: Beautiful.
0: Also helps for the spooky season here in October. Thank you so much to Lisa for your generous donation, and we're gonna kick into some messages, and we'll be right back with the Jesus and Mary Chain and their song Head On. Thank you so much for joining me here, Wayne.
1: Yeah.
0: And hope. That all of our listeners are having a great radiothon.
1: Yeah.
0: Once again, if you want to donate, you can call 208-258-2072. You can even come down to the station, 1020 West Main Street, in the basement of the Alaska Building. And we will talk very, very soon. Happy radiothon.
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Broad Avenue. We crossed the road and never spoke to another as we flew. 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

0: Well, what is going on? My name is Jack Magnolia, your host of Jack's Flower Field, rounding out the second hour of my show. Playing behind me, well, I guess I should reiterate the theme of the show for this year's Radiothon, the first day of Radiothon. And it seems we're about $25, $30 away from our thousand, cracking $1,000, which means I am about, probably a little over, maybe $100 over halfway to my $500 show goal. Let's see if we can get that done in the last hour. But playing behind me is Widespread Panic with Jack off of Ain't Life Grand from 1993, released on Volcano. And as you can see, song's name is Jack, my name is Jack, and the theme of the show is songs named Jack, artists with the name Jack, or bands with members named Jack. Another song relating to that is Jack Rose with his song Everybody Ought to Pray Sometimes, released on Thrill Jockey Records off of 2010's Luck in the Valley. From Jack White in 2012, it was the title track of his Third Man Records release titled Blunderbuss. And just before that, the Jesus and Mary Chain released on Artificial Plastic. That was their song Head On, released from their 1989 album Automatic. You might be thinking, Jack, that has nothing to do with Jack. Well, here's the kicker. If you donate and give us your first name, I will take your first name and I'll go, you know what do I associate this name with? What's an artist that shares this name? And what is a song that has this name? And or maybe it could be some kind of roundabout way of me thinking and associating your name with a song. And we had Lisa. Lisa made a very generous donation to the station. And I was like, Lisa. There's definitely artists named Lisa that I could go for. There's definitely some songs named Lisa that I could go for. But my mind immediately went to this movie called Lisa Frankenstein. And in the movie, there's a Jesus and Mary Chain song. This song specifically called Head On from 1989. And so that's basically the premise. If I hear your name, I will hear a song associated with your name, and I'll play that song. And if you're curious about what I think of your name, what I would think if I heard your name, why don't you make a little donation? 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And finally, you could come on down to the station and spend some time with us, say hi. Say what's up, and you can, make a donation down here. Anyways, we're going to kick it to some messages. 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But here you're getting basically the price of two for one. Anyways, I'm going to kick it to some messages, and then we'll be right back with Black Sabbath, Jack the Stripper. And we will see you very soon.
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Well, hello and welcome back, everyone. It is your good friend, Jack Magnolia. I'm in the midst of our fall radiothon, the first day. Every programmer has two shows during the radiothon, because we do it for 2 weeks, twice a year. And the theme for this week's show, as of course I said, was Jack's Flower Field is the theme. So songs about flowers, songs about Jack, I guess. Artists named Jack, artists named musicians, like members of bands named Jack. Also songs named Jack or albums with the name Jack in them. And you just heard a song with an artist with a flower name. That was Squirrel Flower featuring Babe Hoven. And that was their song, My Life in Art, released last year on Polyvinyl Records. Also from last year, you had Jack Sin and the Janks with their song Too Late off of their self-titled record released on Jalopy Records. And Black Sabbath starting that one all off with Jack the Stripper / Fairies Wear Boots, released in 1970 off their classic Paranoid. That was the outro released on Rhino / Warner Records. I'm going to say, if you weren't convinced by the rest of Paranoid up to that point, there's no way that song could have you anything but hooked, you know what I mean? Completely unavoidable bop is what I would say about that song. Like I said, we're in the midst of our fall radiothon, and we are so close to cracking $1,000. We're right on the cusp. I think we're about $30 off, and if you wanna help us reach that goal, as well as help us sometimes I get all tripped up when I'm like trying to do multiple things at once and talk at once. It's the thing about brains, is some people are better at multitasking than others, and I would not say that I am one of those people that's great at multitasking. But anyways, we're about $30 off from our $1,000 milestone, but one of the perfect ways to help us crack that milestone and also get a little something in return would be to donate $50 or more, and we'll throw in 2 tickets to tonight's performance at the Treefort Music Hall. The band Fruit Bats is in town, and that is at 7 p.m. and is an all-ages show. So if you want to help us reach a milestone and also end up with a little gift from yours truly here at KRBX,

0: earlier, we had someone named Captain, so I played a Captain Jazz song. Earlier we had someone named Kelly, so I played a Reckless Kelly song. But it also kind of got, sometimes I get a little heady with it, you know, because we had a Lisa, and I remember the movie Lisa Frankenstein had a Jesus and Mary Chain song in the soundtrack, so I decided to play a Jesus and Mary Chain song for Lisa. Anyways, I believe now is the time where we kick it to some messages, and then we'll be right back with some more, you know, with some more music. Next up, we're gonna have the Raccoon Tours featuring Jack White. My name is Jack Magnolia, and you are listening to KRBX right here during our Fall Radiothon. Thanks so much.
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0: Well, hello and welcome back, everyone. Welcome back to Radiothon right here on KRBX 89.9 FM or 93.5 FM if you are downtown. It's a much better signal. My name is Jack Magnolia, your host, and I've only got about 20 minutes left in my show. But this has been a very special Radiothon show. Been going through songs that have the name Jack in them, have artists named Jack in them, just anything to do with the name Jack. And whenever we get a donation, I hear the first name, do a little word association into what name, whatever song has the same name as them, or whatever artist has the same name as them, play a song from that, or kind of find some roundabout way to connect their name to another song. You just heard Jackie Blue. Hey, Jackie Blue by the Ozark Mountain Daredevils, which I'm sure, given their many iterations, at least one guy had to have been named Jack in that band. That was their song, It'll Shine, or that was their song Jackie Blue off of their release, It'll Shine When It Shines, in 1973, released on A&M. Jackson Browne, just before that, with Love Needs a Heart, off of 1977's Running on Empty, released on Rhino/Elektra. There was an applause sound effect at the end of that song, kind of the same way that I do my applause sound effects. Oh, it's Radiothon, everyone. Oh, come on, guys, settle down. And I think that more artists need to start adding applause sound effects that aren't there. That was not a live version of that song at all. And he just added clapping. He acted like it was a live version. I think that's cool. I think that's like, we need to start doing that more. Sunroom, just before that, with their song Jackknife. off of 2025's Ritual of Chaos EP, which was a self-released record, in fact. And starting that set off was the Raccoon Tours with Broken Boy Soldier off of 2006's Broken Boy Soldiers, released on Legacy Recordings. And of course, one of the members of the Raccoon Tours was Jack White, one Jack White. Speaking of Jack White, we're going to get into some of the White Stripes catalog. Probably going to play two cuts from them. But first up, we've got The Hardest Button to Button by them off of their... What was it? 2002? Was it? Maybe it was even in the 90s. 2003, Elephant by the White Stripes. But before that, we're going to get into some messages. But even before that, I got to tell you how you can give to us during, how you can donate to us, donate some extra cash to us during this Radiothon. We are very close to reaching our $1,000 milestone on the first day of Radiothon, which making great pace, I would say. The ways to give, you can give us a call at 208-258-2072, or you could come on down to the station, come make an in-person donation at 1020 West Main Street in the basement of the Alaska building. 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Any of those are acceptable ways. And give us your name when you donate, and I will play a song, hopefully sometime in the next 20 minutes. We've only got 20 minutes to reach the $1,000 milestone. So call in. Let's see if we can make it, see how much we can get in the next 20 minutes. And I think that we can do it. Anyways, we got about $20. I think it's like $30 away from our next goal. And a great way to do that and also get a little something in return is to donate $50 or more and claim some tickets to the Fruit Bats show happening tonight at Treefort Music Hall. 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And other than that, I don't got much else. 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My name is Jack Magnolia, and I will see you soon, right after these quick couple of messages, and we'll be right back with the White Stripes.
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Well, hello everyone and welcome back. Oh my, let me turn up. There I am. Didn't have my headphones turned up. Isn't that silly? Well, we're here. We're at the end of my first week Radiothon show. I think we made some progress. We still got 5 minutes though. Here's the thing. We still got 5 minutes. And the rest of this show, I guarantee you we could get at least a $30 donation, crack $1,000. And you know, I will do a cartwheel if we do that. I'll do my best, at least. But anyways, my name's Jack Magnolia, and of course, this is the Jack's Flowerfield Show. And what I mean by that is that all of the songs that we played today that I chose specifically have been either artist named Jack, band member named Jack, the whole nine yards. And you just heard the White Stripes, of course, featuring Jack White. That was their song Take, Take, Take off of 2005's Get Behind Me, Satan, released on Legacy Recordings. Jack Stauber, just before that, a little bit of an art pop guy that kind of tries to tell stories through his art, and that was the song Buttercup. What do we got? Amazing! Thank you to Anastasia for helping us crack our $1,000 goal. And, guys, what do we think about that? Oh my! Whoa! The whole studio's cheering for Anastasia! Come on, settle down, guys. But seriously, thank you to Anastasia. Thank you to everyone who donated throughout this show. My name is Jack Magnolia. I got just one more track for you. This is going to be a great, great, great Radiothon. I can already tell. I got one more track for you. I have Magnolia by JJ Cale coming in right here at the end of the show. Thank you for your generous donations, everyone. And you know what? I'll see you guys next week. I'm doing a full history of Ween next week, featuring one of the members of Booganish Rising. My name is Jack Magnolia, and I'll see you next week.

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7: All right. 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
8: Excellent.
7: A lot of people called in, maybe not having ever donated before to, hear their namesake song on the airwaves. He actually played something. 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
8: Ooh.
7: terrible. No, but, I mean, such inspired choices overall. Really great. This is Fall Radiothon 2026. We're launching into the next 15 years, and let's just get this out of the way. If you feel like donating, we'd love you to.
8: Please, please, please.
7: Yeah, give us a call, 208-258-2072. 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We are going to be here for a half hour, and then we'll play Reform the Reel. We being myself, Wayne Bird, I know you recognize the voice, and Carrie Lindorfer.
8: Yeah, 30 minutes, we're here.
7: That's it.
8: We've got a special event going on.
7: Yeah, do we? What's going to happen?
8: Well,
7: You told me it was going to be a big surprise, so
8: I
7: want to hear it.
8: I got $100, and you know what that means.
7: Yes, I do know what it means, but please let me cue it up.
8: The Carrie Challenge.
7: That's what it means.
8: That's what it means.
7: Am I right?
8: That's right.
7: All right. Tell people what that is.
8: We got 30 minutes. We are trying to find 10 people who will match my $100, so we have $1,000 to show.
7: Wow. That's an amazingly ambitious goal.
8: It's an ambitious goal.
7: That is a really ambitious goal.
8: But I like ambition.
7: Yeah.
8: Yeah.
7: Yeah.
8: Why not?
7: Well, let's say, okay, you donate the $100. Well, we will give you a choice. I mean, you make our way toward meeting the Carrie Challenge. It will give you a choice of going to Fruit Bats tonight or Daria Yildirim and Group Shimshek, who are playing on Saturday at the Shrine upstairs.
8: Fun time.
7: Great bands, great bands. Since you came up with this idea, I gave you, maybe against my better judgment, the the control of the next half hour. So what's going to happen?
8: Well, so I was thinking, I'm a jazz head at heart, but I'm also a deadhead. And I love reggae, and so how about we have some, grateful reggae and jazz dead?
7: Okay. All right.
8: 30 minutes of a variety of dead songs, jazz doing dead.
7: Yeah.
8: Reggae doing dead.
7: Cool. Okay.
8: Let's see what happens.
7: Let's give it a shot just to show you how, how open-minded we can be. Here we go. Cool. What do you want to hear first? Do you want to hear this Lionel Belmondo, the China Cat Sunflower?
8: Let's do it.
7: All right. The Carrie Challenge continues. Give us a call, 208-258-2072.
8: Call, baby. Call.

0: Cue a bunch of stoners clapping.
1: Yeah, mighty fine, mighty fine.
0: That song sounded familiar. What was that? The tune sounded familiar.
1: I can't see the screen.
0: Oh, okay. Wait. Yeah, you're the one that should know this stuff like the back of your hand.
1: I should, but I don't.
0: It's China Cat Sunflower.
1: You know, I was going to say China Cat.
0: but forgot the sunflower. There it is.
1: You know.
0: Yeah. Off Dead Jazz plays the music of Grateful Dead. That actually just came out a couple years ago. Lionel Belmondo and Stefan Belmondo. Household names covering the Dead.
1: That was quite interesting.
0: What a phenomena.
1: I enjoyed it. Yeah.
0: And you don't consider it kind of an abomination of the true spirit of the Dead to have artists cover the Dead?
1: Not at all.
0: Got it.
1: No.
0: Okay. And you are a Deadhead.
1: I've been to a few shows over the years.
0: Yeah.
1: Yeah.
0: And what is peak Dead for you?
1: I haven't heard that tune.
0: No. Yeah. Okay. Okay. I'll explain. No. What era? What years? I'm not assuming that you're old enough.
1: I started attending Dead shows in the 70s.
0: Yeah.
1: I went to a lot of shows in the 80s.
0: Mm-hmm.
1: Some in the 90s.
0: Yeah.
1: But I grew up in Oakland.
0: Yeah.
1: I used to go to a lot of shows at
0: Greek. If you didn't like the Dead down there, you're really kind of out of luck.
1: You're kind of outcast. Yeah.
0: Yeah. Cool. And so you saw really quality shows, in your estimation, each of those decades.
1: Yes.
0: By the Dead.
1: Without a doubt.
0: Yeah. Yes. I've seen quality shows in each of those decades, but none of them involved the Dead.
1: Really?
0: Yeah.
1: You didn't go.
0: In fact, if the Dead wasn't there, they were a better show. No, I'm just kidding. I am swimming against the tide here, man.
1: Well,
0: I know,
1: you know,
0: I am.
1: That's all right. That's all right.
0: So this is a teaser to the question that's going to be asked next week. This week's question of the week is punk rock dead? The next week question will be Grateful Dead, overrated or underrated? And we can talk about this next week,
1: always
0: too.
1: Always underrated.
0: Always underrated.
1: Always underrated.
0: Okay.
1: Yeah.
0: Let the arguments begin. Maybe there won't be that many. I know we have a lot of Dead fans here. This is Radiothon, and I'm Wayne Burt, joined in the booth by Carrie Lindorfer, and Carrie is the author. He invented this.
2: The Carrie Challenge.
0: Yeah, and what is that?
1: It means we need people to call and give $100.
0: So give $100.
1: We need 10 people to give $100.
0: And you put your money where your mouth is, right?
1: I do. You know, I donate every year. I'm part of the Hi-Fi Society, which is a blast.
0: Yeah.
1: And then during the Radiothon, I come in and here's $100. Here's another $100. Let's get some more donations.
0: It's great.
1: Yeah.
0: It's great. We have spiced it up this year throughout the Radiothon. We're going to have a bunch of tickets to give away, and we do have a pair of tickets to tonight's Fruit Bat show. To anybody that donates, meets the Carrie Challenge, or even donates $50, right,
1: we'll
0: get a pair of tickets to tonight's show at Treefort Music Hall. We also have a show on Saturday. That's a KRBX show, and that's a really interesting band. Fruit Bats is interesting. This is a more exotic band. They play Turkish-type music, sort of in Kurungbin styles. They're called Derya Yildirim and Group Shimshek, and they're from Turkey, based in Berlin, or based in Germany. And they're playing at the Shrine Ballroom on Saturday.
1: Fun.
0: You pick. You get a pair of tickets to either show. Just call in and give us a donation.
1: What's that number?
0: You know how to do it. I'm going to ask you what that number is. Can you see that? Should I pull the sheet down?
1: 208-258-2072.
0: That's right. Just give us a call. Sean is here, and Grace is here. Jack is here, and any one of them are happy to take your call. We're just going to be on the air with this for about 11 more minutes before we're formed and real, but yeah, give us a call.
1: And I think we got a reggae tune coming up.
0: Do we? Okay.
1: Well, a reggae version of Fire on the Mountain.
0: Ah, here we go. Roots of Creation. Give us a call.

0: Little jumbly bed music for you, courtesy of Muriel Grossman. I believe she's Austrian, but is based in Spain. And if you listen to the V3 on Friday morning, I break that artist out a lot.
1: Terrific stuff. Sometimes I do listen.
0: Yeah. Well, thanks. Yeah. I won't ask you when. People give me very precise feedback on that show. This part, because it's like such a crazy quilt, right? It's like this part is very distinct, this part, and there's about six of those parts.
1: Yeah,
0: you know?
1: Yeah.
0: But that just goes to show you that I am willing to partially make peace with the dead.
1: That's so generous of you.
0: Thank you.
1: Yes.
0: Thank you so much.
1: You're so open-minded.
0: Thank you so much.
1: It amazes me.
0: Yeah.
1: Yes.
0: Yeah. You know,
1: hey,
0: I'm not a snob.
1: Didn't we get a donation?
0: We did. Thanks for the prompt. We got a donation from Patrice.
1: Nice.
0: Thank you so much, Patrice.
1: Nice.
0: Patrice donated online. Which you can do, too, by going to radioboise.org. You can take a look at our brand new website. That actually launched yesterday afternoon.
1: Cool.
0: And it really looks great. And one of the things that looks really great, hopefully to those of you who are fans of Radio Boise, is that big, fat, orange Donate Now button.
1: Ooh.
0: Very prominent. That was probably everybody's first piece of advice. Make that button very prominent.
1: Big and fat.
0: That's right. But if you are out and about and you want to just text the letters KRBXDIVE to the numbers 44321, it'll take you to that online donation page.
1: That'll work.
0: Yeah, it will. What do you think an advantage of calling in at this moment would be?
1: We'll know you're there.
0: That's one thing.
1: We'll know we've got that money coming in.
0: That's one thing. The other thing is tickets.
1: Well, you could get a pair of tickets.
0: Yeah.
1: To a show tonight.
0: Yeah.
1: To a show Saturday.
0: Yeah.
1: You know,
0: yeah.
1: If you were around looking for something to do.
0: That's right.
1: Needed a boogie.
0: That's it.
1: Yeah.
0: Fruit Bats tonight at Tree Fort Music Hall and Daria Yildirim and Group Shimshek.
1: I don't know how you remember how to pronounce that.
0: I listen to it a bunch. and I also have to write the pronunciation guides for the people that read the spots. So it's like, it's branded in my brain.
1: Yeah,
0: The Marlowes and Macy Matravers are local artists playing there. Macy, particularly, The Marlowes are great. Macy is such a great artist. She's really a lot of fun to watch. And it's up there on the Shrine Ballroom. So, yeah.
1: Get a pair
0: of tickets, call 208-258-2072 and make a donation and you're in.
1: Make a donation of $100.
0: Ooh.
1: $100.
0: Yeah.
1: Can we get 10 people to give $100?
0: We might.
1: You know?
0: We might. Yeah. I mean, we may have gotten one. We didn't see the amount on this one.
1: Yeah.
0: So I don't know. Yeah. We do have a couple stragglers who donated to Jack's Flower Field. We have Kalina, James, and Bonnie, who all donated.
1: Thank you.
0: Thank you very much. Well, let's play out the Muriel Grossman. This is actually the other one, which is a dead cut.
1: It is.
0: Do you know from what period of the dead? I'm putting you on the spot.
1: No, I have no idea.
0: Okay.
1: I never remember that stuff.
0: I see.
1: I just like to go listen and party. And
0: yeah.
1: The names of the tunes don't matter all that much.
0: All right, man. Well, talk about transcending all of it, right?
1: Exactly.
0: Yeah. Why even remember album titles when you're in that kind of mind space?
1: There's album titles?
0: What's an album? we'll be back soon. We're going to play the other one out, and we'll be back. 208-258-2072.

0: gosh, it hurts to fade that down.
1: Oh, yeah, right. Yeah.
0: No, it's actually pretty cool. I mean, a pretty respectful rendition of a Buddy Holly song, I suppose.
1: You could call it that.
0: You know, but did they do that many covers?
1: They did. They did more than you can imagine.
0: Oh, because they're filling up 3.5 hours to
1: a lot of shows.
0: 40,000 stone
1: they
0: people.
1: They pulled a lot of old music that was, you know, out of the public in the public domain.
0: Oh, uh huh. Yeah, and then kind of reworked it all.
1: Yeah,
0: that's cool. Well, that of course is not Fade Away, and live at Manhattan College, but I don't see the year. But we'll figure that out. Maybe you were there.
1: I never went to New York.
0: Oh, okay.
1: But I'm pretty sure it was in the late 70s, like 78.
0: Ah, okay, right. The first Dead Phenomena exposure I had in my life was being at Boise State. I matriculated at Boise State University.
1: They allowed you to do that.
0: Home of the Broncos, yeah. Even from Nampa, they let me in. It's become more strict since then. But I believe the pavilion, which was what they called it back then.
1: The old gym.
0: It wasn't the Boise State gym. It was actually the pavilion right after they built it. So it may have been early 80s, somewhere there, before it became, you know, the name of a fast food joint or whatever it's called now. But they had a Dead concert there. And the way that the peddlers and the trinket sellers invaded that campus was absolutely shocking to me.
1: Isn't that fabulous?
0: I'm like, who are these guys?
1: They follow the band all around the country.
0: Beamed in from outer space. So that was my first exposure to the phenomena known as the Deadhead.
1: The Deadheads.
0: Yeah. And I'm like, I'm in. No, I didn't say that. I actually studied harder because it scared me. Oh, man. Well, we're here during Radiothon. We took over for an hour. I hope you forgive us for preempting some of these fine public affair programs. We'll be back in a fashion, if not next week, but at least in 2 weeks when we resume normal programming. Just a note that Communication Matters is coming up at 4 o'clock. Gabe Dunn will be in the booth with Brian Smith and Shauna Smith. So I really look forward to that. But in the meantime,
1: they talk about ways to raise money.
0: Well, I think that might be part of it.
1: That would be fun.
0: But I also think they have some, couple scheme going on. They're pretty good at coming up with these
1: how to communicate about money.
0: These DIY game shows. That's what they're really good at. So I think this might be the thing, and I think Gabe may be the moderator.
1: Oh wow.
0: And Gabe and moderation are not two things I think of in the same sentence.
1: Well, I was going to ask you about that. Yeah, Gabe, moderator?
0: Yeah. So you'll find us in very many roles here during the fun drive. You can give us a call, 208-258-2072.
1: Carrie. You can go online, radioboise.org.
0: Yep.
1: You can text KRBXGIVE at 44321.
0: Yep.
1: That'll take you to the website.
0: Yep. Or you can come on down.
1: Come on down. Come say hi.
0: Absolutely.
1: We're hanging out.
0: We had someone who donated today who wanted to hear what Jack picked as her name song, right? But she had to go out and walk her dog in the foothills. What did she do after she walked the dog? She came down here.
1: That's so nice.
0: And we were able to tell her what Jack played, which is pretty cool.
1: Yeah,
0: pretty cool scheme. We do have this thing going on. Let me play it again. I can't play it enough. I can't hear this. I just can't get enough.
1: The Carrie Challenge.
0: Challenge! Pretty nice. Will you tell people what that is?
1: It's where I say I've got $100 and I'm looking for 10 more people to give $100. Well, actually 9, because we want 10 total. But we would take 10, so we get at least $1,000 donated. We need to raise the money.
0: Yeah, that's a given. And we appreciate everybody that gives in this season. In this time of economic pressure and an election coming up, we really appreciate it. And we've survived or thrived during circumstances like that many, many, many times. And so we have a lot of confidence in you. And just to sweeten the pot, we have a pair of tickets either to tonight's show by Fruit Bats, who are playing at Treefort Music Hall, or Saturday, Daria Yildirim and Group Shimshek, who are playing at the Shrine Ballroom. Call in, donate, lay your claim to one pair to one of those shows, and we'll put you on Will Call, and you're going to a show on us.
1: Yeah.
0: Yeah.
1: What more could you ask for?
0: What more could you ask for? Let's start this Not Fade Away again, shall we?
1: You want to start it over?
0: Let's start it over.
1: All right.
0: Yeah, let's do that.
1: We might interrupt it with another tune.
0: Well, we might. We're kind of running out of time. We got to let the next people in. But or we could talk for a few more minutes, you know, and then we'll leave them with that song, and then we're good at the top of the hour.
1: All right.
0: I'm just doing a little quick math for you here.
1: I'm never very good with numbers.
0: I know. I can tell. So I'm here to help you. Yeah. $100, carry challenge, and thanks again to Patrice, who donated not so long ago, 20 minutes ago, 25 minutes ago. We've got a lot of fine people coming in and personing the phone banks. And
1: we're getting treats down here. Somebody donated a rack of donuts.
0: Yeah.
1: People been munching on those coming down.
0: Yeah, Les, why don't you read this? Just the text right there, because we have a certain vendor to thank for today.
1: Gaston's Bakery.
0: Gaston's.
1: Yeah, their food donation is wonderful. A local bakery specializing in handcrafted local breads, pastries, and house-milled flours.
0: Yep, and thanks to them. They'll be definitely supplying us with some of the stuff that we need to keep going. And we'll continue to thank those fine businesses out there who fuel everybody out here asking for money. So, and, you know, I mean, we often have people just wander in. They're like, whoa, that looks pretty good. And there's no one there saying, hey, don't touch that. There's no soup Nazis here.
1: No.
0: Yeah, it's all good.
1: Come on down.
0: A community venture. Cool. Well, as we wrap up here in this Carry Challenge Hour, we'd still love you to give us a donation, 208-258-2072. Thanks for listening. Stay tuned, and we will hear more of you during the thon.
1: Sounds excellent.
0: Yeah?
1: Give us a call, 208-258-2072.
0: And this hour, I've got to ask you, has been a dream come true or not? Because you finally get to commandeer the airwaves with your taste.
1: It has never been a dream of mine to be to commandeer the airwaves, but it's been fun. I love hanging out with you.
0: Good. Awesome. Well, back at you, buddy. All right. Give us a call, 208-258-2072. Communication Matters coming up right here in about 10 minutes.

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1: Yippee!
0: We are so excited. We have Gabe Dunn joining us here in the studio. Oh, go ahead.
2: Hello. Hi, that's me. Sorry. Yes, sir.
0: You may have heard him on the V3 and our previous Radiothon shows, where we always do something fun and possibly educational, but don't count on that today. And of course, as always, Shauna Smith is with us as well.
3: Yes.
0: She's a speech language pathologist. I'm a mental health counselor, and that only matters today so that we can see how well we do to BS our way through questions as if we're answering professionally.
3: Yes.
0: Do I have the format? Is that it?
3: Yeah. So Gabe has been kind enough to come up with some topics for us.
2: Oh, have
3: to
2: I ever.
3: Have a deep discussion about Brian.
0: Deep.
3: And then he is going to then proceed to tell you how bad you are at it and how wonderful I am.
0: Well, you have this all mapped out.
3: I did. we had a secret little talk.
0: Did you?
3: Yeah.
0: I'm not surprised. It would take conspiring against me to win.
3: Yeah. It is going to be interesting if you lose, considering your initials are BS.
0: Oh. Hey-o. She's been sitting on that one for weeks.
2: And it hatched. It hatched while we were watching.
0: Her initials are SS. You know.
2: Yeah?
0: Like in Germany. 1930s
2: I went to like the
0: 40s.
2: SS Minnow. I didn't. Yeah.
0: Oh, yeah.
3: That's
0: nice.
3: Very nice.
0: You're more of a pop culture guy.
3: Are you saying
0: I
3: should get lost, though?
0: Yeah.
2: Not all minnows are lost. They're just dancing to a funky beat none of the others can hear.
3: Oh, well. So it's Radiothon.
2: You're darn tootin', which is the second time we've used that expression so far.
3: Uh huh. And if you would like to donate while we are doing our shenanigans, we would love that.
2: What if you loved to donate? Then how would we feel? Like elated, right?
3: Yes. Yeah, it gives you the good fuzzy feelings. You can call us at 208-258-2072. We have a phone banker out there just chomping, ready to answer.
2: Chomping at the bit.
3: Yes. And you can go online to radioboise.org and donate. Or you can text the letters KRBX GIVE to the number 44321.
0: If you find our show presence on Facebook, there is the Give Lively to Our Show. And then 10% of that goes to Radio Boise.
3: It all goes to Radio Boise. It just makes us look good when you know.
0: That's right.
3: Choose our fundraiser.
0: It does.
3: You know, whatever.
0: We have fierce competitions in our own minds against other.
3: We do.
0: Hosts.
3: I think we might have just ticked the phone banker off, though, because he has his own page.
0: Oh, uh-oh.
3: Okay.
2: All right. All of this
3: stalling.
2: Setting aside,
3: we're
2: yes, which is not necessary at all. I have a disclaimer really quick. Mm-hmm. All of these questions have not been given to our responders here. Shana,
0: we have not
2: Ryan.
0: Been made privy.
2: Not at all. So nope. It's all going to blindside them in a way that you, the listener, will find amusing, despite of what you think so far. Did you always start your show with game show music, or is that just for today's theme?
3: That's just for today's
2: theme. I see.
3: Yeah, we usually don't, you know, have game show fare on a regular basis.
2: Right.
3: But
2: or yeah. Watch them? How do you feel about watching game shows? Do you always watch a lot of game shows?
3: Not anymore, but
0: when
3: I did.
0: When I was sick home as
3: yeah.
0: a kid.
2: When you were sick home. Okay, well, that does sound like a long time.
3: I watched Family Feud and what was the whammy one?
2: Press Your Luck.
3: Yeah,
2: with
3: yeah.
2: Peter Tamarkin, yeah. who died in a plane crash with his wife.
3: Oh.
2: It sounds like you don't watch as many game shows as I do.
0: Oh. Sounds like he pressed his luck.
2: Oh, and hey-o! Oh, it stops on a whammy. Yeah, he did. He stopped on a whammy.
3: Okay, so
2: but enough about the dark past. Today's the bright future.
3: Yes.
2: So these
3: so
2: questions.
3: The rules,
2: yes.
3: Just to recap, since people are probably like, "What? In
2: what the hell's
3: the
2: going
3: world?
2: On? What kind of chaos is this? We need
3: yes.
2: rules."
3: So the intent is that Gabe has come up with topics that we don't know much about or anything about, and we are tasked with acting like we are providing you all with information like we do every week and sound like we know what we're talking about.
2: That's right.
3: And then Gabe is going to rate how well we do individually. and we will see who's the better BSer.
2: I have the official sticky note and pen in my hand to keep tally till the end of the program, as my grandmother, great-grandmother would say.
3: Yes, yes.
2: This is one of her favorite programs, by the way. She's still alive, yeah.
3: Oh, well, that's nice to hear. Yep. I always like to hear that people are still people alive. Out there listening.
2: Oh, I meant in our hearts. She's 152 by now.
3: Oh, okay. So, well,
2: yeah.
3: Okay.
0: I didn't buy it. I want you to know that.
3: I want to know everyone to know that I feel a bit ganged up on.
0: Why?
3: With the two of you here. No, no, no. It's okay. This is why I need people to call in and make me feel better because, yeah. And to interrupt whatever is about to happen because I'm really nervous about what's about to happen.
2: Yeah.
3: Okay. Here we go.
2: Okay.
3: Let's
2: KRBX on your side. This is, what are you calling your game show?
0: I don't know.
2: Uh-huh. Is it game
3: show? BS meter.
2: That's better than the generic game show.
0: I think Sean just got a point.
2: Okay. The thing is, these are topics you may know something about. I tried to choose wisely.
3: Okay.
2: Okay. Hormones. They directly affect the way we behave. There's a new craze out there. Among bodybuilders, it's called testosterone. A dangerously delicious combination of shark testosterone and seasoned pork parts. My question is, what effect, if any, will eating these strengthening slices of aggression have on a person's behavior?
3: Oh, well, obviously when you mix those type of things, the brain chemistry is just going to go out of whack. And so it's going to affect things like your executive functioning, likely make you more impulsive. You know, you think about sharks, like they're pretty impulsive beasts, right?
2: That's made me wonder.
3: So, yeah. And you don't want to have a lot of impulsivity and aggression and things like that when you're a bodybuilder. And, you know, that could cause injury.
2: But what if you're at a really good pizza buffet?
3: Oh.
2: And the aggression just sets in. And the lights come on.
3: That's more of an emotional thing, Brian. I think you should speak to that.
0: Sharks have anger, but it's very cold and focused anger, right? And so if we're taking that kind of testosterone into the human body, it would turn somebody who normally would explode, you know, and, you know, like yell and scream, and they just... Their eyes go dark like a doll's eyes, and then they it's all over after that.
2: It's not like a human's eyes.
3: They would definitely have, you know, flat affect, but at the same time this intensity.
0: They're going to look like they're smiling, but that's not.
2: Yeah,
3: they're going to come across as threatening, and so it's going to make it really hard for them to monitor other people's feedback that they're giving them because they're so focused on their own intention, right? Because that animalistic type of thing, right? Like, and so, I think that
2: that's going to wrap
3: about
2: up.
3: Covers it.
2: Yeah, well, I'm going to have to say wow, and that's pretty much all I'm going to say. Because that's all I've been paid for. But do you have a food that makes you angry? Let America know you're not going to take it anymore. Call us at 208-258-2072. 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And we thank you, loyal listeners, for speaking up about what matters here on Communication Matters. That number again, 258-2072. Or, Shauna, they text something. What was it?
3: They text KRBX Give to the number 44321.
2: It's almost like a countdown to donation.
0: It's like Fibonacci sequence.
3: It's like a countdown to launch, because that's what we've been doing for our theme. Launching us into the next 15 years.
2: Whoa.
3: Yeah.
2: Can you imagine what things will be like in the year 400 billion?
3: Yeah.
2: Man, we'll make some progress. All right, next question. Oh, sorry.
3: We are 15 years old, and I think that's pretty exciting. And we just got done talking about hormones, and so
2: it's true.
0: And I act like I'm 15 years old.
3: Yes.
2: When I was 15, I was embarrassed to play shirts versus skins because of my armpit hair tufts. No one else had them, so I had to pin them down and make them submit to playing basketball.
3: Okay. You should have quit taking testosterone. Okay, next topic.
2: bovine and human milk contain MFGM, which is which is rich in phospholipids, sigfomyelin, and gangliosides that support neural structure and signaling pathways. Many long-time ice cream manufacturers, in order to lower production costs, have been found... I swear this is a question. All right. Now, what I've said about MFGM, all right? Many manufacturers, to lower costs, have been found to lower the total amount of cream in their product to under 11%. They replace them with laboratory-derived binding ingredients and oils to mimic cream. At this point, they can no longer legally call it ice cream. Hidden in small print on these once-beloved brand names are the words frozen desserts. Shauna, Brian, do you think the nationwide decrease in MFGM is in any way responsible for the perceived downward direction of the average person's cognitive or reasoning abilities? And what action, if any, can we take?
0: Well, the binding agents that they use travel through the bloodstream, and they're able to cross the, is it called the derma? You know, the brain barrier, blood-brain barrier.
2: Mm-hmm.
0: And it causes Alzheimer's.
3: The dura mater, is that what you're getting
0: at? Yeah, dura mater.
3: That means tough mother.
0: Separated from the dura fader.
2: Right, and the alma mater.
0: Mm-hmm.
3: Yes.
0: But anyway, but they cause autism, or not autism, they call it Alzheimer's. And that's why, like, you know, when they do an autopsy of, you know, a brain that patient suspected of Alzheimer's, they find those plaques. That's what it is, out of the ice cream.
2: Big words.
3: Well,
2: I like bloodstream.
3: If you think about what MFGM stands for, it is, you know, myofascial glial moderation enzyme. So if you don't have that, it is going to stunt how your brain develops. And obviously the people eating ice cream are kids, right?
2: Mm-hmm.
3: And elderly people probably are the two peak, you know,
2: yeah,
3: when they both need to have that cognitive support.
0: And depressed, lonely people.
2: Right.
0: Eat a lot of ice cream.
2: Mm. And when you look into their eyes, you can tell they need those phospholipids.
0: Mm-hmm. I wonder how much those the
2: MFGM
0: bonding, yeah, that, how much that just directly causes depression. And then it's big ice cream, you know, they're relying on a depressed population to keep getting, it's like drugs.
3: And the ice cream industry is closely tied with the pharmaceutical industry.
0: I think everybody knows that.
3: Yeah. They all buy each other out. It's just, it's crazy.
2: Mm.
3: It's terrifying.
2: Sounds like the makings for a delicious movie.
0: They encourage both the pharmaceutical industry and the ice cream industry encourages crunching up the pharmaceuticals and putting them into the ice cream.
2: Yeah.
0: That's the best delivery, mode of delivery.
2: It's
0: usually written on the back of the pint.
2: We used to make energy balls in high school. We'd take the drugs and maybe some milk and some flour, and we'd make them into little balls we ate through the day.
0: Mm. It probably looked like a healthy snack.
2: Yeah.
0: Yeah.
2: It just maintaining my physiology. Alrighty, this was clearly, it was, you lost me, you said whenever, and she actually had some information.
0: She did.
2: I'm sorry about that, but it was a clear win to Shauna.
3: I had to come up with that acronym real quick. I don't know that it was a real winner, but.
0: If you came up with it, then it was a winner.
3: I did. Yeah. Did you think?
0: I had no idea.
3: Yeah.
0: I don't know about things.
3: That's why we have a show on the radio every other week.
0: I know. I feel like we're undermining our own credibility by doing this whole thing.
2: I was worried about this when I thought of some of these questions. Yes.
3: Well, are they telling us the truth?
2: Mm-hmm. Do you have an ice cream thing going on? Maybe you should seek professional help. But instead of doing it right now, call and make a donation to this show, which is full of professional help on a regular basis outside of today. We're going to answer the phone by proxy, through what do we call him, a surrogate, if you will.
0: Mm-hmm. Yeah, yeah.
2: And he'll say what we tell him to. Give us a call at 208-258-2072. or you can text 44321. Or you know what? You want to look me in the eye? You want to tell it to the man? Tell it to his face? 1020 West Main Street, buddy. Come down here and make it count. All righty. Back to the show now, or do we have, you guys ever have breaks on
0: the
2: show?
0: Yeah, we do, about 4:20.
2: I see.
0: Yeah.
2: Ah, that's one of those. We have 5 minutes left. This is probably a quickie then. Hyperthymesia, gift or curse? What is hyperthymesia, and how does it affect the individuals who are either blessed or inflicted with it?
0: You said hyper or hypo?
2: Hyper.
0: Hyper. All right, so that's the accelerated thymatic system in your body.
3: Brian, you should know this. You have it.
0: I am. Okay. I'm trying to.
3: Okay, I'm just.
0: It's a complex subject.
3: Just repeat.
0: Okay.
2: Okay. This is a quickie.
0: Like, I wasn't ready. You know, I have to organize my thoughts. It's very complex. See, that got my thymic system going there.
2: I can smell it from
0: it's
2: here.
0: It's a combination of.
3: It does smell. It has a odor that is very you know what it is. Yes, you know what it is.
0: Uh huh.
3: Okay. We didn't know what it was for a very long time.
2: Smell or hyperthymesia?
3: Both.
2: Okay.
3: The symptom and the cause.
2: I see.
3: It didn't make anything better. Knowing I.
0: I cover it up with a cocktail of different deodorants and colognes that I've made at home. But it does happen when a person becomes very frustrated with the behavior of another person that can easily be modified and has been asked to be modified. And, you know, like, please turn off lights when you leave a room or close the pantry door, you know, stuff like that. And then, you know, I see the light shining from under the pantry door and I'm like, ah! And, you know, the smell comes and then Shauna knows she left the light on and there we are.
2: It's like
0: I don't even have to say anything. It's like pheromones.
3: It more functions like a skunk where if you get them, you know, get their ire up or whatever, and they just spray from those glands. And that's, you have a gland issue.
0: That's my secret cap. My ire's always up.
3: Yeah.
2: Well, this certainly has cleared things up.
3: Yeah. I don't know that it's been so much educational as you have seen what kind of fallout can come from such a disease.
2: Right.
3: Because it does affect the other people around the person.
0: But then those people that annoy that person, they leave them alone. And so then the condition resolves and then we go make new friends. And maybe they won't be as terrible.
3: And you don't have them for very long.
0: I'll
3: just keep it at that.
2: This has turned over some rocks and has been as entertaining as any comic strip of Doonesbury I've ever read.
3: Mm.
2: And I want my hats off to you and your stereotypical

0: then every time we think about divorce, we're like, well, but then we couldn't do the show anymore. So
1: yeah, that whole kid to save the marriage thing. Nah.
0: Yeah.
1: I destroyed my parents' marriage. Just ask them.
2: But there are lots of shows on the station that not during Radiothon.
1: Yeah.
2: Provide a lot of really good information. Even ours, I think.
0: Yeah, mm-hmm. Sometimes.
2: And in an entertaining way so that, you know, people can learn things in little bits and pieces. And even the music shows. I mean, I've learned so much about music that I never thought I would know because
1: of the rainbow of variety that this station provides.
2: Yeah.
1: When you don't have to hand select your, you know, when you say surprise me to a waiter and they're like, okay, I'm doubling the check.
2: Yeah. Or I'm bringing you the thing we haven't been able to sell and we're going to have to throw it out. Yes.
1: We are out of halibut. And they storm away. Mm-hmm. But enough about me and my halibut.
2: We should
1: tantrums.
2: Take a break.
1: Oh, really? Already?
2: The smell in here
1: is 420-ish.
0: You want to lead us into that break with the whole point of this?
2: Salamisia.
1: Oh, you know, I'm going to say that I recently had just got educated by YouTube. So I don't know if I have the things right. But I thought hyperthymesia was that ability to remember things from the past, like, but not photographically, but, you know. When you can say what did you have for dinner December 13th? And they're like, oh, we had, you know, pork and corn. I was in my red dress because that's what I eat my pork and corn in. I had on my lacy anklets so that after dinner I could run real fast and travel through time, etc. But I kind of feel like I have it because it's also someone who remembers the past, like in express detail. Mm. Like when you're in third grade and you're like, oh, and you sneeze and a big booger comes out and everyone laughs and you go, oh, my gosh. And I got it on my polka dot shirt. I loved that polka dot shirt. And Mrs. Russell came running over. What a sweetheart. And got one of those cocktail napkins that she had cocktail napkins in her pocket. You know, I don't know. And she's a teacher. It's rough. So she cleans me up, et cetera. And then you go, I'm so humiliated. And you sit up at 3 a.m. and go, ah.
2: Yeah. When you're in your 40s.
1: Right.
2: Yeah.
1: Think of mistakes or when you shot your mouth off like you were an egotistical know-it-all and then you were proven
2: wrong. We should really stop you now so that you don't do that.
1: Oh, this is what we do on the V3 is that we lead into a break and you bring my mic down really slow.
2: See, I don't.
1: That's okay.
2: I usually just tell Brian to be quiet.
0: Just cut his mic.
2: Okay.
0: Yeah. Oh, you are listening to Communication Matters on Radio Boise. I was just indicated to say that. This is Radiothon. Give us a call down here, 208-258-2072. We will be right back after we hear these messages.
1: Ta-da.
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1: Know everything. 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
0: And there's a reason why we have game show music playing right now, because it's Fall Radiothon here at Radio Boise, and Communication Matters, as always, we come through with something fun. And that's what today is.
2: Or at least we tell ourselves we do.
0: Lots of fun.
2: Yes.
1: Yep. And like when I'm...
0: be fodder for heated discussion tonight at
2: home. And it's always fun when Gabe Dunn is on our show.
1: I try. You know, I had a whole thing of that fun juice before I got here. Mm-hmm. That's...
2: you clearly didn't share.
1: You did seem a little stressed when I got here, so
2: well,
1: I'm hoping that this has lightened your heart, you know, for
2: it's
1: medical
2: reasons.
1: It's
2: been a busy Radiothon day. It's first day of Radiothon.
1: I know. Launching is always tough, and then you're here center stage.
2: Yeah.
1: Time to shine, you crazy
2: diamond. At the end of the day.
1: Uh-huh.
2: I have to shine.
1: Oh, whoa.
2: After I've been, you know.
1: Yeah? Nobody takes care of you? Wink, wink.
0: You know, Shauna doesn't shine. She reflects light, like the moon. You know, like the moon doesn't shine. It reflects light.
1: I see. And that's why you love her so much.
2: Is that why I look so
0: pale? She's surrounded by people that

0: shine light on her, like myself. Mm-hmm. I do that in the form of emotional support and a lot of practical support, and then more emotional support. It's a sandwich.
1: Ryan, support. Yes, loves his wife so much because he can see himself reflected in her shiny surface.
0: It's kind of narcissistic, isn't it,
2: when you think about it? I just need people to want to support the radio station, KRBX, a nonprofit community radio station that gives me a reprieve from what you just listened to. It's support? A lovely place. It is a lovely place to be with a lot of really amazing people. It's like 99% volunteers.
1: And if you want a moment of sincerity, they are my radio family, and I have loved them for over a decade now. And it's something that I feel that Boise can't afford to lose. Mm-hmm. We have this really unique situation where, and the rainbow of variety that Shauna mentioned before, you're not going to find anywhere else. Yeah. I mean, if you
2: and
1: don't...
2: the rainbow of variety of people.
1: Yeah,
2: it's you know, if you donate money to us, thank you very much. It is very well used for forwarding our mission and being in the community and partnering with people in the community, advocating all of those things. If you'd also like to give some time, we can always use volunteers. And it doesn't mean that you have to be on the mic. There's plenty of behind the scenes stuff. When we say 99% volunteers, that doesn't mean this place just runs like, you know, a Swiss watch because, or one guy, because, you know, it's, you know, we need that volunteer support. So if you'd like to, you can go to our website too and sign up to volunteer.
1: Yeah. And you might be heavily worked, or you might just be standing here eating a bagel, having a good time.
2: You get to go to concerts for free. Yeah. If you're help with events.
1: There are perks.
2: Yeah, there are. Mm-hmm. Yeah.
1: It's people look me in the eyes now, you know? They're like, wow, there's that guy who we don't usually get to give a scornful look to.
2: Yes. Mm-hmm. You get to see what we actually look like and not just sound like. So, anyway.
0: Yeah, it doesn't
2: match. And I mentioned the website.
1: Never does.
2: Which you can go to radioboise.org and to also hit that donate button. We have a new website. And for people that are in the know about the Radio Boise website.
1: Yeah.
2: It used to be sort of slow.
1: It's been a long time coming, yeah.
2: It has. We used it well. And now, this is one of the things that, you know, mm-hmm. your support helps with.
1: That's right.
2: We have a new website that looks so good.
1: You should go to radioboise.org.
2: And you can live stream fast as lightning.
1: I have a little guilt, you know, getting rid of the old one. It's like a Clydesdale who's pulled that cart through the parade and had apples thrown at it its whole life.
2: Yes.
1: And then it's time to retire it because we have a new pony.
2: We did all have a moment of silence for it yesterday when the switchover happened. But
0: it was in the form of a sigh of relief.
1: A strong young colt rises to take the place of the well-loved and tired father.
0: Oh, that's nice. Listen, I wanted to be very clear when Sean said you can live stream and it's fast as lightning. The music is at normal speed, but you get to it.
2: You get to it
0: much
2: faster.
0: Quicker. So I didn't want anybody to think it was going to be.
1: We had it, like an old record player set at 33 instead of 45 for the big.
0: Or that episode of Star Trek where the people were like really accelerated and it sounded like bugs. You know?
1: Yeah, sound like a Oh, do I?
0: Yeah.
1: I dream it.
0: I feel like we're getting off the format here.
1: That's okay because I can bring it right show. Back. What we've done is we've jabbered too much while Shauna tried to take control and make this all make sense. Shauna, we give the floor to you and your patient face.
2: To say what?
1: I sense something brewing, but I have the next question ready if we actually want
2: to. I got shut down, so I'm just going to...
0: She is getting ganged up on and not even on purpose.
2: I'll save it for later.
1: Wow. This is making me miss my wife. All right, guys. I love you. Let's make sure I have this next question nice and clear.
2: Okay.
1: Lucid dreaming. Projecting yourself out into the astral plane. I've done it. I once enjoyed Jägermeister whilst traveling 80 miles an hour in a 1973 International Scout sideways in the middle of Tiananmen Square. Is brain chemistry related to this experience? Or is astral projection a real phenomenon? This is a two-part question. Shauna, please, you first.
2: Well, I have to say that I'm going to go with actual hard science. And mm-hmm. it does depend on your brain chemistry and a lot of other things. I mean, dreams can be impacted by your nutrition, your sleep habits, your the medications maybe that you take or mm-hmm. the extracurricular things you may take. And all of those things have an impact on your dreaming. And it's in REM sleep that you do lucid dreaming. And for some people, they don't get a lot of REM sleep because maybe they do take certain type of sleep medications, or maybe they do not have really good sleep patterns. And so so for people that do have lucid dreams, it's quite the trip, but two, it can be associated with sleepwalking as well, which can be dangerous depending. But Brian, did you have anything you wanted to add?
0: Well, okay, yeah.
2: Since
0: like actual information, not just like the encyclopedia version of, you know, whatever that was. So
1: you sweetheart, somebody's gonna fall in love with you.
0: This comes up all the time from clients about their lucid dreaming. And what I say is, because it does happen to REM sleep, that's true, and you have to ask yourself, what is the frequency, Kenneth? You know? And if we don't want to have a dream about the end of the world as we know it, then you can take control of
1: your
0: that
1: REM.
0: Dream.
1: Oh, yeah. I love the references. You are being clever and true.
0: You go into sleep. Like, you have to practice the lucid dreaming. And you know, but you go in and you take control of the dream. So it's like you're aware that you're dreaming and you're in charge of it. And it's a pretty remarkable thing. It can be therapeutic. I can work through like past trauma while I'm asleep and save time. And the astral projection connection.
1: Mm-hmm.
0: You remember that little animated thing? Astral projection connection. You don't actually, your spirit doesn't leave your body and travel around. It's part of the dream. And
2: there are people that might disagree with you.
0: We are all connected as life forms on this planet. And so other people can sense if your energy in your dream is focused on them, and then it can feel like you're there. Like if I was having a dream about Gabe and I'm sleeping in my house and he's in his house, he would sense my presence. And that's what people think astral projection is. But it's really just human connection.
1: Mm-hmm. What do you think of the studies done by the government, like the old, you know, men who stare at goats type situation?
0: You know, it's funny you ask that. This is a true story. When I was in the Marines, this guy, Lowry, we were students at a aircraft maintenance school together. Really good guy. Told me all about astral projection and how he'd done it and what he did, and in very vivid detail. So obviously he was the subject of one of those government experiments.
1: I get you. Yeah. Wow.
0: But
1: that's, you know, I don't know if there's any validity to it, but in all honesty, once I was in high school, that's right, even me, and I was in-house suspension, you know, because I'm me. And I'm sitting back there.
2: Do you have something to do with your mouth? I'm a speech language pathologist, so I tend to hone in on.
1: And someone,
2: you know,
1: who wants to maybe cram something in my mouth like a gag. But
0: anyway,
1: what I did want to say is, okay, so I'm sitting in the back room, and I start to nod off, and it's really like heavy nod off because I've been, you know, sleep deprived, being me. And I start to get the wavy weirdness, and I've had this kind of thing happen before when I was, you know, before I knew what lucid dreaming was, and my mom had to tell me some cultures worship it, and so on. I think it's less than 7% of the public that has lucid dreams, is what I've heard, and I've had a few of them. This one in particular I was describing happened when I was in the back office, and this kid named Alan, and I remember his last name, but I'm not going to say it here. It's hilarious.
0: Oh.
1: So hilarious last named Alan is sitting in the foyer in one of the chairs waiting to be picked up by his parent. And then this is what I had figured out without leaving the room. He had stolen some shoes from a locker in the locker room. And the door was not open. I just, you know, knew he was out there, knew he had been stealing shoes. And when I was done dreaming of this scenario, I brought myself around by like going, I got to get out of here. And I started to move my feet in my subconscious, mm-hmm. and then woke up to me shaking my feet to bring myself around.
3: And then I had to leave. They came and got me out of the room. They're walking me out, and there he is sitting there. And
0: surrounded by shoes.
3: I looked at him and I go, did you get in trouble for taking shoes? And he was like, were they yours? And it was freaking weird. And, you know, to this day, I know I'm remembering things correctly. Mm-hmm. And so how was I aware of information outside of the room if it's all, you know, just basically a chemical reaction in your mind? Where do you actually go with your consciousness?
2: Well, there is...
0: You have what Garrett Langley calls a flock dream.
3: But Shauna was telling me something else, you hilarious man. And I'm ready to hear you on your radio show. Please, Shauna, continue.
2: Oh, I was just going to say that it is a thing where our subconscious can still attend to what's going on around us. Mm-hmm. And so you may have overheard them talking about it. If you knew what Alan looked like, it would make sense that Alan was sitting out there and you heard shoes. And like your brain does a very good job of picking up on most people. Their brain does a very good job of picking up on small bits of information with even fairly large gaps of missing information and taking the context that they do have and creating a full story about that.
0: I live my whole life like that.
2: He does, because he only pays attention to like every fourth word.
0: 90% extrapolation.
2: Yes.
3: Yeah. That's a lot.
2: Which is a great thing to have as a counselor. But I'm not discounting the amazingness of having an experience like that. But I think it goes to show not that astral projection is a thing or that you know, lucid dreams are premonitions or things like that. I think it's more that it shows how just awesome and outside of our understanding how our brains work and how much they can do that we don't tap into.
0: You know what just happened? This is what happened.
3: Okay, give me a quick breakdown.
0: Okay. Shauna just prequeled, Star Wars prequeled The Force, right? Because we're talking about this mystical thing, and she's like, oh, no, it's midichlorians that do right. that, you know? I just wanted to thank you, Shauna. Do you have the sad trombone sound we could play or anything like that?
3: Wah, wah. It's not true. All science is an accurate description of what seems to be magical, mystical things.
2: Yeah.
3: And there needs to be a basis even for magic. So why not just call it magicance?
2: I think we've had enough people taking words that have to do with science and all those things and changing them to things that are not accurate.
3: All right. Well, according to Shauna, you can have lucid dreams because you ate a weird piece of cheese. And then over here to Brian, he thinks, you know, there's something wavy gravy in there, but there's still rock-hard science that needs to support it.
2: Okay.
3: Mm-hmm. And
2: have a donation?
0: We do. I'm going to read it.
2: Okay.
0: Shauna's holding her hand out like she wants a handout.
3: Well, we're all like rabid dogs. Like, is there a biscuit in here?
0: Go Thank for you it. To yes. Harvey.
3: Harvey. Hey, Harvey.
0: Thank you for listening. Thank you for donating.
3: Yes.
0: That's outstanding.
2: Yes,
3: thank you for actually everything that you've done positively in my life and the lives of others.
0: I wish we knew if it was a lucid dream function that he donated through or if he was awake.
2: Well, he was talking.
0: No, that's true.
2: Because he was on the phone.
0: People talk in their sleep? That's how I know the secrets that you keep.
2: Okay.
3: You're killing me. You're killing me.
2: Okay, on that note,
3: yes,
2: I would like to say that if somebody else would like to call in and donate to make this stop for just a little bit,
3: yeah,
2: if you've ever learned something from this channel or from this, sure. What am I talking about? This
3: Communication show, Matters, this show or, here, right
2: or
3: here.
2: The, or, or from this station, any show has touched you in any way, in a positive
0: yeah.
2: way.
0: Yeah, in a good way.
3: Mm-hmm.
2: Think about how much is that worth? How much is that feeling? I mean, I know it's priceless, but put a price on it. 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
3: Echo. It's hard not to think it.
0: Well, and then I just did it.
3: You guys are amazing.
0: Astral project yourself on down here to 1020 West Main Street, the Alaska Center.
2: Yes.
0: Yeah.
1: Well, enough of the wavy gravy. This one's about just the hard physical sciences.
0: When we come back.
1: There's another break?
0: There is. We always do, too, because we very much appreciate our community supporters just as much. Just as much as we appreciate our donors.
1: Mm-hmm.
0: So be one of them. 208-258-2072. We will be right back in a minute. 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
0: And here we go.
1: Underwriters are my best friend. But back to the show.
0: Underwriters of the universe. All right, so this is Radio Boise. We're doing a fun little game show. It's fun for us. We hope it's fun for you.
2: You didn't even let me get the game show music going before you start.
0: You turned up the mic. Sean is our producer along with 40% of the talent.
3: And the other 80,000 responsibilities she has at the same time.
0: I know. So. No, she really does great.
1: Yes. One of them, I guess, should be being kind to you, you poor man.
0: It's always last on the list.
3: I've really seen the dynamic when today in full effect. These two are actually, great friends, but you'd never know it looking at them. Our next question.
0: Being at each other's throats is our love language.
2: I'm just not going to say anything.
3: Okay.
2: My grandma always taught me if I don't have anything nice to say, I shouldn't say anything at all.
3: Yeah.
0: She's doing John Candy from Planes, Trains, and Automobiles. Last thing I want to be around is an annoying blubbermouth. Anyway.
2: Here I am around two of them.
3: Ta-da. That was some trick you pulled there. I don't know. Do you want another question?
0: Yeah, let's do it. Oh, sorry. Are we putting you out?
1: All this cackling is indicative of different activities.
0: We're trying to keep this on the rails.
3: All right, here we go. Back to the freaking show. This next question comes to us from a young man in Mayfield by the name of Wallace Cleaver. Dear professional people, let's say you and your old lady were driving down the beach and you had to stop on account of two wise guys playing frisbee who were giving you the business. But when you went to drive to your dad's car out of there, you were stuck in the sand. The tide's coming in quick. What's the first thing a fella ought to do to get my dad's car unstuck and junk?
0: I feel like...
3: Mm-hmm.
2: So it's stuck in the sand?
3: Yeah.
0: In the dry sand.
3: You know, where you drive where the tide line is.
2: You use what you got, but I have an idea, but you go ahead.
0: Yeah, when the tide comes in, it'll make the sand wet and easier to drive on. And you just, wait. I mean, obviously don't wait for it to come all the way in, but wait for it to dampen the sand enough to where it's packed and hard and then slowly drive out. That's what I would do. And then abandon the car if it didn't work.
3: Right.
2: I've got a couple of clarifying questions. Mm-hmm. Where exactly is this?
0: The beach.
2: I know the beach.
3: An oceanfront beach.
2: Yeah. Okay. Yeah. Is it winter? Is it summer? Is it...
0: Oh, my God.
3: You pick your season. You can give me any explanation.
2: It's your story.
3: It's my question.
2: Well,
3: and then you're asking me a question in response to my question.
2: Well, I'm
3: going
2: trying to
3: have
2: to be fully informed.
0: This isn't nonchalant. This is radio. There are rules.
2: Because if you get stuck in the sand, you're waiting for the tide, for God's sake, you know what you can do.
3: Yeah.
2: Is you got to MacGyver it, right?
3: Uh huh.
2: So you take off some of your clothes.
3: Uh huh.
2: Stuff them
3: under the tires.
2: Under the tires.
3: Okay.
2: And so you can get some traction.
3: Most people would use a floor mat, but I like how you went for nude. Interesting radio.
0: It's like in the action movies when the woman like tears off part of her shirt to use as a bandage for the love interest.
3: I want
0: to
3: get stuck in the sand with you. Carry on. So you put those under the tires.
2: Hopefully it's at night and nobody can see. But yeah, and you can use the floor mats. Good job.
3: And so
2: That was way better than mine.
3: And you want to know what season it was so that you wouldn't be naked in the cold.
2: Yeah, so I knew I had layers on.
3: Right.
2: Because some beachfronts are, you know, like in New England or, you know, in the Northwest where it gets chilly and you wear more than just a bathing suit. Because that isn't going to work.
0: Yeah.
3: All right. Well, I hate to break it to you both, but...
2: Nobody
3: got any points on that.
2: I'm tired.
0: I think the wet sand... Yeah. Makes sense. I've never tried it, but...
3: Well, once you're sunk into it, you're just going to dig ruts in the wet sand. Here's the appropriate action. What you want to do is deflate your tires, probably about 80%. They're going to flatten out. It gives you a lot more surface area. It really grabs and binds with the sand on your acceleration. Accelerate nice and slow and drive home to Warden June there, Wally. And that's how you'd take care of that one.
0: That actually makes a lot of sense.
2: That is a way better answer.
3: Sometimes physical sciences also influence our behavior. What, if anything, can we do about it, Shauna? Just kidding. That's the kind of day.
0: Shauna's
2: really
0: over here trying to load the cart for the next show. I know. Shauna,
3: all of her
0: what
3: other
0: are we
3: going to
0: do about the physical sciences?
3: And that's when you throw her one of those curveballs. Oh, man. Cool.
2: Do you see why I say I feel like
3: yes, exactly.
2: On? So if people want to feel bad for me and make me feel better, you can call in and donate at 208-258-2072 and might even convince Brian to talk quieter. or you can go online at radioboise.org.
3: And maybe you have a better way out of the sand. Go ahead and call us. Let us know. Right down here at, call upon us at 1020 West Main Street, the physical location. I think there's a few, you know, edibles here on a table.
0: Edibles?
3: You know.
0: It's food. Yeah. It's just regular food.
3: Okay. Yes, well, that's what I used to call them.
2: Thank you to Gaston's Bakery for bringing, or for supplying us.
3: Yeah.
2: With a wonder, just
3: donating their time, efforts, materials, energy.
2: Yes.
3: So that we can turn those things into radio.
0: Hey, yeah,
2: absolutely.
3: What we're doing today. Okay, this last one's not really serious at all, but are there aliens among us? Or are the walls that separate the multiverse just wearing thin and allowing us to see interdimensionally?
0: I go with multiverse.
3: Mm-hmm.
0: Yeah, because I saw an episode of Star Trek once, and then it was consistent with Marvel, the MCU. And I think it's probably some other sci-fi out there. And as we know, sci-fi predicts actual sci.
3: Yeah, right.
0: You know, sci fact.
3: Uh-huh. I like
0: so like every decision you make, you know, all the possibilities become alternate.
3: My understanding of one of the deepest questions of mankind comes from Star Trek. I was at a bar and the volume was off, but I think I got the gist.
2: Mm-hmm.
3: Good answer, Brian. Shauna, what do you think about this crazy thing, these UFOs, this unexplained weirdness that we're all needing to understand?
2: Until I sat through this hour, I really didn't believe in aliens, but now I'm hoping that they will come and save me. I think that when we don't understand things that are outside of our typical experience and things that can be explained easily, we tend to take those things that we can't explain and give them some type of
0: made up explanation.
2: Yeah. Well, something out of this world, you know, and when really it is probably part of the world, but
0: it's in of the world,
2: but we just don't understand it. But somebody out there does. But It's just not everybody.
0: Yeah, sci-fi writers understand it.
2: But I kind of do hope, you know, there's other life elsewhere because, you know.
3: There must be
2: another
3: world.
2: And that they're nice.
0: Mm-hmm. And they're nice.
3: Yeah.
2: We could use some nice.
3: That's right.
2: Yeah.
3: We need you to be nice, and we need you to know what Arby's is and how to eat it.
2: Okay.
3: I have unusual
2: they
3: demands.
2: They aren't going to probe you. So.
3: No, you know, but when they say aliens are among us, you're like, are they working at Arby's? Because who am I going to trust, you know?
2: It's a good place for them to pick their victims.
0: No matter what world.
2: Because nobody will miss them.
3: No matter what kind of hate you have inside for roast beef.
0: Wow.
3: Those comments are just a little racy. What do you have to say, Matt?
0: I was
3: going to
0: say,
3: rebuttal.
0: Not a rebuttal of that. I mean, I think we just know that it was awful. I mean, why do I have to rebuttal? I'm sticking with my sci-fi writer. They are the sages of our modern era. So,
3: okay, well, I happen to have the answer to this one, and you're both wrong.
0: No, right.
3: That makes sense. Oh, man, we're getting down to the last, like, 10 minutes of show, right?
0: Yeah.
3: Okay. I need to be clear that we need a donation because we're not going on anymore until that. Okay, actually, we're going to go on, but let's have that phone ring, 258-2072. You know what? Even if you just want to tell us where to shove it, give us a call, and then we're going to ask this last fascinating question.
0: Ooh, if somebody calls, I'm sorry, just real quick. If somebody calls in, they could offer an explanation of why Shauna feels so stressed out at home when I'm there. You know, I can't figure it out. I do nothing but support.
3: So you want the public who has less than 0.001% of the information.
2: If you ever want to listen to our show on the SoundCloud, all of the episodes are on there, and you can see hours and hours and hours of reasons.
3: Yes.
0: Here, not see.
2: I still love doing it anyway, because Radio Boise is amazing. And
3: we need you, so please keep doing it. You're doing an amazing job.
2: You need
3: job.
2: Me?
3: Yes.
2: Because, wow, I'm walking out of here feeling like I don't know nothing.
3: Whatever!
0: Shauna, no. Oh, no.
2: I'm just kidding.
0: It's not. Don't be
2: I'm
0: like
2: okay.
0: That.
3: It is happy time. We end with always the puppy licking the face. Always okay. Always wind in the hair.
2: Oh, yes.
3: Mm-hmm. Okay.
2: Okay, give me the last question.
3: All right, this one's... I really do want you to try and give me an answer. The old expression...
2: Are you saying I haven't been?
0: Just try it this time.
3: It's been a lot of balderdash.
2: Yes.
3: Shooting fish in a barrel. Mm. Why that animal? Could you put an animal into a barrel that would be difficult to shoot?
0: Monkeys. And that's why barrels of monkeys are so much fun.
3: Well, that's reasoning. You're reasoning by analogy, maybe. I'm not sure how you've come up with that.
2: I think it depends on the size of the fish.
3: Mm-hmm.
0: You've never heard more fun than a barrel of monkeys? You've never heard that saying?
3: Oh, we have, yeah.
0: Oh, okay.
3: I mean,
2: we're not.
3: Dozens of times.
2: We've been alive.
0: Yeah, okay.
3: But they're still be difficult to shoot, despite the fun factor. I mean, just because something's fun size doesn't mean it won't make you gain weight. Now, Shauna, this isn't such a legitimate question, so you...
0: It's really
2: not. Really?
3: She said the size of the fish, and this was actually one of the things I was...
2: Okay.
3: Yeah.
2: Well, and when you are trying to aim into water, you're not actually seeing the thing where it is.
0: Because of refraction.
2: And so, yeah, size of fish, and you've got to understand how that works so that you're shooting at the thing you want to shoot. Why is that so funny?
3: Because you're being so serious about something so absurd.
2: I thought that was the point.
3: It is. But you're doing it beautifully. I'm entertained. I'm pink in the face from your answer. I also was thinking about, like, well, maybe it's brine shrimp, like you used to order off the back of comic books, the little sea people. You know?
2: Like krill or something?
3: Yeah, that would just, you know, the viscosity of the water would just shove them out of the way around each.
2: Because of the, yeah, well.
3: Yeah.
0: Mm-hmm. What kind of gun are you using? Like a shotgun?
3: I just want to redefine, you know, shooting fish in a barrel for the new generation. What modern equivalent is it? Well, there's something so easy, you know, and just blatantly, like,
2: but it's not easy. That's the thing. I don't think it is easy. So...
3: Well, it sounds like you haven't had very many barrels of fish to shoot at.
0: No. Maybe it's like hunting hibernating bear. Isn't that awful?
3: Yeah, it is. I mean, that's, yeah, that's dark.
2: Wow, that's...
0: You're welcome. Mm-hmm. Mm-hmm. You know what? Got you know it. What would help turn our spirits?
3: Yeah?
0: Is a donation. And I'll stop talking about stuff like that. You know, hold the airwaves hostage for the next 2 minutes.
3: That's your kindness knows no bounds.
2: Okay.
3: I would say, you know, hibernating bear is a code word in some establishments.
2: Okay. Who did better? Overall, this is, we're wrapping
3: it
2: up.
3: Okay, I have
2: it,
3: and when I said I had a post-it note, I want you to know, guys.
0: Sean is so done.
3: I totally lied. I didn't have a post-it note. I was just writing on my hand like I always have when I was in grade school. Shauna?
2: I had a teacher once tell me if you did that, you'd get ink cancer.
3: Ink cancer. Those are the worst, you know?
2: Yep.
3: I'm always putting a big pen, a little pinch of it between my cheek and gum.
2: Yep, there you go.
3: Shauna, you won 3 points to 2 points with actual answers because you had facts. Brian, you had facts, but, you know, only I know that. So
0: right.
3: It's not going to count for the general public whatsoever. This,
2: you maybe boosted my confidence a little.
3: You know, it wasn't a pity vote, so you enjoy that confidence. It wears off quick. The rest of the day is still to come.
0: The whole point.
3: We're going to have a lot of messes to clean up after this.
0: The whole point was
3: we've gotten a lot
0: BS.
3: Of calls, but they're all complaints.
2: Usually.
0: BS our way
2: through. So, we're done with that. Thank goodness.
0: Call and complain 208-258-2072.
2: Give us money to make it better.
3: If you want a refund from a previous donation.
2: No.
3: Whatever. I had fun. I was looking forward to this. This was awesome.
2: Also go to RadioBoise.org and see our beautiful new website.
3: New website.
2: And hit the donate button.
3: And the easy donate button.
2: Yes. It's so cool.
3: Sometimes the future's okay.
0: All right. So this has been Gabe Dunn joining forces with Communication Matters. We had a wonderful show. If you only caught part of it, go listen on the archive. Weird Al, because this was all about BSing.
3: This is about incredible amounts of it.
0: Weird Al is going to take us out with the checks in the mail, which is all about BSing.
3: Barbecue saucing.
2: And I usually That's say right. something about we all make mistakes when it comes to feelings and words.
0: Obviously,
2: we did today.
0: Today.
2: Yes. Yes.
0: And we're not going to recover
2: and
0: from
2: we're
0: it.
2: Not
0: and
2: new.
0: That's but that's what's really important.
2: Okay.
3: Can you guys blame me?
0: We'll see you next week. We will be back for part two of Radiothon and more exciting stuff.
2: Check us out on Facebook and you'll see what we're going to do next week.
3: Surprise.
2: Which won't be this.
3: Oh.
2: Okay, everybody. Happy Radiothon.

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0: Hello, hello, and welcome to a very special Radiothon edition of This and That on Radio Boise. I'm your host, Siobhan Von T. So happy to be here. And today is a very, very special day because not only is it the first day of our fall Radiothon, but I have a special guest with me. I have Dandelion from Riffhaven.
1: I am here. I am loving the sort of medieval era Renaissance fair version of Europe's The Final Countdown.
0: Yeah. We're doing bardcore all the way tonight.
1: Bardcore. I love it. I didn't even know there was a genre. It might be my new favorite genre, though.
0: Oh, man. And that is not a genre we play on this show. Here on This and That, I get to play a lot of different genres, but I have not yet played bardcore.
1: Until today.
0: Until today.
1: A very special episode.
0: And because, let's talk a little bit about why we're veering from tonight's regularly scheduled program. Because it's Radiothon, and of course, that's the time each year, or twice a year, we turn to you, our dear listeners, to support the station, donate, to make the station possible, all those good things.
1: Yeah, we don't pester you all year long. We just just two occasions every year. We hold out the proverbial hat.
0: Yep.
1: And say, hey, if you like what we're doing, or if you want to call us and tell us what you'd like us to do more of, that's also out there, too. But, you know, the whole point of a community station is the community input, right? And we put out what? No, we don't put out for the community. Yeah, we do. We put out for the community. I'll just go ahead and lean into what I just said. Yeah. So, yes. So, you know, there's lots of ways that you can show your support, and don't get too intimidated. I mean, it's the proverbial, like, even a small cup fills the bucket. So, you know, if you got $5, $10, $15, $20, you want to become a sustaining member and make a commitment of doing $10 a month. That's all. Every little bit helps us get there. Now, of course, if you're, you know, you're, what's the Monopoly character, Captain Moneybags or Uncle whatever it is, you know, you got like, a couple grand to throw down, we'll take that.
0: But
1: don't worry about that. And the important thing on top of all that is we have a match tonight.
0: Woohoo!
1: Right?
0: We need that cowbell.
1: Do we have a cowbell somewhere?
0: Works. We usually do.
1: Where's the cowbell?
0: Know. Yeah, we have a match. Thank you to David, who put up a $250 match. So this is cumulative. So however many donations we reach to meet 250, it will then be matched to double that, which will help us in tonight's show.
1: As I understand.
0: So, yes, your donations will be a key part of how this show goes. So before that, of course, I'm going to say 208-258-2072. We have volunteers standing by to take your donation.
1: And if you're not a phone talker, just go to radioboise.org and you can make your donation there. To anybody, but you know.
0: That's usually what I do, but.
1: Yeah.
0: You can also text KRBXGIVE to the number 44321. 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
1: Oh, and you know, if you're walking around downtown, driving around downtown,
0: yeah,
1: you want to see where the magic happens?
0: Yeah, you can stop by.
1: Yeah.
0: You can stop by, and I bet Dan would even let you. We're going to be doing some dice rolling tonight.
1: You can roll on my behalf.
0: I bet you could even roll on his behalf, so.
1: Yeah, because I am unlucky at die, so we'll.
0: Yeah, we'll see.
1: This quest could be over rather quickly.
0: All right.
1: Unless I get help from the people, right?
0: Yeah, exactly. So, well, let's see what's going on here. So tonight, ladies and gentlemen, trading in headphones for a Dungeon Master screen, we're going to play a little bit of Dungeons & Dragons. Modified for radio, of course. So all you like D&D players out there, please do not judge me.
1: Mm-hmm. Or me for that matter.
0: Yeah, like this is just for, you know, it's just for fun, okay? But anyways, you, our beloved listeners, will be part of this show. So here's how it works. Dan will be our hero for tonight's story. Throughout the show, he's going to hit crossroads in his quest, and at each one, he'll have to roll an 8-sided die. If he rolls a 1-4, he takes the harder roll 5-8, and he takes the better path. So wherever that road leads, the music will follow. That will determine our set. And here's the part where you come in. Dan does not have to face these rolls empty-handed. Your donations will unlock special weapons, do a whole bunch of stuff. I don't want to give it away. So if you want to see our hero triumph, call 208-258-2072. And let's just get things moving, huh?
1: Yes, because I'm currently empty-handed.
0: Yes, yes, we will get to the role, but first we got to tee up where you are and what you're doing.
1: Okay.
0: So who is this Dan? All right. So let's get into it.
1: Tell me, who am I?
0: Long ago in the Valley of Treasure, mm-hmm. music flowed as freely as the river that carved it. Every tavern, every hearth, every campfire had its own bard, like you, and every bard had their own songs. So among these bards was Dandelion, hailing from his mountain town of Riffhaven. And when he played, the tavern wall shook and the ale spilled from its mugs. Sometimes the villagers didn't really get his, you know, music, but they understood that it was different, it was unique, and that was kind of why they appreciated it. That was the whole point. But dark clouds have gathered over the land. The Bard Corporation has issued a decree. Every bard in the realm shall now play only the songs on the one true playlist. Same 12 songs, every tavern, every town, every night, forever. Dan, you are the last bard to refuse to play the one true playlist.
1: I like this banner. I like this banner that I'm carrying.
0: And the Bard Corporation's rotation nights have nailed wanted posters across the land with your face on them. But despite it all, you continue to play in the taverns, publicly defying them. But one stormy night, you find yourself playing in a tavern when a messenger stumbles through the door. They're coming, he says. The rotation knights are searching door to door. So listeners, again, here's how we'll get started. Demonstrate how this show is going to work. Let's set our first donation level at $50, which will help Dan walk into danger with something better than a loot and a prayer. you can call 208-258-2072 or 208-258-2072 or donate online. We're going to set this next level $50 or more. And for anyone who donates $50, you can get a pair of tickets to KRBX Presents Daria Yildirim and Grup Simsek with the Marlowes, all bands we've played on this show. They're playing next Saturday, October 17th.
1: Look at that. It's a twofer.
0: We just threefer.
1: Support the station, donor. Help me, and get a ticket.
0: Done. So call
1: today, how do you say no to that?
0: 208-258-2072. So let's give you let's give you a few songs. Let's give folks a few songs to call in, donate. So we're going to kick things off with No More Mr. Nice Guy by Mr. Alice Cooper.
1: Excellent choice.
0: Since Dan is now public enemy number one.
1: I like it.

0: Oh boy, Flying High Again by Ozzy Osbourne.
1: Yeah, you couldn't have picked a better song list for me.
0: See the songs. If you're trying to attribute to me.
1: Yeah.
0: Songs will follow the story.
1: Yep.
0: We got our hero Dan. I don't know. He's not doing so well. Phones have been a little quiet. So I'm a little nervous about this first role.
1: Yeah, maybe they just don't like my character.
0: Maybe. I don't know. What do you not like about it? It's Bard. He's going against the Bard Corporation.
1: Mm-hmm.
0: We'll see.
1: I will try.
0: I think people are still getting off work.
1: I know. I'm not
0: worried. I got settled in.
1: Look, I get it. I'm, you know, my radio show on Tuesday nights. I just trudge through. I just keep playing.
0: Yeah. So

0: there's a place for notes.
1: But the point is if you're somebody that listens to the show regularly, even if tonight's maybe not musically your jam, but you're still a big supporter of Siobhan and just the show or the station in general.
0: Yep.
1: You know, make that donation. You know, the thing with the station here, as I'm sure you know, is that like Siobhan donates her time, I donate my time. I mean, we're in the theory of your story, in the storyline of your that you've got going there. I mean, there is no corporation that tells us what we have to play.
0: Right.
1: There is no required playlist. We don't have a required number of spins for any type of songs. We have to gather and assemble our music ourselves. So that means our overhead is low, but we still have overhead. We still got to pay for the lights, still got to pay for licensing, still got to pay our rent, you know, and pay for things like that brand new fancy webpage that we got.
0: Yeah, we got a new website. Check it out, radioboise.org.
1: Yeah, but when you go to the new website, up in the right-hand corner, there's the donate. And that's one of the ways that we're talking about donate. You can do that. You can hit up that, smash that donate button.
0: Smash that donate. Smash
1: that button. Radioboise.org is how you get there. Or we do have somebody, we have callers, right? Yeah.
0: We got our volunteer, Rebecca.
1: Uh-huh. So call in, 208-258-2072. You know, and then if you want the added bonus, I mean, again, right now we got a $250 match.
0: Yep. Thank you.
1: Yep. If you call in for with $50
0: or more.
1: Yep. Uh-huh. Then you got concert tickets and you get to equip me. Otherwise, I am just barehanded my way through this battle.
0: Yeah. You're about to go in your first roll of the night. So
1: right now. Okay. Let me put, you really got to see this. This is a very elaborate dice tower. This is way above
0: Lord of the Rings dice tower here, folks.
1: I didn't have anything like this when I was young.
0: With the ISR on dice. So we're pulling out all the stops. You can't see it because it's radio.
1: I'm going to put the microphone as close as I can to, close as I can to it.
0: All right. Let me remind folks, if folks are just tuning in, we're doing a Dungeons & Dragons themed episode. I got my friend Dan hailing from the mountain town of Riffhaven. He's an outlaw bard fighting the Bard Corporation, who wants to outlaw all the bards or at least have them play the one true playlist.
1: I shudder to think what 12 that songs. Playlist might be.
0: Yep, I know. Ugh. So, you know, your donations help him keep music free and freeform across the valley. And they unlock different magical items, all those things that help him in his dice rolls. So we just left our hero in a tavern with the Bard Corps at his heels. Dan, you hear boots outside the tavern door. Oh, wait, let me get my music here.
1: Ooh. There we go.
0: You hear boots outside the tavern door. The knights are coming. But before they reach the door, let's see. You got to roll. What's
1: ready?
0: What it is. Yeah.
1: So here it goes. Hopefully the microphone's close enough. We'll find out.
0: So
1: I got an 8.
0: Oh, an 8. All right.
1: I believe that's good for me.
0: Yeah. So just a reminder, if he rolls 1 to 4, that's the worst path.
1: Mm-hmm.
0: you were gonna go to prison, but thankfully you're not going to prison. Spoiler alert. 5 or above, you get the good path. So you run upstairs just as the door creaks open. You throw up the window and leap onto the rooftops. You quickly look back and see the rotation knights crowd the window. Their heavy matching armor wasn't built for improvising.
1: Mm-hmm.
0: So they can only watch you as you disappear into the Sagebrush Hills and keep running. So for days, you travel the Valley of Treasure from village to village. In each one, you wait until dark, slip into a friendly tavern and play. Word keeps spreading across the valley as you spread songs to villagers they haven't heard since the decree. Every village you leave behind is a little louder than when you arrived, but word is reaching the Bard Corps too. So let's get you set for your next set of music, a soundtrack. Soundtrack to your rallying
1: to my rallying and my escape
0: the villagers run across the valley.
1: The Robin Hood of music. This
0: yes,
1: is nice.
0: Exactly. So first we want to do a special shout out to Cap'n Senile. He's always a regular listener. Hey. And thank you to Danny Bell. And let's get you this new soundtrack, and then we'll come back. So again, donate to Radio Boise 208-258-2072 or go online, radioboise.org. We still haven't made our first level,
1: well, we don't,
0: maybe.
1: We're going to track these down. We also got another donor. We'll talk about it the next break.
0: Okay.
1: We need to track down...

0: see if we may have equipped me. Yeah. But we don't know yet for sure.
1: Yeah, we'll see. So we'll get some music going and give you our beloved listeners more time to donate again to support freeform programming like this weird show we're doing here tonight.
0: Here we go.
1: So let's do it. Let me tee up again. Like all my stuff is all over the place because this is improv.
0: Oh.
1: All right. Led Zeppelin.
0: Just so briefly.
1: Yeah.
0: When I played Dungeons and Dragons as a kid, this was one of the albums. This is one of the albums that was in the background.
1: Over the hills and far away, our hero Dan is rallying the villagers, the people of the valley, to keep freeform music alive.

0: Hey, hey, we got a lot of folks to thank for their donations to Radio Boise.
1: We need to find that cowbell.
0: I know. Where's that cowbell? I love that thing. All right. Well, Feather, Doug, Troy, Danny, Sarah. Oh, she's my friend. She's from this amazing local band, Sugaboo. Check them out. And Spud, thank you all so, so, so much.
1: And on behalf of Radio Boise, as well as the adventurer, Dan, who I guess this is going to help me as I continue on this quest.
0: Yeah, you're looking a little better, Dan. I was a little worried.
1: Okay, well, I appreciate that.
0: You just had your little, like, loot.
1: A little loot and some feet. Godspeed. Godspeed.
0: That's right. Well, and, you know, we're so close. Okay, we met our goal to help you on your next dice roll, die roll.
1: Yep.
0: But we are, let's see, I think we're only like $45 away from meeting our $250 match donated by David. Thank you so much, David. Let's meet it, because then that makes $500, which, you know, you would be looking pretty good. I mean, selfishly.
1: I'm just saying. I mean, I've got some pretty, I'm pretty fleet of foot. There we go. I got that phrase out. But, you know, I wouldn't mind a little extra dexterity, a little extra help.
0: See, you know, you speak the Dungeons and Dragons thing.
1: Hey, I'm telling you, this is when I was like 14 to like 17. Yeah.
0: Yeah. I was listening
1: with Led Zeppelin in the background, Rush in the background. Yeah. You're picking out some great set lists.
0: We've picked the sets. Yeah.
1: And I don't know if people appreciate this, but not only did you pick the room directions and write the narratives, but depending on what room I go into, you have a soundtrack for each room.
0: Yeah, depending on your role. Yeah,
1: depending on my role.
0: Depending on the route. And
1: you put a lot of effort into this. I appreciate this.
0: Yeah, we had, we did miss, you made your last role, so you didn't wind up in prison. Mm-hmm. But if you did, we had some prison tracks. So, yeah, let's keep it moving. And again, we're all doing this to raise funds for Radio Boise. If you didn't know, now you know. 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If today's theme, you haven't picked it up.
1: Yeah. Let me hit you with the heavy.
0: Boom, boom, boom.
1: Yeah.
0: But all like public affairs programming, again, just all local voices amplified on the air. Our signal even reaches, close to Ontario. Mm-hmm. We're kind of loud and clear. 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
1: Wink, nod.
0: Wink, wink.
1: Yeah, full of just music and voices and opinions that you're just not going to hear if it wasn't for this platform that's out there for you. 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
1: And I think there's a few pastries still left out in the lobby area. So if you want to come down to 1020 West Main Street downtown, make a donation, collect a pastry.
0: That's right. And the first person who donates $50 or more will get a pair of tickets to KRBX Presents. I'm going to butcher their names. I know they're like Indonesian or Durya, Yildirim, and Group Shimshek. It's pronounced right here. And the Marlowe's, they're opening. They just came out with a new album. We've played all these bands on this show before. They're playing at the Shrine Ballroom next Saturday. Oh, I think our show's gonna start soon. All right, let's just wait because I got our D&D music teed up. We're ready to go and to the next segment of Dan's adventure.
1: Doing another roll with some bonus charm, right?
0: With some bonus charm. So let's get going.
1: Okay, got it ready. Here we go.
0: So where we ended is you were rallying the villagers to your side. And, you know, many in your travels have told you about a bard hideout deep in a cave in the foothills. Once again, Bard Corporation, has issued a decree all the bards must play the same selected songs, same playlist over and over again. You don't want to do that, so you are an outlaw, and you go searching for this cave in the foothills. But of course, word of the Outlaw Bard is also spreading to the Bard Corps, to the Bard Corps, and their rotation nights have finally picked up your trail. But before you do, the last village you stopped at, and thanks to our donors, Feather, Doug, Troy, Danny, Sarah, and Spud, it looks like at the last village, a farmer pressed a small brass lantern into your hands. So now on the dark trail, it flares bright blue and points the way to the cave like a compass. This is the Lantern of Lost Frequencies. Woo-hoo! You're going to add plus two to your roll.
1: Here's my big lantern. Oh, that's more of an electro. All right.
0: So
1: I don't have fire crackly sounds. I don't. Right. I'm not a sound.
0: That's okay. Machine. That's okay. We need it next time. Next time, if people like this, we'll continue doing this, or okay. Maybe not. Who knows? But again, so you found this cave, but you see the knights. They are closing in. So you got to get into that cave. Can you escape before they catch you? Time for a roll.
1: Five.
0: You're rolling pretty. The die masters are with you.
1: The spirit of
0: today.
1: Radio Boise carries me. The spirit of Radio Boise carries me.
0: The spirit of all you out there carrying it with you. Mm-hmm. So you slip into the cave just ahead of the knights, and a bard jumps out just in time to roll a boulder across the entrance behind you so they can't get in. And now, well, you were going to be in complete darkness, but you got your lantern of lost frequencies. Mm-hmm. So she's got a lute slung across her back. Welcome to the resistance, she smiles and beckons you to join her deep, deep into the tunnels below. Okay, well.
1: So we've got tunnel music now.
0: We got tunnel music now.
1: Cave music. Excellent. Love it.
0: So we'll come back after this next set of music.
1: And help me out. So again.
0: Yeah, actually we got to do, we have to listen to some of our underwriters and then we'll get in our next set of music. We're going to kick things off. I got to get into my set here. See, again, I have.
1: And don't
0: so
1: forget, 208-258-2072. 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Help me in our. Help us both in our adventures.
0: That's right.
1: And our future.
0: Let's set our next goal. Let's get these concert tickets given away. Donation of $50 or more, or let's just make this match $250. Okay. Let's do it.
1: One person could do that in one fell
0: person,
1: swoop.
0: Yeah.
1: Donate $50. We get the match, and you get the tickets.
0: That's right.
1: And I get maybe another. I don't know. I've already got a magic lantern.
0: There's
1: much more loot to be had.
0: I mean, now you're in tunnels, so mm-hmm. who knows what's going to come out.
1: Exactly.
0: And you still got your loot.
1: I got to find my loot. Help us out. After these underwriters, then we'll get some cave music, I guess.
0: Yeah, that's right. 208-258-2072 or go online, radioboise.org. So after messages from our underwriters, we're going to kick off this next set, give you some time to donate, help us meet our match. We'll kick it off with Pink Floyd's Goodbye Blue Sky.
1: Well done.
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0: King Crimson, the court of the Crimson King.
1: Such a beautiful song.
0: So good. I'm really sad that we got to wind it down. But we're at 5:59 p.m. here on This and That on Radio Boise, which means we got to do our legal ID and all that stuff soon. And then we, of course, listen to Steely Dan, The Caves of Altamira, and Pink Floyd, Goodbye Blue Sky, because we're doing a Dungeons and Dragons themed episode. We have Dan from Riffhaven.
1: I'm currently walking through the caves in the company of
0: a rebel bard. Show you the hideout.
1: Yeah.
0: They're going to show you the hideout.
1: Is there rustling in the background? Is something we need to be worried about in the future? Like there's something might be down further down this cave?
0: I think so. We hear some scratching. I hear some scratching. So I don't know. We need those donations coming in to
1: I'm a little anxious. I'm a little bit anxious about what's coming up.
0: This next roll is going to be big because, yeah, we're coming up against the first battle.
1: Oh, no, my goodness. And if that's happening, definitely call 208-258-2072.
0: Or go online, radioboise.org.
1: We got that $50 donation, get you those tickets. Mm-hmm, helps me out on the quest, helps out, but more importantly, and most of all, helps the station out, keep us moving towards our goal. And you're only like,
0: $45 away.
1: So yeah,